0: Go ahead.
1: 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Caller Luis would like to report that his friend has been missing for the past 48 hours. Requesting landline to discuss the matter. 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

0: 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I have another one as well.
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0: 20.
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0: 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I've got 1311 Southwest 19th Street.
1: Sure.
0: Delta 9, can you copy to 94 for her? Goodbye, she's wobbling. Fire risk is allowed.
1: Hey, you're back.
0: 20-03. Nine 13411 Southwest 19th Street.
2: For you, ma'am? Yes.
0: Thank you. Our ship with units responding. Good evening. Golden Owls, this is 0400 at 20:04 hours. What's your status for the Delta unit?
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1: 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All of this compliments to the original case 391.
0: 2005.
1: I'll take care of the 1305.
2: Copy, Tower.
0: Koenig. I'll copy for the 49.
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0: Three Alpha 11. 798 Bravo. 3 Alpha 5.
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0: I'm sorry, can I? I'm verifying your request in the 1070.
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0: Exit 23.
1: 3-2-3.
0: 10-4 Charlie 91 is requesting a 1070, the Boulevard at Montclair.
1: 10-4.
2: Have the make room with me in route.
0: That's
1: right. Head off on
0: 994. Head off 940. All right. That's for McLennan with 030.
1: Zero 20.
0: Charlie 71 at 1072, 1065 38.
3: 1061, go ahead.
0: 10-4, Charlie 91 and Delta 9 had already cleared this previously. The mother is calling back, advising that the daughter is refusing to go back to the room and she feels threatened. No further, cases 3331. Free Charlie 91 units done for. Person 92 units done for.
1: 2-4.
0: 29. Charlie. Copy, yeah. 22 shirts at 699 on that 74.
1: It's going to be no answer. Call back. I need a problem.
0: 7-4.

0: Your line is open.
1: The 14 and the 72 can make NR, and the 53 can make it RPG.
0: Okay, 2010.
2: Unit 130, 223.
0: Hey, 223, go ahead.
1: Can I get case number for an AOA? You could NR it.
0: Summer, summer.
3: 16 off of 3497.
0: Trevor.
1: Four back on nine.
0: 2011.

0: 水上后翻身的。
1: 下方。Receiving a 4, no injuries, 4810 South Sierra 7, they said it occurred in the parking lot at Little Run House. He's somewhere old for us, will we?
0: That's 10-4.
1: 2020. 10-7-1. Go ahead. For the death of 43, is it okay to charge it on one? The call will be hold for 10 hours due to the fact that he just reported to the scene, and we'll stand by it.
2: He's on a signal 4 right now.

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1: 24, which one am I holding?
0: It's the one that Delta 9 and Charlie 91 had cleared, where the mother just called him by saying that the daughter was refusing to go back inside.
1: And what's the ETA?
0: He just went 10 minutes now on scene on that signal 4, and they are supposed to be arrival at 10:20, 71 and 72.
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1: And for all shades in 51, you're responding 12541 Southwest 22nd Street.
0: Yes, ma'am.

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1: Canine 558.
0: I'm going to be switching over to the last channel in reference to that warrant, VSL-7-7. I'm going to be press 6 on that for a while.
1: 48, I'll let dispatch you know. Southwest 22nd Street. Car for the Starbucks. Go ahead. 1805 East Beach. Starbucks 56 with Alex advised that the female has returned to the property. Request that she be trespassed. She didn't purchase anything and she's just charging her phone. Black female, orange hair, pink top, black joggers, black slides. Case is 14604.
2: Casey, you can hold.
0: Charlie 3197.
1: 3197.

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1: Devil.
0: Okay.
1: Copy.

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1: Go ahead.
0: I'll be around to 73 off Red Road.
1: Copy. 2017.
0: Four now. 2017. Six. Lost six. You can show me the from this call and show me the
1: right to the final three. Careful, Shane. I know it's you.
0: Or the 901 and the 31, you can get to the PID.
1: So far.
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1: So far, 1098.

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0: Sophia Volo for Santa Lake. India, November Echo, last name Alpha Lima, Tango Echo, Romeo Mike, Alpha Romeo, last name wearing a black dress with braids, white shoes, at this 10:20, at approximately 17:30 hours, unknown direction of travel, possibly suffers from dementia and memory loss. End of photo.
1: On drugs. 5-8 does. He is bipolar. And right now he's being restrained by her two brothers.
2: 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My word, 81-194.
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1: 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I'll show you clear and I'm responding.
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2: 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Eight and ten, I'm pretty sure they're not even on that anymore.
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0: Okay. A dress with braids with a white shoes, last seen at 270 Southwest 6th Street. A passenger she was last seen at 1730 hours, unknown DOT, possibly suffers from dementia and memory loss. No additional interval low, 2023.
5: Attention, sensing 3-65 of Bolo reference an 8 out of Dania. Out of 270 Southwest 6th Street, Bolo is going to be referenced as 72-year-old black female, Ghislaine Altimer, wearing black dress with braids and white shoes, last seen at 1020 at 1730 hours, unknown DOT, possibly suffers from dementia and memory loss. End of Bolo, 2023.
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5: 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She's advising that they are zeros, but they are secured.
6: Came in at 1938 hours, both for a 72-year-old black female, Ghislaine Altimer, last seen wearing a black dress, has a braid and white shoes, last seen at the 1020 at 1730 hours, unknown direction, possibly suffers from dementia and memory loss, nothing further in a ball of 2025.
1: Charlie 11.
2: I don't know if anyone ever confirmed, but it is going to be a 10:15. Can you just remind me of the time that I stated she was detained?
1: Arthur, 4-5. And can be signal 18 or 19.
2: Okay.
1: Number 10:15, black female, signal 19, Delta 3-1-3.
2: Or she's having to her mother's aware.
5: Go ahead.
2: So I'm 32.
5: Go ahead.
3: Could you pull me a 68 for a room of free corrupt and probably, please?
6: So far. 1098.
2: 12-3. A full-face black helmet on a black slash orange dirt bike. Our time delay, last seen heading south on McKinley from 20th. Alpha 13, can you turn on that? Just kidding.

0: Golden Isles.
1: November 3,
2: just advised on your 51.
0: Ten four.
2: 28 Delta 8.
0: Okay.
2: 10-4 to hold the 68 from the November unit until he locks up Golden Isles.
3: 10-4, 2027. From him or it's not ours, everyone.
0: There we go.
2: Charlie 2-1 at 19, copy 22.
3: Okay.
2: 22 at 301, House State Road 7 at Walmart. Complaint of visiting another female to her parking spot. Caller's in a blue Hyundai. The other female's in a gray vehicle. They're by the electric pumps. Okay.
3: I'm going to call the RF 22 in my zone.
2: Copy. They're going to be in by the electric pump.
0: Case 714.
2: Go ahead.
0: Reference case number 069012. It was coded out RPT. Yeah, that was supposed to be coded out in R.
2: 012, you said?
0: 10-4. That was 40.
2: Over. All in the area.
4: Hey, can you show me following our rescue references call?
2: If you follow our rescue. Into a signal age. It's going to be a SRP at Dania for 270 Southeast Street. Holding for a 73-year-old black female, Jocelyne Altamar, wearing a black dress, briefs, shoes. That's a 1020 around 1730, unknown DOT. Suffers from dementia and memory loss. Any unit come in contact, notify for Dania, resume normal, 2029.
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0: Charlie, 这里是三分。
1: Hello.
0: 12:14.
1: 14, sir.

0: Receiving a 74, Francis 79 Delhi, 4400 Hillcrest Drive, and a 10 Delhi for units to handle 3701 Jackson, some four hold for central units. 2031. For April 16th. Reference to four subjects being unruly, using profanity, three white females and one white male. Reference having to check a bag in.
1: Item 13, it's an open line shift. You heard voicemail twice. Now, it's on it. It's showing State Road 84 and Snake Road ramp out far west. Can you present this one?
2: Can you pull me a separate 68 case, same location?
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0: Sixty one by Pasadena is responding to a 43 in progress male with no shirt taking his pants off. 7155 Cumber Court.
1: 48, I'm looking at the notes.
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2: Apartment 2, call advised that he's keeping his voice down, the roommate and significant other chased the roommate down the street with a signal 09. Unknown, the roommate 1020 advised that their significant other is now banging on the room door. It's a 30 minute time delay, caller is locked inside the 1020, case is 14607.
3: Yeah,
2: 10-8.
3: Yeah. 2036.
2: 10-4-1, G-Golf. 10-4-Coffee, G-Golf. 2037. 10-4-20 November 3, and the complaint is going to be in a Toyota Camry, black in color.
3: 10-4.
2: You 48 on the 30-year delays. 4-7-6-4-7-40, 476-4740. Signal 39 on the east side in reference to her neighbor that's standing in front of her unit with her boyfriend wants to remove units 9-6.
3: Hello.
2: 2038.
0: Show me 10-6 mile island 69. 69?
2: Of
0: course.
2: 48. Sound for. 10-40-2038.
0: 3-7-20.
2: Stand by, just one. Charlie, 1-5-10-4.
4: Excuse me, this is not.
2: 10-4, you're not 2039. For 28 off 548. Yeah. So you're not going to respond to a 700 Northeast 6th Street.
3: 3-7-1.
5: 10. Alpha 7 advice. He's heading northbound on the side from 6th Street.
2: So they're heading northbound on the side from 6th Street.
0: Okay, this is the 38th suspect here tonight.
2: Possible subject 10-4. I know that he still has the signal 09.
5: 7-0. What's the apartment? I'm going to try to make some fun with the victim.
2: Number 2.
0: He's got eyes on the subject. Have him maintain eyes on the subject. Have someone else make contact. And is he fleeing from him actively or is he just watching him walk?
5: So I advise 2197, I passed the house, he's walking eastbound, he's going northbound now. I haven't made contact with the victim yet to see if they're alright. Well, if you want me to go out to the subject, I'll go out to the subject.
0: Maintain visual on the suspect if you have it. There's been no report of actual physical contact with the victim, 10-4.
5: No.
4: 9 in Minnesota.
6: 9, sir.
0: On scene to verify what we have.
2: 10-4, 20 Alpha 5, what's your ETA?
4: How far is it going?
2: You said you were trying to make 10-4-5?
4: 5.
2: Arizona 10-3, Alpha 5, your radio is coming in 10-4.
4: 5, you can keep it. Arizona, so we're 2 minutes out from the original 10-20.
2: Arizona.
0: He's not fleeing and he's just walking, which we're going to need an update on. There's no need to go code 3. Let's just make contact with the guy and detain him.
5: 7-9-2-5-1, standing in, I'm over here on 7th Street, we're about to shut him.
2: Detaining the subject at 7-7.
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2: 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Nice having 2040.

0: 7 Charlie, 13 and rest of the 38 verbal. If either 16 or 21, then back up 11 on 69, 6591 Southwest 43.
1: 161 to 38.
2: 7
0: Charlie
2: 21. Yeah, this is still holding with reference to a vehicle that was blocking the entrance.
0: Bound 84, but not the eastbound side. Requesting if you can check the eastbound side. Case will be 30016.
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0: Okay, but there were 1097, Delta 23. Came as a smoke investigation, complete number 22. 3100 West Rolling Hills Circle. Caller buzz next to the golf course by the grass. There's somebody setting off a lot of fireworks. Caller buzz, they heard popping, crackling sounds, and you can see smoke. Maybe a fire has started, or maybe it's just the fireworks. For FDs and roundabouts.
1: You tell me when you get on the bill.
0: Several first bill.
1: That's simple.
0: Grab it, tell
2: it. And Delta 24 back. I'm just pending for now the 2 number 1s in A3 zone.
1: Charlie 2-4, you can make it a 68, 98 Delta, subject to recall.

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0: Captain Central.
2: Good.
0: I have another call for Sentinel 51. This will be at Walmart to the rear of the Garden Center, 4301 South University. Subject inside of a pickup truck watching TV. Requesting they be asked to leave. Unit statistics, Severnoff.
2: I will.
0: You can have it there.
3: Can you just swing by my location to check on one of my drivers, please?
4: Single 57-8 K-9, come District 2. Single 57 K-9, come District 2.
1: 2004, we need a new thing.
4: Yes, sir. I'm on. That's right.
1: Fire,
4: please. It's 430 verbal 210 Southwest 170 Avenue. Father's person is drinking and causing an issue, verbal only. His name is Javier Vela, date of birth is November 5th, 1982. He's a Hispanic male wearing no shirt, gray shorts, currently upstairs. He's aware PD is being called and there's history of 38 of them. Case is 35423.
2: What's your name?
4: 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There's also 97 being uncooperative. That's 10-3 from Saturday.
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0: 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We're covered out 4-4. 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
0: Lima on the 68 and the Echo on the 76. 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
2: 3-1, Charlie, 2-4, copy, you have a third transmit?
0: 3-1.
2: 3-1, Charlie, 2-4, 13 incident, approximate location, 797 South Flamingo Road. Spanish caller, male, disconnected and call back. Male is possibly on the phone with another operator and then disconnected. 10-20, 11th and Lunds, case will be 300, 18.

0: 10-4. Usher, respond to 13383 Southwest 44th Street.
1: And then you can start the other 911 times as well. We'll handle that.
0: 10-4. Not conscious, not breathing. Caller is going to do CPR, rescue en route. Unit to clear.
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0: 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Tony Alpha 7, I'll support.
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0: 20-53. Air clear. Produce. 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

0: So I passed by earlier when I was looking for the signal. 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So just want to make a landline so I can let her know the outcome.
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0: Yes, ma'am.
1: Go ahead.
0: Okay, on that, 3133, show me 10-8.
1: 10-8.
0: Outside
1: 22.
0: Go ahead.
1: 10-4, I'm receiving a 30 for your location. It's a 45-minute time delay. Caller advised someone stole his black wallet. Advised he possibly knows the person who did it. The subject is no longer on scene. Status wanted 50 cents at the outdoor court. His name is Samuel.
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2: Travis Tower.

0: San Fran.
1: Hey, I'm here. 51 for the signal, Lady Danger. I'm coming from Weston.
0: San Fran, shoot him out. San Fran. 2100. Is it a copy of 73? The hole for the earth instruction is partially open in the central line.
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0: 15. So 56 is going to be Charlie, and I'm 51 to 32 on the roughly on that one.

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0: 513 V from Paris, 2705 Birch Road, 2nd and 43, your husband is driving a truck. Ready, you have to be following him for 10 minutes. Charlie, 22 is 10-8-10-4, hold for 94.
2: Backed up. Ghost said that there's no train that's coming. Case number will be 69128.
1: I'll be right over.
2: Okay, what's that done?

0: That's right.
1: Brown to that 22 as well.
2: No additional 43. South far. Route to your 68. Twenty 105.

0: 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My name is Alpha. 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Say what?
1: So, two units, 10-4?
2: 10-4, cancel check.
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0: So far. Try 4-2. Are you still on the 13 incident or 10-8?
2: Sorry, 4-7.
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1: Fox location 1807 South Bay Road, Tyler. 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J20436.
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0: So you said that we're talking about we received this call on time, is that right?
1: Stand for 28 Alpha 4, you're still around at 97. Or try 6-1.
0: 51.
1: 10-4, units are out. The wife is going to be a 57-year-old named Jennifer.
0: Copy.
1: 10-4, double 303-48.
0: 48.
1: Of course, 2109.
0: Hello, units on the area.
1: Units in the area, 21, sir. Injuries.

0: Field if you're available. Official attention, Delta Unit 22. Location is approximately 1020-3373 Sheridan Street. Caller, the vehicle almost ran into his vehicle and then brandished a gun while trying to clarify. Caller disconnected on a callback. Mail disconnected again. 1020 via latitude longitude. This is going to be 69129.
1: We're off from previous.
0: Charlie 12, verify if you're able to respond.
1: Charlie 12, send traffic.
0: No more. Delta Unit 48.
2: Looking over to 1020 after being let out from Pinesville at 1600 hours. Said a 14-year-old advised that another student was being picked on at school and the father of the student thought it was the caller's son. That he put his hands on the son. Caller has video of the incident. Case is 35426.
1: Yeah, it's going to be related to a previous 11-10-6-1-1.
2: So far, copy. Straight 10-6. Throw it open.
3: One, this guy is kind of signal through, and he has no idea, where he dispersed his property. He can take it like 76 to maybe Miami, quite unfortunate.
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0: Michael, no shirt. 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Case is 35428.
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3: So, you check one of those units.
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0: 12, number 97, both units.
3: I see they're going south of the location on foot about 10 minutes ago. If you can have some units circulate the area.
5: Units 2 head south from 380 south dead. The signal 8 was seen about 10 minutes ago on foot.
3: 480 left. Alpha 5, have one unit go on south of 2nd Avenue. Have another unit go from the 1100 block back north. I'm going to be going south from the location.
5: So, southwest 2nd Ave.
4: Alpha 6.
5: We could go back 1100. Back north, from 1100 back north.
0: Ten four, 10-51. 28 out for 7, you can go to next. 10-4. Reassuring at 7,
5: what's that,
4: 19? 10-4. 12.
0: This way.
4: You said they need a unit to assist with diverting their westbound traffic.
0: Seven.
5: Julian Harrison and Judell Harrison, 13 and 14 years of age, black males. One was last seen wearing blue shorts and a black hoodie, and the other was last seen wearing a brown shirt, gray pants. Last seen headed southbound from Knob Hill at 2000 hours. No additional in Apollo 2119. What's up, breakfast arranged?
4: Four units 97, 2119. Or you can catch it up here, that's fine. Sorry, I'm 97 on the 25. Yeah, you can catch it up.
0: He produces the breeze.

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1: So far. 4 Knoxville, please. Coming for 2 juveniles, Julian Harris, black male, 5'7", 140 pounds. He has black hair, brown eyes, blue shorts, and a black hoodie. Second juvenile is Giselle Harris, black male, about 5'5", 120 pounds, with black hair, brown eyes. He was last seen wearing a brown shirt, gray pants. They were last seen southbound from Knob Hill at 2000 hours. Nothing further, and the bull at 2121.
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0: 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Twingo.
1: Yes, ma'am. Reference 72. I'm going to be standing by for DOT. One of the panels shifted, and then there's a big hole in the roadway. They advised they were going to send somebody out.
0: 10-4.
2: 2 Alpha 10, we're going over the teleport.
0: 26. I'm going to copy to. Going to be a 49 audible at 2688 Southwest 36th Street. Audible bird from the interior zone for Pegasus Parts and Distributors. And a 73 at the railroad of Sterling Road, CSX east of. Arms are not functioning and are causing traffic to back up. 33 Zulu 20 is 97 on the Hollywood side. They're requesting Daniel to assist with westbound with traffic.
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4: Complaints of Isaiah male patient who suffers from dementia broke the window and left at 10:20 around 20 minutes ago. His name is Fred Baker. Story on further. Case is 35434. 10-4. Unit 494. 10-4, I'm out. He's going to be a white male with blue shirt, blue shorts with yellow stripes. That someone broke into her house. The PID made man line wants a welfare check on the female. Case is 6-9-1-2-7. Charlie 13.

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2: 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You can cancel 9-4. We're going to be clearing here and just following up. And we're also going to be in our Alpha 8.
0: What's ready, 10-8 then?
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0: 28 November 3.
1: Okay. I'm in reference to 373.

0: Yes, sir.
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2: K9 3 7 3 3 3 3 3 3 3 3 3 3 3 3 3 3 3 3 3 3 3 3 3 3 3 3 3 3 3 3 3 3 3 3 3 3 3 3 3 3 3 3 3 3 3 3 3 3 3 3 3 3 3 3 3 3 3 3 3 3 3 3 3 3 3 3 3 3 3 3 3 3 3 3 3 3 3 3 3 3 3 3 3 3 3 3 3 3 3 3 3 3 3 3 3 3 3 3 3 3 3 3 3 3 3 3 3 3 3 3 3 3 3 3 3 3 3 3 3 3 3 3 3 3 3 3 3 3 3 3 3 3 3 3 3 3 3 3 3 3 3 3 3 3 3 3 3 3 3 3 3 3 3 3 3 3 3 3 3 3 3 3 3 3 3 3 3 3 3 3 3 3 3 3 3 3 3 3 3 3 3 3 3 3 3 3 3 3

0: Sí. Happened around 14:30 hours. The caller's 80-year-old mother was home alone, and a lady came by from a medical agency and tried to change the mother's insurance information without permission. Unknown what the agency is.
1: Good afternoon. Can you run the floor time?
0: Yes, go ahead.
1: Bravo Yankee 8-1 Echo Tango. Should be a 4-1 call. Bird call.
2: K011.
0: 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It's going to be the rear of building 15951. K134.
3: Jonathan, callers requesting landline as well.
0: Hadron? Or Isaac? Isaac, I think that's his last name.
1: Okay, did the show first name, maybe date of birth?
0: Date of birth, I'm not sure who's it for, but it's March 12, 1991.
4: Hi, thank you for the favor.
1: That's the major officer circulating area.
0: 7497, 2035. No, we don't have any idiots attached to the NCIC or FCIC.

0: altered, overdressed, white shoes, possibly suffers from psychosis or memory loss. Missing from 260 Southwest 6th Street in Dania. Last seen in approximately 17:30 hours on foot. Nothing further and above.
1: I mean, adult female, 10-15, starting 07.
2: And the caller was requesting on 10:45. Caller said question on 10:45.

0: have to go to work soon, so maybe try calling them first.
1: 48 Sisters Lane.
0: Uniform, are they trying to raise?
1: 10-4-4, 10-8-28-31,
0: 10-6-3. You're advising your 10-6 to range?
1: Yeah, four.
0: And you said you were Alpha 31, 10-4?
1: 10-4.
2: I send you for Fred Baker, common spelling. Date of birth is February 20th of 1941. He's a white male, possibly over 6 feet. He left his residence through being a fat winger and possibly headed eastbound about 9:15. He's wearing blue leather shorts, a blue shirt, gray Crocs. He has upper arm tattoos. He's a white male with gray hair. And he's diagnosed with Alzheimer's as well.
0: Step 4. 3-1, you can touch me today. I'm going to circle you. Try 3-1, step 4.

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1: I'm gonna be 51:10:3.
0: Northeast First Court, North Federal Highway, North Side. Call about that the juveniles are standing behind a white building sign. Advise that they are flashing a probe light into oncoming traffic. White male, white colored shirt, black shorts. 745 to complain at Randall. Case is 14611.

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0: Three on the flat rod, we get A1 and I.
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2: Three on the flat rod,
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0: 3-10-6. We are 41. Charlie 5-2-65 of 49 on full.
1: I won.
0: And 0.4, came in for wireless 360 safe motion. Case is 35436.
1: I'm in route, all of us.
0: Alright, try 5-2-8-10-8.
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0: 23, Alpha
1: 22. Alpha
0: 22. Just verifying, are you going to be responding to the range elephant? So yesterday may be the same individuals from yesterday. Is this not for hold for 94?
1: Yeah, this isn't clear from you to figure that out.
0: Signal 51 for 1601 South Hiatus at their Corland Harbor Cove. Call advised there's another large party at the pool and no one's supposed to be there. I was advised that there was a signal 33 there yesterday. It may be the same individuals from yesterday. Case is 35437. 10-4, you need to clear the copy for 94.
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0: Okay, you can take the call.
1: 10-4, it's a 21 residential at the Pompano.
0: Yeah, you can do it.

to adjust the pace. Northwest 7th Court, 56 with Dimitri. Apartment 305 says the subject is running an illegal hostel. Be wearing a short sleeve shirt in front of the 1020. Unknown reference signal 0. Subject is inside. Case is 14612. Funny after 394.

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1: Yeah, sir. And your teleporter reset the 49th opening?
2: Hello, are you?
1: So, officer, you switch to that one.
3: Switch.
1: So far.

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2: And two in back, if you just add a cell phone to note, the healthcare lady over here is known if he has it on him, tell me when you're ready.
0: Yeah, what's that?
2: 754-221-8153.
0: 10-4. East 3rd Street in Norfolk.
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2: Can't say he's a worker here. 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
0: 10-4, 20 South 11, you can go tonight. 40,
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3: All lights are 10-4 here. In the air, I'll be in 10-6 and I'll see her at 24 hours. Yellow, good night.
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1: 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On her own, she's requesting assistance.
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1: 6 Alpha 6, you're responding 94 for Corvette for Alpha 34. Receiving a 66 at 6851 Southwest 9th Street. Reference to caller being a repo man, he's requesting assistance. Advised that the subject is not complying and jumped into the car while it was in the air. 10-4 to hold, units at 10-6.
2: 10-4 to hold.
1: 10-4, it's 2951. Core is coming in from ADT at the Legrandi Residential. It's a duress. Hold your panic alarm. Case 0437. One out 294.
2: Ian Charlie 17, 10-6, please.
1: That was you 17?
2: 10-4.
1: 10-4.
0: I got one of those, like me, and 15-51 to at the 19th.
1: Separate
3: shape,
1: Sean.
3: I'll say I'm falling.

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0: Only if additional 43 was needed.
1: Copy, you can assign it to me and Bolo and Cork, please.
0: 26.
1: Pop one,
0: we're working at signal 8 from 270 Southwest 6th Street. It's going to be a reference to a black female, black female just laying off her. She was wearing a black dress with braids, white shoes. And she left essentially around 1730 hours. She was seen near the area of the 380 South Fed, waiting southbound. We're asking if you can do a flyover and check the waterways and nearby areas for her.
1: Right.
0: 2153.

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2: Javelin. 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
1: $100.
2: Yes, Mitchell.
0: Right.
1: I'm correction. 8 off of 7. You can go to 8.
0: Wait.

0: Denise. Sorry, it's a little 8-10-65. Correction, sorry, it's a little 1-10-65. 73. Southwest, it's going to be 1825 South Ocean Drive for Imperial Towers East, 56 in Angela. Advised that they have an assigned parking and someone's parked in this space, number 283. It's a red Toyota 4Runner. Southwest, just 143 years, Rule 8 or Rule 1?
1: Rule 1.
0: 48.
2: Well, it's not as easy as the only time I was on.
0: It'll be 728-300-4795.
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0: 10-6 landline, keep 0-10-8. 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
2: 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Can you just make it a 13 incident for now?
0: Would you like checks?
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1: Operator 2, Alpha 81, Brickton Incident. Location 14691 Southwest 33 Court. Open line, male's talking in the background, 1020 via Rapid SOS. Voicemail on two callbacks. Case number there will be 3339. What's up to him? Alpha 81, please.
0: 81, 4, you can hang up.
1: Okay, 22, 2.

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0: one. We're going to be just east of the bridge, just west of the bridge.
1: 2 copy, just west of the bridge.
2: I'm not holding.
1: Stand by,
2: 3302. I'm sorry, 51. I'm sorry, 12. In reference to that 3, you can make it
1: 68R. 68R, 2204.
3: And I'll be Jedi from 7, I'll send me the 8.
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2: Charlie 2-4, 98-281, Charlie, units back to 22.
1: 7-4.

You can see my purple reference to a vehicle that was left from Charlie 1 from Sheridan and Ocean. Sheridan and Ocean is the black Dodge Charger. Tag Echo Alpha, Yankee 6794. Last thing, westbound, nothing further interval. Please open.

0: pursuing a 67 Cardiac at 550 Southwest 138 Avenue, Plymouth, Billing K, Kilo, Unit 109. Caller is in South Carolina. He's being advised by his brother. His mother passed away today at 15:30 hours, and he doesn't know what to do. The brother has not called PD or fire rescue to come to his mother. His brother is Fernando. He's 97. The caller wants to pick up an outcome. Case is 35440.
1: Copy that.
0: Code 43, Shrine Route, and Southwest 02, 40 on the call. Responding to 67 Cardiac, this is second information. 550 Southwest 13 Avenue, Unit 109. Caller is being advised by the brother that the mother passed away at 16:30 hours this afternoon, and he does not know what to do. He hasn't called PD or FD yet.
1: Are you voices?
0: The caller got the call from the brother 10 minutes ago. The brother said she passed away at 16:30. This is true. Receiving an audible at Nativity, 5200 Johnson Street, Swell the Feeling, sending units and rules. Not far.
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0: purple stripes and gray Crocs, has upper arm tattoos, gray hair. He left the 1020 at 9920 Northwest 3rd Street around 9:15 p.m. He used the front window, was last heading eastbound from this location. And there's nothing further this time. That's a large measure of time.
1: Please check the big dogs. 5054.
0: So far.
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3: Besides that, I'm not showing anything else.
4: Perfect. Thank you for trying.
3: Yeah, no problem.
0: Is that fine?
3: Copy.
2: Bravo 119.
0: Okay.

0: That's fine.
1: Yeah, very special.
0: Thank you. Just keep looking at 440's call. We're trying to get a 1020 and the call just is still in.
1: 745.
0: Happy 440. Last update was 1st Street, 8th Avenue by the Extra Space Store. Copy. 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
1: How far?
0: Alpha 2.
1: Hey, that's okay.
0: I won about 10:15. I'll be 51 to the VSO main trail from 10:19.
1: Jennifer 94 is South Fed at East Beach. Correct.

20 Northwest 3rd Street, both for Fred Baker, date of birth 2/20/1941, white male, over 6 foot, last seen wearing blue shirt, blue shorts with yellow stripes, gray Crocs, has upper arm tattoos and gray hair. Left from that 10/20 using the front window, last seen headed eastbound around 21:15 hours. Yeah.

0: Delta 302. Just be advised, rescue to confirm signal 7 for that cardiac arrest.
1: All right, Temple, were you handling it?
0: Country Village, same on ceiling, filling K Kilo, unit 109.
1: So far, be a little.
0: Step 4, 2216. And that was 7 more Pembroke or more regional? Notified Hollywood.
1: Have more, thank you.
0: Have more.
2: 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It's going to be a reference to that vehicle that they were chasing. Seems like it hit our victim over here in Flood, northbound, and then Hollywood units were still chasing.
0: Can't follow, I'll let them know.

0: 7.
1: One Alpha Watson 4. The Foxtrot unit was asking 13 to go over to attack, but he was rising.
0: Definitely, he was going over.
1: 10-4-8 Foxtrot 2G, you can go over now.
0: Four 1-0 West Beach 9-8 Bravo. 10-4. Lexi Mo for improved phone reference, Big Rat. Starting mileage is 7420, and Alpha 335 is going to be following.
2: 10-4, Shane is 10-15.
0: Being loud, I'll advise.
2: Time for yesterday.

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1: Go ahead.
0: Second field is 4790. West Beach, not your Bible. Thank you.
1: That's very awesome. 2290.
2: Can you keep that 73, I think it's 5945 open?
1: 10-4.
3: And this question about just 143 off of the 2.
2: Sure.
3: 10-4, I don't have anything in reference to 3 over there. 10-4, this special.
1: What is the time? It's a reference to vehicle. Charlie 1 had 1050 to hit a white Chevy Colorado. And Daniel 1 is Hollywood to respond. Units are 10-6 Central.
4: So,
1: would
4: we even send me that call?
1: Central.
5: Yeah, 1, I'll be able to positive ID the driver. I'll be doing out of custody on that 1050.
1: The
5: black sedan you described, but my 1050 that I pulled where the driver fled, that's calling to be RPT.
1: Yep. Welcome, 2221. So far.

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0: 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I'm fine.
2: 297.
0: I'm fine.
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0: Alpha 1348. Copy. So you have 3 Alpha 382?
2: That's correct, I'm sorry, 32. Can you email this is your form for someone saying correct, please?
0: 10-4.
2: Three.
0: 3
2: Alpha 31, new traffic.
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3: 178 Avenue, Southwest 30th Street. So we're Quebec, Fox Mountain, Delta. Hotel 14, the gray Nissan Altima.
2: Hey, Bert, you're 1 Avenue, and Southwest 30th Street.
1: Gray 25 or 5425?
0: 5-4, ma'am.
1: That way, thank you. So, let's confirm.
4: Can you call me a 68 for 200 Terminal Drive?
1: That's fine.

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1: 48, thank you.
0: 2225. Albanian speaker that can assist Coral Springs via landline. 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
2: Nothing further.
0: Copy.
1: Before, you're coming to Sonata Alpha.

0: Park Road, 10-foot hole for a central unit or ISO unit.
1: Alpha 1, 54 at 825 East Indian Beach Boulevard, and I'll tell 6.
2: Present.
3: That was his old listed address, and his wife might still currently be at his address. And her name is Judy Williams.
0: Judy Williams, 10-4. Judy Baker, 10-4.

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0: Clock one, clock lower level, terminal one, and call it out, top of place.
2: 10-4.
0: Alpha, you one.
3: Alpha, you one.
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3: Yeah, 4-4.

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0: 10-4.
2: Hey, if we, you can do my 94 on that 49, so we have to hear it.
0: 204.
1: 204.
0: Can you copy 94 and the 49 before you return to the 8?
1: 4, where's that?
0: 2688 Southwest 36th Street. Pegasus Park.
1: 10-4, I'll be 51. I'm just coming from the east side.
0: 26. Be a 76 for Pines.
3: Okay.
0: 0924 Dewey Street. Pines wants units to respond to this 1020 to check for signal 8 that they're working. A facility, Fred Baker. He used to live at the 1020 with his wife, Judy Baker. Case is 69147.
3: Go on, listenable.
0: Time for a 5 copy.

0: 看房，主要是看一份儿。看房，主要看房的。
1: 这我是真的。
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0: Drive.
1: 2751 Southwest 130 Terrace. It's showing for a residence. It's K037.
0: 51.
1: 10-4. Alpha 2-3.
0: 51.
1: 10-4. Seven, who's claiming to be Melanie Pinsner, however, she had an invalid passcode.
0: 26.
1: 10-46. 10-5, 1-5, 10-8. Also, 13-14, it's going to be a black female wearing a black tank top, driving a 4-door white BMW.

0: 2990 Southwest 53 Terrace, landlord turned off power to home last night to force caller to leave the room she rented with only a 5-day notice. Landlord is David McDowell. One on where he is, but caller is 97, K034. 10-4, off on 5.
1: Everyone.
0: 10-4.
2: Alpha 1, Charlie 1,
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2: 4111 South Ocean Drive, it's the alarm. First call back. Case is 69148.
1: 1-51 for the north end.
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0: 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We have proper code. 10-5-53-10-M.
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0: Yo soy Team Chris.
1: Oh, bro, I'll leave your 268 cases open. Good.
0: I'll be at 3703 Southwest 62nd Avenue. I'll be on Florida 28 Foxtrot Golf X-ray Kilo 08. Should appear back on the gray Honda. I'll try 2 times.
1: Just in Route 11.
0: Doesn't go ahead.
1: Alpha 12 just called out a 13 vehicle. Air 5, you're going to be in Route 94.
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1: 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She's advising her daughter was arrested today. The vehicle is in the parking lot, and she's requesting us to open the door to get her keys for a blue Toyota SUV.
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0: Are you 48 breakfast at last?
3: 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Good job. 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

0: This for CA-3476 South University of Ocean went there for F-35. They told her she has to report it to PD and then security and the doctors threatened her. K-039, there's single 20 history with that 88. Time 4, she's not messy, she's not 97. I'll show you 10-6 my line and 11th and 8.
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0: That was over today, 22:50.
1: Ten four. Make it an hour.
2: 10-4. Alpha 5, Zulu 2, copy of 4 with injuries. It's going to be 1740 East Young Circle, Red Infinity versus a Toyota pickup. Caller has a head injury, is requesting fire rescue. Case is 69150.

0: Junior can take that. Alpha 82 is 10-6 at the range.
1: 10-4. He didn't advise. I'll stream 10-6 at range.
0: What?
1: 23, Charlie 82, Charlie 91, 10-6 at 549 silent.

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1: Charlie 7-1, I could be 51.
0: Turn around.
2: One 4-7-6, and I can.
0: It's supposed to be 10-6 on something yourself?
2: Four, one, two, five, five, one.

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2: 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Show me a 6 level 6 central port out front desk until 1500.
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2: Alright.
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0: Your office needs some copies of me, sir. Drive, Alamo. Caller's David. Time to live yesterday. Reference missing documents he left in the vehicle. He's requesting 1045.
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0: Okay, you can find me on your bubble.
1: 10-4.
2: Yeah, do us what you're saying.
1: 2259. Can you answer 710-19? 10-7-2259.
3: Quebec Romeo Yankee Alpha 6-5.
2: I believe they're still on a call at the animal hospital.
3: Yeah, so far. I was trying to check on him.
0: I just like to know for me to log in.
3: Okay. 10-4. Do you want a temporary one for now?
0: No, it's okay.
3: Okay.
0: Alpha 34, you can tell me 10-7, so you can log in. I'm sorry about that.
3: Okay, fine. Are you still 10-6 on the, or are you still on the 59? Are you going to take paper, or 16-6 is going to take it?
0: Alpha 6, 34-4. You can show me 10-8, 10-7. Have a good night, thank you.
3: You're welcome.
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1: Hey, Alpha One.
0: I'm coming back in the city. Copy 1050.
1: Sure.
0: Problem with some road, Florida Tag, Fox Shop, Hotel Zulu, Whiskey 70, shipping out to a great Jeep. I'm the problem with Tom.
1: Weston and welcome.
0: Signaling 3501 Northwest 5th Terrace.
1: You're out. I'll shoot 1051 unit for 94.
0: Charlie, can you show me 10 in Iraq with 9-1?
1: 10-4.
2: Hold on, please, copy that.
0: We're out for things 10-4, be coming us out in a second.
1: Alpha 4, 10-6,
3: Alpha 7-2, Mini Alpha. Yeah. You want to get to the west of the spring?
1: Spring 4. Sure. 4, 251, 2004. Twenty three or four.

0: Science officer.
1: So we're good.
0: Any problems?
1: 2011, 1065, 49, special attention, that's 12. You have 11 out of 12, Bob's Barricades, 2101, John P. Lyons Lane, Buckingham via Everhop Security, advising North Entry Gate. Case number will be 6545.
0: 10-4, show me 51, and I'll advise.
1: Okay, but 10-4, and I will advise 2305.
0: 12-4-8.

0: It's going to be 1355 Canary Island Drive, base 2. Multiple females heard speaking Spanish. There's no answer on callback. Case is going to be 1135.
1: I'll be 51.
0: Tap, are you good for Niper?
1: Officer, you can show me tonight. I'll be 51.
0: Tap, tap.
2: Still working on over, 2307.
1: Got some safe.
0: Pepper.
1: 2300 Country Club Ray. No checks.
0: Pepper.
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1: I'll be able to 51 in a second.
2: 6-7, let's go.
0: It says the subject is not complying and jumped into the car while he was in the air. It looks like the subject also called in advising the repo tried to take his vehicle, 2017 Dodge Charger. He's 35439.

0: 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NE-10-8, you setting it to copy for 49 nautical.
1: Alpha 2-2, I'll take care of it.
0: University is a general alarm. Case 35444. So Alpha 4, so Alpha 4, you copy 38 verbal. First 10th Street. Caller's advising she needs units to stand by. She's trying to get her belongings out of the 20, her 1020, and her ex-boyfriend has locked her outside. She's going to be in her vehicle. They're separated. She's still on the lease. His name is Jared. Stand for her.
2: Hey, John.
0: 10-4. Anyone? Pursuing another friend on audible at 6450 Pines, came in as a vendor activation. Is 10-4 to hold?
3: 10-4, let's take it for a minute. Okay.
0: Where's 2311?
1: It's going to be 17170 Royal Palm Boulevard, 54 times.
0: Yeah.
1: Dollar Tree, 1-4 to tag, Delta, Uniform, Golf. 2391 should be a blue sedan. I saw that.
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0: 10-4.
3: Okay, Avenue on a Florida Gulf, November, Quebec, Yankee 68. I think it's a it's a black SUV.
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4: Oh, hold on a go.
0: 10-4.
3: Black Jeep and 31 times.
0: Oh, yeah.

0: Okay.
1: I have a name and phone number and our date, and I wish you in contact. Copy, Timber. Allen Delta leaving, copy on the signal 3 to be in 3 zone. Angela 174. Signal 3 will be at the intersection of Southwest 9th Street and Southwest 6th Avenue. Made with Saeed, advised 15 minutes on the way, no injuries. Black Audi Q7 versus possibly a pickup truck, which fled the scene. Case will be 14618. Caller will be in a black Audi.
2: Players, what's he doing?
1: Copy, 10-4-7-1, 23-13.
0: 4-29-2013, Jag, blue in color. Miami, it expires 3-25.
3: 57-11-1, Nissan, Versa, blue in color.
0: I was at the tag, Delta Uniform Golf, 2391.
3: That's 10-4-1.
0: 10-4. It's coming back to a Jag. I'll show you out with Nissan.
4: Yeah, I got that part. Did you put it out as very herbal?
0: 10-4. It was classified as very herbal.
4: Any reason?

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0: Alpha 3-4, 10-50.
1: We're going to be at South Street and Palm Avenue at the intersection of westbound Florida Tag 04 Bravo Tango Victor Alpha on a gray Nissan Oscar 515.

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3: 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Can you code out the 8 as 46 and change the 14 to a 43 and code it 43?
2: 4.
4: Yes, ma'am. I'll be 10-7 from door number 413, terminal 4. You have a great night.
2: Care for you, too.

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1: The value is that 595 westbound is blocked off at Nodule.
0: 10-4. Cutting off hill. Alpha 21, all 10-4.
2: Silver, 26.
0: 26. And they're requesting you make landline with them on the previous case, reference more information.
3: 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I'll leave it at 10-4. 10-4.

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0: Stand for copy, Militia 10-8, into Greenfield.
2: Oh, 5.06. 56 is Xavier, he's with security, going to be over at Flanagan's for North Federal. By the homeless white male, green shirt, yellow socks, intoxicated, being belligerent at this time. Somebody is requesting fire rescue for bleeding from the leg. Looks like a small spider bite per caller. Caller also requests PD, reference patient status. This will be 14620.
0: The 49 Audible at Rose Price Park, 901 Northwest 208 Avenue. 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
2: 51.
0: 10 Bar.
1: Ten-four. Did they give an exact address? Because I was just out there, and they said I've seen 10-4.
0: No, 54. It'd still be a lot wrong.
1: Ten-four. I'll be in the area again.
0: 10-4-8. Can you respond?
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4: 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Hello, I'm an agent here with 20 Gun. I turned it over to him, 98 Bravo. 10-4.
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0: Someone on hold for now, it's an I-1 hangout, 501 Northwest, 103 Avenue. Master, I'm called back, can you just have 6?
1: Hello.
0: 10-4, it's 27.

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1: 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She's diagnosed with schizophrenia, bipolar, and anxiety. 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Units are responding.
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0: Alpha 12, how did you see?
1: Alpha 12, go ahead.
0: Alpha 57, westbound on the 45, box charge 020, for 294, pilot Quiver, sold at 50. 10-4.
1: 10-9, 10-50.
0: Zero, Virginia 4, Silver SUV.
1: 10-4, and that's westbound Douglas and Pines.
0: Car 3, Parkway and Pines.
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0: Car 3, Parkway.
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0: southbound 28 from Lincoln, and I said you wanted to go to the hospital and disconnected.
1: We got 4 units in the area looking for him. I'm not with him.
0: And I'm sorry, you said you're out with him?
1: It was a jacket?
0: 10-4 brown jacket.
1: Yeah, he's not even calling, but he's going southbound on approaching Fillmore.
0: 10-4 southbound approaching Fillmore.
2: Okay, send me the 74.
0: 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I think they said they looked him up and they couldn't verify if he had any warrants, so they didn't respond.
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1: Clear two units. They can leave whatever they're doing to get to that one. The 13, please.
2: Five, I'll see you next.
0: Jeff, are you near that? Copy 94.

0: 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Where exactly did they see him?
1: They said that he was near the back fence.
0: Oh, front fence, I'm kidding.
1: Go ahead.
0: 6020 block of orange, 140 tag, Bravo Papa 00, X-ray Sierra 28, green 4Runner, off front unknown.
1: 1040 in front of you, 46, 200 block of orange.
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1: 9.
0: 11th and Johnson, it's a white pickup truck versus a black sedan. Caller couldn't advise on injuries, just said that they heard a female screaming. I'm not sure if this is the same vehicle that Zulu's vehicle was involved in. Case is 69164.
1: 51.
2: I'm 51. I'm showing 51 to the 4.
0: 48.

0: I'm doing good.
1: Paul.
2: Hold on, buddy. Give me a second.
1: 472.
0: Nothing good.
3: Hey, give me a second.
0: Okay.
3: Can you pull me a 6 day for 675 Drive and try to pop up, please?
1: How far?

0: Alpha 11, if you just left there, is 2-1 still on thing?
1: 48, you can clear Alpha 6. Oh, give a call.
0: I'm going with Alpha 2-1.
2: West Bend Road and South Corporate Lakes Boulevard. It's going to be on the northeast corner, phase 2. Rapid is putting the caller, or Face was putting the caller at the northeast corner. They came from a disconnect to ADA.
1: Did you provide that?
2: They did not.
1: Sorry?
2: No, 54. Are you still 1065?
1: No, I just covered that a minute ago, 9 to Bravo.
2: So far.
3: Out of an area.
2: So far. Alpha 7, so far.
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1: I wish you had the safe skill for 10-0. 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
5: An 8.
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3: 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Are the Charlie Shift units still 10-6-9? 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
2: Mark, 9-8-4-3, Julian, the same.
3: Officer.
1: 2 off of 3.
5: 2L44 is going to have a black female detained referencing the 20.
1: 10-4, 2L1048.
2: What is that?
1: 2L1046. And special detail status outside of the district. Can you guys on them?
5: 10-4, I believe they should be 10-7.

0: Adolf, I just saw what the area code is on this. 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
1: Adolf 9 to 8. Fake or not, they put single 4, other driver has a gun. I questioned it, and then they said correction, the subject is gone, so I'm not sure about the gun. He says 6 and 1, 6 5.
2: Copy. This is unclear. Unit 03. I don't see it. Advise. Let's start a dirty unit. Just in case.
1: 10-4-2-1-19-03. Mouse for 15, also respond.
3: Get him out.

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1: Copy, 10-4. Call 348. Alpha 3135, copy, 9-1.
0: Hey, nigga.
1: Number one, yeah, cell phone latitude longitude, and also for rapid SOS, no answer on call, that gets to be 35449.
0: Thank you, Renan.
1: Okay, but that worked out, come on. 35?
2: 35.
1: 7, 10, 4.
3: Alright. 28 Alpha 6, 28 Alpha 5, 1065 at 22 noise. 2483 Island Boulevard. It's an anonymous caller advised that they are the vehicle signal 12, house signal 1. It's an Audi semi light color 4-door sedan. Advised that they're making a lot of noise as well. Case is 14621. Which is 28 Alpha 5, 94.
4: Wearing a dark colored jacket, last seen headed westbound on 20th Street. End of all units for normal traffic, 2350.
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0: Hello.
1: 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Copy. It's 10-2109 Monroe Street for a stolen boat trailer.
0: Sorry, they're just stacking on me. I'm going to be on the signal for Johnson.
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1: Union Yourself, 441 on Yankee 66, India November Tango. It's going to be on a blue four door Prayer at the 28 out of Boston.
0: Boston 312, 07 Yankee 66, India November Tango.
2: And seven, how are you doing?
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0: 2350.
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3: Different informant, 250, terminal 1. 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
0: Reference of previous 21 case. Caller saying that neighbor that broke into his home is now on scene in his home and wants PD to respond. And Signal 4, no injuries, 5726 Washington. So we're all for Sun Unit or Sulita.
5: 10-4, reference D, 21, the person that broke into the home is 97.
0: Neighbor's home in his own house right now, not in the caller's house. He's the complainant saying that they were told to call back when they were at home.
5: 10-4, copy. Hold for next available.
0: 10-4.

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1: 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Starting mileage is 32877.
0: Cheyenne Route, 2359. So 10 for each. So that's 10 for each, Rupert Transport. So that's 10.

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10701.

0: 9 Old Federal Highway at the Fools Point. It's going to be a commercial bird from the perimeter zone 6 at 2357 hours. Unknown if it's audible or silent. Case is 14622.
1: Delta 1048.
0: Have 1 detained at Southwest 2nd, Southwest 15, reference 13 person, and 204 1051 to the hospital with 1 signal 20.
2: Oh. And I'm over to Alpha 5.
0: 26.
2: Oh, let me out.
0: 10-4. Being father left the hospital and hasn't returned. He's a history of getting lost. His name is Luis de Jesus. Hispanic male wearing a gray vest, green tank top, and gray shorts. Should be in a black Corolla four door. I'm not that.
2: Four. So he left the hospital in the car. She's 40 on that.
0: Possibly. I can verify. She's also hot 97. She's requesting 45. So I'm not sure if you want to call her first.
2: Yeah, I'll call and try to get a text of something to hold the help to her.
0: Chapter
3: 10-6-1. Hey, I'll be assisting on that way and start checking the parking lot.
0: Chapter 4.
2: What's in the chapter?
0: Copy.

0: 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He's going to take care of it on his own. You can make this NR for us.
1: 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Repeat now.
2: 10-4.
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2: Well, I can be 4-7.
1: I'm pushing you out.

caller was advised to call back when the neighbor is home. He's saying that he's home now, three houses down. Case is 69168.

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0: 28 off of 497.
1: Yeah, thanks.
2: November Road, White Mercedes, on westbound Pembroke Road, Highway C.
1: Okay, Pembroke, and where?
2: At 17th Avenue, westbound.
1: You said 72 out of?
2: Approaching Island.
1: 10 for approaching Island and Pembroke. Can I just start in the area?
3: And they were at the signs, please.
1: 10-4. And 11, did you... 11, did you get a tag?
2: I didn't want that.
3: Problem will confirm it continue westbound in Indiana University.
2: Looks like it's going to make a right on University to go northbound.
4: So, what's the reference?
1: It's a signal 12, high rate of speed, white Mercedes.
3: So, if I make sure pilot is 48, I don't know if I'm going to finish it.
1: 10-4. 11-48.
2: 10-4. 10-4. Gene off.
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5: 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I'll just find one time, show off a 5-1 with me.
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0: Good evening.
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1: Good.
0: It's going to be signal 12, Pembroke and Southwest 11F going northbound. Reference over Honda is high of 86 Delta, Mike Romeo. 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
1: Right.
0: 10-4, 10-51, 0-10. Now, for people that are playing loud music at the pool.
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2: Thank you.
0: So far.
1: Hey, I'll be for
3: you. So we don't need him to respond then?
4: No, ma'am.
3: 10-4. I'll put you on the call. You can give him my ring back because he wanted to know what it was about.
4: If we could have a Spanish speaker, because he didn't speak English, so somebody could help me out with that, please.
3: Spanish speaker available to make landline for Alpha 51.
1: He did 17699. What's the reference? 397?
4: She's been picked up, and we don't even thank you.
5: I know that was just email to shoplift it.
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2: 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You send 4, he lives there. 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
1: Channel 4, can you see if RTCC can pull up anything with that vehicle? And I don't think it's 48. Are you going to call the DR for CLP?
0: Okay, so far. I'll see if they have more. Alpha 35 units, 10-4. 10-4, is your FSE?
2: What's your name, sir?
0: Alpha. Jeff, where? See you, detective. Come to District 2. Any 10-8 special vehicles need to come to District 2. Girl, about 5'6", less is about 200 pounds. Advising that his...
1: Oh, yes, we're doing.
0: That his white Dodge pickup is in the driveway, possibly if he's a TV on. He's just 3365, I'll show you in a second round.
1: Alpha 4251.
0: Should be attached to a black Corolla.
1: Yeah.
0: Thank you.
1: And copy 16.
0: Go ahead.
1: Myself in 3532. 1818 back on circle to 04.
0: Off 6 1 5 1 0 10 4.
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0: 3-4-3-4-7.
1: If you can advise, I'm receiving a 67 sick person, 8200 Johnson. The caller advised mother-in-law was vomiting on the phone and has not been able to reach her since the call 30 minutes ago. The 88-year-old female, FD, does have a call. Can you advise me to respond?
0: Can you have something to say? Yeah, come for it. Let's see.
1: Come for it. 25 Alpha 22, attention Alpha 23, 1065-67, sick person. 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
3: 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What is his exact time, Tony, if he provided
0: it? It was released in Colorado.
1: 10-4-0-20.
3: Okay, if you can get his 1020, that'd be great too. I can help them do a wellness check.
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2: 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We're finding gray BMW. Looks like it's cruise at a Papa Hotel, Foxtrot, Hotel 99.
0: Tower, can I be identified at 94 State Route 84 westbound? Any interest?
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2: 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Romeo, night.

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0: So, 5 hours in front of Lauder Hill Sports Complex on Oakland Park Boulevard going eastbound.
1: Okay, 10-4, I'll have them blow it out.
2: I'll say thank you.
1: 10-4.

0: Hi. 516, can I get a case number?
1: Zero three zero zero four six.

0: Go ahead.
1: Adult female, residential 20, out of Houston to Memorial, copy on.
0: Stanford, go ahead.
1: 238.
0: Alpha 11, I'm 15, copy of signal 14.

ex-boyfriend that shot at him with a BB gun yesterday is currently outside of that 1020 complaint at once to make a report now and press charges using the whole 56. At that 1020, his ETA is 5 minutes. He's at 95 in Sheridan now. Case 69173.

0: And the complainant's going to be in a black Ford Taurus.
1: I had 4 comments on this wall.
2: I'm 4, do you think?
1: Yes, we can.
3: Perfect, thank you. And that's Water Hill, I guess?
0: Yeah, sorry, it's not Water Hill.
3: Thank you.

0: They gave 307, but they said that's where the subject lives.
1: And they complained to what department? For shooting advice.
0: Didn't advise.

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0: press.
1: Something really wrong.
0: So far. Boulevard at Racetrack. I'm advising 8 homeless subjects in front of the 1020, making customers uncomfortable. Complaint of the employee, case 6-9-1.

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1: Solution A.
0: So far. Area 2. So far.
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1: 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Seven, switch another 5-5.
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1: 10-4.

4 Delta 10, copy your 1. Receiving the 911 approximate location of 1652 Southwest 40th Terrace. It's a dropout from a disconnect at 88 1020 is BFA, still no additional.

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1: Why a Cybertruck?
0: No, sorry, I'm sorry. Can you just turn into 1020?
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0: Copy.
2: I'm sorry, I'm sorry. I'm sorry. I'm sorry.
0: I'm sorry.
2: 31 Texas.
0: Copy.
3: Do you see?

0: And can you also add 3253?
1: Travis says you're laying on the sidewalk. I see that's how the call. Case 35459.
0: Yes, please, speaking.

0: 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So far. Case is 14624. 14624. Great, thank you. You're welcome, 040. 22 Alpha 12, unit
1: 24. 12 Alpha 4, thank you.
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0: Roger. 432, Western 20.
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0: 10-4. 040. And 1 Alpha 1, copy the 2 officer safety cars, Mayor.
2: 1-48 on those, thank you, ma'am.
0: 1040, welcome, 041.
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0: Four nine seven.
1: Fifty-five North Bed on a Ford Attack, Foxtrot Mike Hotel, Kilo 59, attached to a white Jeep, occupied 1 5.
2: Unit 494, 55 North Bed.
0: Walking around.
2: Transfer. Still up 3.
0: B2. Also 677, go for 3.
2: 7.043 no, came out on the tag.
0: 48.
2: 042.

0: you gave out, is that reference to a call? That pulled a case for you? Can I party code it?
1: We were supposed to get this call from the previous case, ending in a 432. Mm-hmm. Code is Alvaro.
0: 4044.

0: 照法官来上。过分照法。
1: Permanente, permanente, permanente.

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1: 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Drop the 12 to 4.
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2: When we have 5151.
0: 049. Could you do them together at the same time?
3: Negative one was it, I think, between 1600 and 1700 hours, and the other one was later on in the night, probably around 2300 hours. So, yesterday.
0: Never copy. So, one for the previous one was 1704 hours. That's case 35370. Again, 35370. And the recent one was going to be case 35452 and 35452.
4: Supporting it.
0: Okay, you're welcome.
4: J51. 8 Alpha 13.
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1: Can I check the email?
0: Yes, 10-4. 48,
1: stand up.
2: Fred on a Florida tag, November, Victor, Golf, White, Yankee 86, attached to a green Jeep, occupied one time.
0: Yeah, Fred, for. Could it be 1045? There's no additional sir.
1: Okay, I'll call him when I'm done with all that. Thank you.
0: All right, so far. I'm sorry, can you send that across the chapter? You're low in volume.
3: Chris, 500 Bobby Johnson Street.
0: Okay.

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1: How far away is your ending?
0: 97.
1: I copy. What's your ending knowledge?
0: 67.
1: Come far.

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1: Yeah,
0: 10-4, 1-1, vehicle 43 intact.
1: Attack 19 Foxtrot, Charlie, Zulu, Mike. It's going to be a brace of men, occupied 1-5.
0: For Alpha 6, Mall 10-4.
2: I'm over 10-4.
0: 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Does have a C-tag of drivers calling him. Would occur any cow.

0: Men det är det.
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0: Can you check if a car is in the tow yard? 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I have the tag number whenever you're ready.
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0: 10-4. Thank you.
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1: 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John is referencing loud music coming from a vehicle in a parking lot of black Tesla. 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
1: So far, Nikki, the same. 10-7 at 0-100.
2: This will be 30052.
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3: 4-2, I'm going to go to 8. I'm going to
2: 4-2, copy, 51.

0: Jennifer. Go ahead.
1: And that would be from the northbound, eastbound on Pine, like northbound, turnpike. I think the pole is at 60. We'll leave it to stay, Miami Heat tank.
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0: Okay, 22 in progress.
2: Alpha 22.
0: 6328 Pembroke at Mike's. Junk mail and silver truck with no tag starting trouble. Calling to close the bar. Subject is a Hispanic male, unknown clothing. It's PS383.
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4: 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Southwest 199th Ave and Southwest 54th Place and credit card lines. 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

0: 1321 South 30th Avenue, 1321 South 30 Avenue. Complainant is advising Pfeiffer Emporium that he was at that 1020. There was a little girl behind the counter. He thinks her parents worked there, but it was odd that she was in the store. The caller's anonymous. Case is 69178.
1: Hello.
0: 105.
2: This is John Forrester.
0: 7. And 60 Southampton, and both have currently cast.
1: All right, 48. Lenny Bravo. Sorry, Lenny Lima on them. What's that?
2: 10-4-4-2-6-1-3. Off 11-14-48. Off unit advisor, it's 1-code-3.

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1: 10-4.
0: It's going to be Sheridan and North 2-3 Ave. It's going to be a white male on a bicycle. I'm out with 2 Alpha 5.
1: Sheridan and 2-3 Ave with 5.
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0: Problem in one. One 2-1 Jackson Street. Unit 19, caller gave the 1020, then hung up its voicemail and call back. Hey, 69179. Sounds for sure, 51.
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1: Turn 4. Is that a vehicle say you never know, please don't say.
0: I have an advice.
1: Alright, turn 4. That might be me. I'm right here on 129 and Old Merrimack Parkway.
0: I'll
1: ferry
0: you one, please.
1: But show me you just passed the class.
0: So far. Are you in the westbound lane?
1: 10-4.
0: Yeah, it's you. And I want to be 10-45 for the outcome.
1: Alright, 10-4, I'll do one more call.
0: So far.
3: South northbound off of Royal Palm, Florida, Alpha Kilo 17 Juliet Kilo on a gray GMC SUV on it.
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0: Alpha Hotel Insurance, Street Alpha Drive 8499 Alpha Yankee, 一是个 Mark Alpha, Mark, 也是那杜松 Occupied, 看看。
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1: Hello.
0: Hello.

Clover, please. 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
1: Virgin Street and North Tucria Ave, Florida Tag, Romeo Golf Juliet, India 96, Black Lexus.
0: Number one, Bruce Street and Tucria
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0: Bummer.
1: Yes, I still have units close to the rear of the business.
0: Tell me, are you going to check the rear of the business?
2: Alpha 7, clip is Bravo. It sounded like there was possible shots south of here if you want to notify Hollywood.
0: Delta, copy.
2: Alpha, the view is silent.
0: Works.
2: Yeah, 10-4, I thought.

0: 13 Christmas 71 21 Tyler 7121 Tyler Street. 5 minute time delay. Caller advised him that he saw on his Ring camera a male drop something by his front door. Someone else came and picked it up. Case is 69181.
1: 21, does he want contact?
0: 10-4, he's saying the subject left in a vehicle.
1: I'll do that.
0: Caller wants to be anonymous, states that there's a subject that works at the 1020 that sells 57, and it's currently 97 Hispanic male, unknown clothing, and a white or black 2017 Lexus sedan. Case
1: 1408. Not pretty copy, I'll be around. 10-4.
0: 4-4-1,
1: I'm actually 97.
0: 10-4.
2: Yeah, I'm around.
0: 51.
1: 12-5, you should have up. 12-1, if you have the incoming units, I'll be parked in the back.
0: 10-4, parked in the back.

8540 Sherman Circle North, Unit 103-56 with Rodney. His wife kicked him out and she took the car keys from him and is stopping him from leaving. It's case 38.

0: 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Your wife.
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1: 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You have black female, blue shirt, blue pants.
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2: Be behind a white Toyota, call 06 Golf, Charlie X-ray Echo, or southbound University at Howard Street Plumbing. 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
0: I'm going to copy Howard Street Plumbing, University southbound.
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0: 2 Delta 10 copy 1. 57-1 zone 100 West Damia. Security wants a 56 in reference to a female with an ankle monitor that was smoking 57. She's Julie walking across the street.
1: Hello.
0: So far.
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1: Drop down.
2: Drop 197 off. This is the test. And you can check the 57 on me, my zone.
0: 10-4.

0: complaining saying that someone just came to his house in a Cadillac, a black male, white shirt, black pants, and then left again in an SUV this time. He thinks some illegal activity is going on.
1: Nice, I'm around.
0: Tell me.
1: 21 and a half.

directly from the Cleveland Clinic, 3100 Weston Road. Patient William Jesus Pacheco, date of birth of 9/7/1937, Hispanic, gray hair, brown eyes, light complexion, approximately 200 pounds, 5'10". Suffers from high cholesterol and blood pressure, requires medication. Advised that he drives a 2014 Toyota Corolla, black in color, tag Florida, Yankee 91, uniform Kilo X-ray, and resides in the plantation. Nothing further in the bill.

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2: The subject's located there, so I can go and take him out of the system. Tamrec should be 51 there as well.
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0: Я все равно там чинили про униформу. 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
1: And just change that to a 21 for now. Thank you.
0: Most possibly, no description, and the caller wants to be anonymous. Officer 5,
2: disregard. 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
0: 4135.

0: 44131. They updated 1020 for previous history, 42765 Southwest 81 Terrace. Oh, there's signals. Are you history there?
1: 48.
0: So far it's going to be apartment 2755.
1: Oh.

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0: 2430, South River, 10-4, 10-4, 10-4, 10-4, 10-4, 10-4, 10-4, 10-4, 10-4, 10-4, 10-4, 10-4, 10-4, 10-4, 10-4, 10-4, 10-4, 10-4, 10-4, 10-4, 10-4, 10-4, 10-4, 10-4, 10-4, 10-4, 10-4, 10-4, 10-4, 10-4, 10-4, 10-4, 10-4, 10-4, 10-4, 10-4, 10-4, 10-4, 10-4, 10-4, 10-4, 10-4, 10-4, 10-4, 10-4, 10-4, 10-4, 10-4, 10-4, 10-4, 10-4, 10-4, 10-4, 10-4, 10-4, 10-4, 10-4, 10-4, 10-4, 10-4, 10-4, 10-4, 10-4, 10-4, 10-4, 10-4, 10-4, 10-4, 10-4, 10-4, 10-4, 10-4, 10-4, 10-4, 10-4, 10-4,

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0: 14-16 reference a male fishing and refusing to leave the area behind the convention center. The area of 1950 Eisenhower Boulevard. He's been asked multiple times by Allied and is refusing to leave. Question BSO.
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3: 5-7. 37-9, Bravo, David Road. I'm for a tag ball from Denver, Kendo. India 8-9, to the white. Got it, whack. Bravo, 9.
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0: 425, you have the case number.
1: Hotel 7 Alpha 5, copy of 13 person. Or do I press entry? Caller said that somebody was standing in the driveway and then is now standing in front of their door. Case is to climb 185.
0: Hold on.

0: I'll send it to Joe, both units will remain sedentary.
1: 10-4.
2: Sorry, Alpha 2197.
1: 1-4. Delta 5.
2: Good.
1: General Holt, 2-1 Hangouts, 1930 Broadman, and 1934 Van Buren, Unit 10-6.

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1: Shepherd Hall, 291 Hangups, 1934 Van Buren, and 1930 Rodman.

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1: I'm giving out a courtesy route for black male from Marla Regional.
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0: 10-4.
1: Alpha 4-1.
0: Go ahead.
1: I've been turning these multiple attempts on Lane 54 and 8 kilo.
0: 10-4. 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

0: 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A female inside the 1020 smoking and harassing customers.
1: Lieutenant dispatch, officer.
0: 10-4. 28 Alpha 7, 28 Alpha 6, 10-6, 551.
2: ER, reference, possible 35 rapid rescue.
3: You switched to headquarters, I can put in a call for them.
2: Yeah, 10-4.
4: This is the first one, it's going to be RPG tonight.
3: 10-4-45.
1: Just want to verify the complaints. There's a boat fishing behind the convention center.
3: A male fishing behind the convention center that they asked to leave and he was refusing.
0: Four and three, route to the Walgreens, 10-4, 9 off of 6 and 7, I'll show you both today.

0: Alpha 11.
1: 5551 West Holland Hill Beach Boulevard. It's going to be for Conway Food Company. And then the College Stadium is the marathon, reference to a male that passed out, 40 years of age, not conscious but breathing. Fire and rescue is 1039.
0: 10-4, both units, 51.
1: 10-4, and there was also a 911 hangup at the location as well, possibly related to the pass out. So far. Oh, next topic is 22 at the Orion gas station, 1011 North Lake Ada.
2: 28 Alpha 4, New York 3, is 51 for that call.
1: Inside smoking, signal 57, harassing customers, white female, black tank top, pink shorts. 28 off the 6 and 7, copy the 51 that's at the Walgreens, 1300 East Beach.
0: And lower terminal 3, 54 subject.
1: Number 51. 147.

0: Attention all units, provide a copy of Bolo reference to signal 10 authority of Lighthouse Point. It's going to be from 2011 Northeast 33 Street. Bolo is for a 2024 Black Ford Escape. Florida tag of 27 Alpha Golf Foxtrot Alpha. It's 27 Alpha Golf Foxtrot Alpha. It was taken between 2200 hours and midnight in the Bolo 148.
1: Six and our whiskey.
0: Chopper 86.
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1: Go ahead.
0: Nova 13 incident at 10489 Southwest 24 Court. They're texting in Spanish. I have 9 and 10, so 10-8, so for the hold.
1: 10 for the hold. Do we have any history of license plates?
0: 54. Anyone?
2: Is that going to be the 88 on the hall to disappear?
0: I'm checking somewhere.
3: And you can keep the 4 assigned to Zulu 2, RPC.
0: Alpha 12 units, 10-4. Three, five, four, six, six.
4: Leave it at the 13, 4-6.
0: 10-4, 151.

0: I'm 24. Okay, use tap one.
1: Going over.

0: I'll send search on myself and 8119 in the area.
1: 10-4.
0: Yeah,
1: that's fine.
0: Alpha 820, unit number?
1: It's 302.
0: Uh-huh.

0: Subject Julie, from the 9 Bravo.
1: 5-53. Two Terminal 4 deputies respond to lower level. Actually, just have 40 Laura respond to the end of Terminal 4 there so they can change out the cones. And then send 3 Alpha 31 also.

0: 431.
1: Hello?
0: Terminal 4, did you copy to respond lower level terminal, the end of terminal 4 to pick up the call?
1: 10-4, this one.
0: Okay.
1: 3-11, send 31 and 32, because 32 knows what to do and you can show them what to do.
0: 2456 Southwest 19th Street.
1: Oh, fuck you. Yeah.
0: 1-3-10-4. Do you need me to call back?
2: I'll make line my order.
0: Hold on.
1: From 31 to 51.
0: 10-4, Delta, you don't want to shoot a show 3-31 how to do it, or what to do.
1: Hold it here.

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0: Unit number 303.

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2: What's the vehicle model?
1: I thought we were going to
2: refer.
0: Two on that
3: wheel.
0: Never. Two off
3: of these. Go ahead. Here
1: it is, teacher. Thank you.
0: 10-4, Alpha 2-1. 1 South Hollybrook Drive, Unit 308. It's going to be for a Justin Britton, white male. He's mentally ill and does not take his medications prescribed. Has thrown multiple large kitchen knives at officers in the past. He should be considered armed and dangerous.
3: For
0: you.
4: 10-4-159.
0: What's the number for this?
4: 10-4-159.
0: I'm going to find 41050 700 North Titus northbound.
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0: Sure, I'll put 41050 J200.

0: No, sorry.
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0: Search an estimate for approximate location of 3391 Southwest 56th Avenue. Open line was talking in the background, not responding to the desk. They disconnected our phone call back. Teflon hold.
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0: Whenever you're like, you'd be so young, so I think you finally were pursuing them or when you set up a box or anything.
1: Hollywood does have calls near the area and I'm coming from.
2: I got you. It's going to be a gray and colored Kia. And the other car is going to be a black and colored Buick. And then BMW, black and colored as well.
1: Never, thank you.
2: You're welcome.
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1: That's

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2: Mark, can you guys copy the 30 at the Circle K?
3: Ten four to subject 2 way.
2: Ten four. He was left. He headed towards the circle.
3: Right.

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1: Okay.
0: 4331 Southwest 324, 56 in Alexander. Reference to a black and white big husky dog in front of the complainant's residence. Advise that the dog is aggressive. Case is 0444. One Alpha 251.
2: This was on.
0: 10-4. Drop it.
1: That's a 20-40.
0: 10-4, 1 Alpha 1 support.

0: So were they 1031 and it caused the signal for?
1: I said the wind is the same, but PSL says they weren't chasing anybody.
0: Seven, eight.

0: Alpha 32.
1: Sends call to me, can you request one from 73 and code out X-ray? And also, can you put me a 68 for opening the record with phosphor tickets, please?
2: Two.
0: 211. Alpha 470, Alton 4.
2: 12.
0: 212.

0: 4 and 4.
1: 4 and 5.
0: 2 and 68. What's the Hayes Park?
1: And 6.
2: Hey, Delta 13, copy one. The 13 incident on North US Highway 27 in Service Road, off mile marker 45. The car was an older Model 10 colored vehicle was abandoned in the bushes in the southbound lanes. Saw a driver wandering in the grass near the vehicle. Probably the passerby. Bye.
1: Copy. Copy.
0: Can you go, all channels to see if anyone has a fingerprint scanner with?
1: No.
3: I'll just run a case card. I think it's in our Tango. Do they need more units on that 4?
1: Hey, do you need additional units out there?
4: We got the road pretty much closed right now.
1: Copy.
3: Copy, I'll stay tonight.
5: So, I'll be 31, but it's mile marker 45, it's going to be SHP if you just got to find them as well.
2: That's not fine. I'll confirm you're still 51 there?
5: Yeah, 10-4, I'll be 51.
2: Copy. Hey, 4 and copy 10-4.
5: Yeah, no.
2: Copy. Fourteen Alpha 30.
1: Go ahead.
0: So we're in a 68 FNL plant, 3100, Southeast 14th Avenue.

0: 25 Alpha 22, attention Alpha 12, 765 at 21 SM, just a Kirk.
1: Reference, this 13 is requesting a speaker.
0: Delta 27, 28.
2: 28.
1: Oh, yeah.
0: Hello,
3: you get the first two units of the house and see if someone near box set up for me.

0: 10-4. And your student is 4043, caller.
1: That's her name, still 9-7.
0: 7-4. And just be advised, the caller herself has the signal 09.
1: Alright, we're on. Let's take the first 2 units, code 3, and then I'll copy the box.
0: Alpha 12 and 22, respond code.

0: that works.
1: Can you run out of Johnson 93rd Terrace? 93rd Terrace and 8th Street. 96th Terrace and Johnson. 96th Terrace and 8th Street.
0: So far, you apply for Johnson and 8th Street? Question. Johnson and 91st?
2: I'll say one.
0: Unit 4, 91st and 8th?
2: Three blocks.

0: 43.
1: 43. You can have a parking service at Holly Hammock Park. Open up the rear window.
0: Cockpit 12 and 42, yes, 48.
2: Put some go next up.
0: 10-4, I'm 5 from here. All units, sir, please.
2: Perception.
0: Chris, can we 10 for reference to 21 of them?
3: Alright, Officer 6, air F 180.
1: Yeah, 10-4, that would probably be the same car that's involved, but have them check it out on the way up.
3: 10-4, air F 180, I'm gonna call.
4: 10-4.
3: Copy, I'm stuck at ANC.
1: Hey, that's one. Did you say mile marker 35 or 45?
3: The original 13 incident for the vehicle in the bushes is mile marker 45, but this 4 higher that we're receiving is mile marker 35.
1: Alright, help one.
2: I'm 64. We train.
0: I have 10-4 copy. He's 10-6 for 900 hours. Is Greg's cookout 3,000 Country Club? Sweet 20.

0: 22. Are you guys still on the line?
1: So far, still there. That was a caller.
0: Can I ask for a quick 10-20, please?
2: Go ahead.
1: 48 reference to 13-7, that's funny.
2: 10-4-7, will be clearing shortly. Can you handle it?
1: 20-7.
3: Three Alpha 32. I'm coming to 90 people. 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
2: From the nursing home, I need landline with the caller. We requested a 66. Can you fast drive it to case 3392?
0: 10-4.

0: As the caller confirms this location, they're whispering on the line.
1: Yeah, what?
0: Hey.
1: Go ahead. Yeah, the address was 2205 Sheridan Street.
0: For 2205 Sheridan.
1: 2305.
0: Yeah, for 2305. 223.

0: 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Just put them directly behind the house on 8th Street, please.
1: Are the train directly behind the house on 8th Street?
2: Two, three, I'm on 8th Street, sir. 8th Street, please.

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0: The train arm has regained our function. You can have that tray 28 canceled, please.
1: 28-148. 48. Alpha 21, Alton 4.
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1: Quick, Alpha 1.
0: At the 800 block of West Winter Park Boulevard with license plate Echo Bravo 7 to Kilo Romeo on a white convertible Audi under occupant truck in traffic, and I have Alpha 4 out with me.
1: 48.
2: I'm going to stand by here for FHP. The Alpha 1's going to go check up by mile marker 45. Just because the vehicle color doesn't match and it's a 10-mile difference in the two calls.
3: One to the abandoned vehicle.
2: You said FHP's en route, 10-1.
3: 10-4. I originally gave it to them, they said they're 51, and with the 4, they notified them again. They also said they're 51.
2: 7-8.
4: Alpha 3?
3: Hey, Alpha 3.
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3: So far.
4: Not clear from here, 51.
1: 9-7. Y Delta 12. Sapphire, can you respond to 4331 Southwest 32 Court?
5: Okay.
1: 10-4.

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0: 3000 Country Club Lane at Greg's Cookout, coming in from the South Door, cases 6560.
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2: 10 4.
1: That's just flat out of Fort Lauderdale. 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Alpha 41 and Alpha 42, 1065, signal 22.
0: 42, we're 51 to that already, but I'm sending you for that. Can we advise if it's in the Avant or Century Village? Because we're getting it in Century Village.
1: 10-4, I'm trying to confirm. Just be advised, the 1020 that was given was Century Village, but when they called in, lot long is clear them at 122 Ave. And 42, they just confirmed it's going to be 1152 Southwest 122nd Avenue.
0: 10-4.
1: 10-4, straight as 751.
0: Alright, we'll be 51 Rescue here with us as well.
1: 7-4.

0: Father.
1: Excuse me, guys. Let me see if I'll tell you something.
0: 10-4.
2: Do you have any more units coming for us?
0: 54. Do you need more? I can see if Westside can assist.
2: And just so that once try speaking this here.
0: Stop.
3: I'm in route.
0: Suffer. Units from the Thayer Attention 33 Delta 2, they're requesting Westside units to assist reference of vehicle versus pedestrian at Monroe Street and South Bixby with road blockage.
4: Am I clear for 40?
0: I'm very clear.
2: Ma'am, you can count some of the Delta units and one.
5: Yeah, for one Alpha, one and one Alpha 4, you can both go to 8.
0: Ten four. Additional units respond with 12.
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2: Ready to take a westbound

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2: 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Sound 4, reference this 4, can you go to Monroe and Dixie and block east and westbound traffic?
3: Monroe and Dixie, 10-4.
0: Hey, Alpha. We're from Townsend Boulevard, no traffic.
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How about 38-2300 Polk Street? 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They're separated. Separate holes. 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Two 37.

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0: 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Which side do you need me on?
1: Eastbound, westbound traffic blocked off at Monroe.

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0: Sunny.
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1: 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Perform HHJ.
2: Prince to the, now I called out earlier. I don't know if he's on 57 or what, but he, is walking all over, stumbling all over the place.
1: And he's outside of the hospital somewhere?
2: Yeah, that's all. He's, not actually naked outside the hospital.

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1: North Bag, Romeo, Zulu, Papa, Yankee, 4-5, 3 Mercedes.
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1: Yeah, 13 would be right.
0: Alpha 4-13, there's a 41-3-51, what up?

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2: 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Charlie also had this Zoom call and said that the female was at Evans Hospital.

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1: 14.
0: Copy 14, I'll take that. And 16 Australian route also. Is there a fourth point? I only copy 3. Copy 16, you can see the entrance to the construction site.

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0: Mud 8, 20, East Oakland Park Boulevard. 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On a white four-door Chevy Equinox. I know I can't sense traffic, and I had all the four with me.
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0: I've been 800 block of West from Park Boulevard on Florida Tag, P5, Bravo, Echo, India, India. It's a gray Toyota occupied on Unknown Times, reference traffic 5494.
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0: You show me any corporate NPCs outside the remainder. I usually think this unit comes out.
1: Sometimes. When you drive out to 12 units, 10-4.
2: That one.
1: 10-4-3-0-7. Foxman has a 49 Listman alarm. Signal 51 related. And 4, it's going to be a 100 North Federal Highway at the Accessible Partners. Came via IV security. It's showing the alarm company advised someone on the east side of the building. One person, a vagrant, entered building on the side and went out of camera view. Unknown race, male wearing a black t-shirt, white pants, black shoes, 5 minutes time delay. Case 14629.
0: RV 51.
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3: 28 Alpha.
1: 28 Alpha 4, straight 51.
3: Delta 848.
1: Delta 848, go ahead. Temper, coming in as a 49 listing alarm. Reference to a vagrant that's on the property. They're saying that it's near the parking lot. The subject went into the building, entered building on the side, and went out of camera view. The building is supposed to be closed at this time, 100 North Federal Highway.
3: He went into the building?
1: That's what they advised. He went in the building and out of camera view.
3: Delta 8, let me drive by, I'll take a look.
1: Set for shift 51. Show 3 units and route also.
0: Before you go, I want to pull in with me.
4: Hey, is that a Freddy Griffin? If you could pull in with Delta 2.
0: Definitely.

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1: Alpha 3
0: Zephyr. 10-4 reference the Huskies that advise the dog becomes aggressive. If the dog becomes aggressive, she will shoot. It's uncooperative with his next step, that's not.
1: Yeah, sure. I'm gonna do this or anything.
2: Flying 10-4.
3: 310.
4: 40 Ralph 1, 198,
3: Kilo 18. 90 Kilo
4: 18,
3: 10-4. 10-4, 18.
0: Perfect, I have a call ticket. It looks like she is.

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1: Good morning. Show me 10-8 is 3 Foxtrot 400. We have golf checkpoint and proceed to 900 hours.
0: 311.
2: Are they inside?
3: On a bicycle. Hispanic male, black shirt, red pants, and officer was going to be out with me.
0: Alabama 31, 10, 50, Pines, and Hyatt is westbound, 312.

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0: Good morning, it's 8312. North Fort Lauderdale Beach Boulevard, 1431 North Fort Lauderdale Beach Boulevard. Coming in for the tonight residence, this shows a dining room activation.
1: Thank you.
0: Oh.

0: 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You guys could have three cops.
1: Nine Alpha 4.
0: Transport.
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3: 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There's a subject sitting in it now.

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0: 32 Threat, 7410 Lincoln Street, 7410 Lincoln Street. So this caller says she is having 32 threats. I'm not sure if she's talking about someone else's language line or still getting further. Case is 69210.
1: 19, I copy. I'm going to

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1: Foiling.
2: Yeah, this one.

0: Thank you, Harry.
1: Maria, elderly caller saying that she doesn't want to make her family suffer.

0: because we'll also do some moves on that way.
1: Okay, 10-4, she'll have to make it online. It's Alpha 3, if I don't know for the 73. Wait, that's 10-4, can you guys put up for the signal 73?
0: Hey, Bravo.
1: 10-4. Alpha 3-4, 10-4, 165, a 13 incident. Receiving a 13 incident today last long, 12196 Alpha 11th Court. Open line, smoke kept yelling, I didn't call nobody, the line is connected. There's another call, this address is 1155 Southwest 122nd Avenue. Open line, people was yelling, I'm standing right here, and then the line is connected. Jesus 35476. 10-4, Alpha 41.
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0: 24, 37. Go ahead.
1: Is this the same 88 from that 38 we just met?
0: So if I'm checking now, it sounds like it might be related.
2: 42, it's the same 88. We're obviously 51 for that. So.
0: 4274, show you back around.
2: What's the 1020 as 1152 Southwest 122 have?
0: 1122-10-4. Two Alpha 3, Two Alpha 4, Papi Alpha 51.
3: Revive.
0: Right. 1150 South Federal Highway, 1150 South Fed. Anonymous caller advising of a bunch of guys hanging outside of the motel and they're trespassing. It's going to be 4 black males, 1 lasting wearing a red shirt. Caller's going to be a resident at the motel. So far.
4: Where are we going?
0: Alpha.
4: Alpha 1 out.
0: Alpha 1 out.

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1: 68900 North Federal Highway, I'll be out with her. White male.
0: So for you, it's a 94.
1: I'll just send it out me.
0: Shut up, it's 790. Oh,

0: partially in the one to four. Alpha 3-5 units so far.
1: 10-4.
0: Alpha 12 units so far. Ten four, 327.

0: Sirius 22 at Wawa, Boulevard at 07. Permits a vagrant taking pictures of a caller. 16 is only 10-8 unit. Timberdome.
1: Okay, hold me.
0: 328.

0: Have Alpha 60 respond to the J-ramp. Go up the ramp for its departures, and VCAT is out with the gentleman that's laying along the wall over there.
1: Alpha 60, please.
0: 5-1.

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1: Thank you. You can make an NECR on Joey Pence, this checkpoint, so, 1300.
0: Staffles?

0: going to be circling the area for a possible yellow colored Crown Vic cab with the unit number 1241 on it. Supposedly the gentleman had that cab taken on him, but he has no information regarding it otherwise.
1: Hey, officer, what area is that?
0: It's along Federal Highway and the side streets just east of somewhere in this area.
1: Is there maybe a 28 officer's call?
0: And the gentleman advises that,

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1: Thank you, guys.
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0: I have Zulu 2, still 10-6 on the other four.
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0: I'm a van and call this is at 22 on Harlem Boulevard. You can meet that in a golf. It's on number 97.
1: Sounds fine, alcohol 341. Circle South. It's for Unit 507. They're requesting a sand bicycle that belongs from ex partner. Car is going to be outside, red shirt, blue pants, case 450. For Alpha 41.
2: Alpha 1 reference.
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1: What's that, 2748?
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0: 23 Delta 4.
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0: 23 South of 1248.
3: Oh, yeah, go.
0: 344. Go first. 10-4. 344.

0: sorry, cabin number 1248, and you should have a booby trap advertisement on the side of it.
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0: 13% Taco Bell, 2640 North 07, 2640 North 07. Caller advising someone inside of the business facing the black male with headphones, black hoodie, black pants, facing inside the lobby. Case is 69214.
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1: End of 26 Diplomat Parkway, so forth. Do you need air?
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0: 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Hey, I just about to talk to you. It's new scooter set up.
1: Alpha 3, 1 Alpha 1 Special, says I went up 12 10 65 74 67 6 person.
0: What?
1: Sound 4, it's 4331 Southwest 324. Caller is calling back and advised that it was a reference to the dog that was on her porch and now she needs rescue. She realized that she's stressed and doesn't know what to do. She advised that she was doing breathing exercise and she needs medical attention. Disconnected. Case is 450 and rest is 48.
0: First in the rush?
1: 10-4.
0: Any signs or evidence of a VA?
1: One Alpha 2.
0: 4-7-9-4.
1: 1 Alpha 4, 10 4, 1 Alpha 3, should you respond in as well?
0: 4.
1: 10 4, both units 10 51.
2: Additional 2 units respond as well. I believe that the Taco Bell should be closed right now.
1: 17 and 18.
2: 35 AM.
0: Also be around.
1: Come on. It's 10:54, 10:29, just showing valid yellow for door 4 at Miami. 10:54, 10:29. Thank you.

0: And one Alpha 3 and one Alpha 4. Just for your 43, fire rescue, they closed out the call.
1: This is Wolf. I'm responsible for your SMC's her mental status. Meet some criteria for me.
2: Ten four.
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1: 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So it's an employee Delta 2 copy.
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0: We're approximate in 26151 Palm Trace Landings Drive at the entrance to Palm Entrance. It says via disconnected cell phone. 1020 via latitude longitude, 5 minute time delay. Caller could not advise her 1020. Says that she sees a white vehicle driving up and down and she's concerned for her safety. Requesting police check the area. Case is going to be 30071. Copy, 10-4, Taxi 1, unit for 94.
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0: Come on.
1: Good morning. Ambulance Cannon 3-2-1, please.
0: 10-4.

0: 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I'll be fucking.
1: Come. The 7695 northbound, the boulevard just south of there's that FHP trooper working a detail that's not answering the radio. Units are 10-6, you want me to see if a central west unit can check out?
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Sofia Morris. ...2909 Northwest 13th Street, 2909 Northwest 13th Street. Caller is advising of the subject destroying her property, black male wearing a blue suit. Named Timothy Yancey advising that he destroyed her car. We have an open 911 line with the female cursing at the subject. Case is 3747.

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0: So we can make this hang on for us. Hang on, sir. 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
1: All right.
0: In the finals of Baby Road in Overdrive. Jamie Allen working on the front outside.
2: Thoughts, unfortunately.
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0: Obviously, Sloan, can you show me today? Alpha 31, that ain't be wrong.
1: Copy. Send them, have a good night.
0: The description of that side vehicle, yeah.
1: It's gonna be a black male, all black. I think he has a limp.
0: Do you have any facial hair or not? Did he say? No, black. No, the facial hair. I think he's still a retarded body.

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1: I'm sorry.
2: It's 1501 South Bed, Unit 208. 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Said that she got a picture of her sitting in the tub naked at 045 hours. Kimora, snap, black female. She was transported by rescue yesterday to Aventura. I don't know if she's still there or went back to the hotel. Case is 69206.
0: You want to pick up the Chevy? 541 Cynthia, white suburban.
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1: Oh, all right, Jeff.
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Alpha 1-4, copy signal 51, Social Attention Unit for 94, Alpha 13. Alpha 1-4, Alpha 1-3, Centro at David 2750, Southwest 7 Freeway, the gym at the clubhouse. Meet with Morgan, who advised there's a vagrant sleeping in the bathroom. Requesting if you can make contact with them and have them be removed. Possibly Hispanic female, I know. Closing, TSB 30074.

That's going to be for 6251 Southwest 41 Place, Nicola Jan Carlos. Caller says he ran out of gas in 1020. He'll be in the middle of the roadway, requesting if you have a gas tank to assist in getting him gas nearby. Silver Mercedes-Benz 3350, case is going to be 30073.

0: that were occurred to him. Regarding the call that I have Delta 22 assigned to, if you can make contact with the caller, I don't know, can you finish?
1: 54.
0: Anybody attending that speaks Spanish, they can call this guy. T3, copy, 10-4, thank you. And you said G-Golf?
2: I'm fine, I'm with you, whatever works.
0: That'll work, 10-4.

0: Does the car worry about the transfer yesterday? Is that just the 23 from that, the notes?
1: Charlie Ship units told her when she called about the 68 on Charlie Ship.
2: Right, I'll call her.
1: Suffer. Four 23.

0: 4997.
1: 4997. Well, 426.
0: Could you assist in generating a Signal 51 case at the incident location at the racetrack? And you can put that out, Bravo.
2: Alpha 4.
3: 118 code 53, and you can refer it back to 35470.
0: Code 4, and could you please associate this, the 51 with the 18? Thank you.
2: Code 4. Thank you. 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
0: Code 4.
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1: 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For there.
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0: 4050 West B took the Pete House of Meat. 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Case 6565.
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1: 53. 10-4, cut off 5-1. 4-3.

Alpha 41 and 42 10 south of the 49 old. It's at the Happy Burger Grill. Buzz the Alone Company of Bison is showing for a burglary from the back door. Came via SDN security communication. They also say that there is a female Sharon Jones on site. Unsure if all is okay, request a dispatch. Of course, she's not on site. Request a dispatch. She's not responding. Case 3542. Temperature 51 out 4240. Out 4140. And it showed for the burglary from back door, burglary from kitchen motion, the substance.

0: for progress.
1: Two six diplomat parkway tonight saying Father Vaz that there's a white male elderly yelling and asked to call the police. He's banging on the window of a yellow cab, no weapons. They're on the north side of the 1020. 4632 is your case.
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3: 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Don't be loud. This is related to that earlier call.
1: 48. And it's going to be a white male, possibly like blue shirt with dark pants.
3: I thought you saw me.
1: 48.

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1: It's 43, they're saying that the subject possibly broke a window, now reaching into the window. They're still landline.
2: 451.
1: Transport. 456.

0: All right, pleasure.
1: 495 and 490, can you start towards that 13 incident, 67 related call?
0: Thanks
1: for he's advising that he's going to be near Mr. D's Pizza behind the bus stop. Subject is ground unknown if conscious or breathing.
2: Italian finish,
1: 458.

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Good morning, I can hear you broke down, good too. 104.

0: Hey, can I hear golf?
1: Looks like the AG Golf 10-4 and 14. I think Gabby have a last comment.
0: 10-4 back, I'm actually 10-town. Well, good morning.
1: Gabby as well. Up 13-21, 10-4.
2: Three, 10, 10.
3: It's going to be a 49 audible, 295 West Corpus Lakes Boulevard, 8 Alpha 504, we're just there. It's an audible alarm for the lobby east door. Appreciate that, 452.
2: Is that the one they just cleared?
3: Yes, my name just got off.

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1: Bravo 9. So are they going or not? I thought I was picking 94.
2: Oh, I'm ready to go. Hey, what would you take?
3: 10-4, thank you.
0: Charlie. 501. Beth?
4: Do you want to be separated? Please.

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2: Copy that location, descend 17.
0: 10-4, go ahead.
2: 460, okay, 84. I don't need a case number. I'll be doing this under a previous case. Two 460, State Road 84.
0: 10-4, 10-6, 503.
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0: 504.
5: 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Alpha 1-3 for you.
1: 4-3, thank you.
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1: Yes, sir, Melissa.
0: 5874, South Flamingo Road, please. Touch case in the subject.
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0: Thank you, sorry.
1: You're welcome. 506.
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1: 1730 Southwest 30 Avenue, Expo Rose. 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
0: Morning, can you let me know ID 8024 as Oscar 525? And I'm going to be on a SIGFIS team with the Navy offshore, probably until 1800 hours. As a tech client, you can use Fort Lauderdale Inlet. 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
1: Confirm.
2: Beautiful. 19154.
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1: 10-4. 19154, go ahead.
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2: Great. Yeah, the car is extremely sound to it as well.
1: Tougher.
2: That's for the R-43. Huh?

0: 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Zafor 11.
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0: sefer. 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
1: What was the address again?
0: 1305 Funston Street.
1: Once we have units, they can respond to that.
0: Set off the 9, can you respond?
1: How you doing?
0: Okay.

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0: Good morning. Let me have 68 case for checkpoint 154 on time checks.
1: 154 on 533.

0: Exactly. A few minutes to incident for phase 2, 446 Sable Ridge Circle. That's going to be open line, desperate reception music in background, voicemail callback, case number 1152. Circle. Copy 71.
1: Three on this one.
0: Definitely.

0: 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He's wrecking the home. 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Advise male pulled AC out of the wall and throwing the killer. Unknown weapon, signal 20 history. Subject is a white male, 32 years old, no shirt, blue pants. Case number 1153.
1: I'll be in route.
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0: And 814 Bravo 31, can I have a 68 case please for checkpoint number 4? No time checks, ma'am.
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0: I guess 58 Case from the AOA, you can use 1019 as the address. Hey, Alpha 1, you can go ahead and make the offer right now. We're 25.
1: Yeah, alright. Alright, 24. All you need to do is give me 10-8 units and then over. 547.
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1: The last call for the 1020 was 4/27, April
0: 27.
1: Okay. 5 for you. 8 out of 5, you did so far?
0: 4 out of 4.
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0: 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Can you show me 10-8 at Memorial in Yonmore till 12 hours? Show previous information.
1: Yeah. Good morning.

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1: We're going for you. Can 66 out of 50 right now.
0: Alright, 10-4, kill the subject.
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Alpha 53. 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
1: 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I'm Alpha 3, 10-7, thank you.

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0: Copy, picture one way to the white mountain. Anything?
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0: Summer.
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0: Alright, Summer.
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1: 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Can you show me on the signal 15 at 1951 South State Road 7 until 1200 hours?
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1: 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Lake Forest Elementary, 3550, Southwest 48th Avenue. Approximately $1,500. 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

0: Central references, hi, we must say Alpha Echo Vault comes back to. Coming back to 1020 for that resonant.
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1: Niner.
0: 2912 Arthur Street, 45, the complainant said that her neighbor was rude and verbally aggressive to the complainant because she's feeding squirrels. Case is 69230.
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0: That far.
2: 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Good morning, Sean 10-8 at Cooper City High School, 1500, uniform 99201. Thank you.

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0: Good morning. Can you please show me tonight or Julia Forge? I'm at the Emirates in Charlie East Elementary. Number 8-0-1, Pinnacle Grove, 1430.
1: 10-4, good morning. I'll show you 10-8, 10-51, 6-15.
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1: 15,
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0: 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I'll go down. 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
2: Tango, Tango in.
3: U.S. Highway 27 northbound, on marker 32, 1097.
2: 10-4.

0: 31 is going to be 1075 with the subject. I'll be out at 11530 Southwest 12th Street. I'm trying to make 1075 with the family.
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0: 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This is Lisa.
2: Calling in reference to previous case, I've actually called yesterday, but my subject's trying to open her 1020, and is now saying that there's three subjects that are trying to open the door. I said that the caller themselves have a signal zero knife, and they're trying to open the window. Case is 35487. Alpha 11?
0: Bro.
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2: 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Make this 82. I'm sorry, 83.
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0: 1065 was 13 incidents. Delta 16, 10-4, it's for 43 Golden Trio Drive at 1020 is phase 2. Complainant is rambling, stating that he is a PD and KKK wants to signal 35 African American women and pull a signal 0.
1: False, really.
0: 48.

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0: South West, performing 601, South West 172. South West? South West, thank you. Alpha 31, you can the sugar, thank you.
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0: 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I'm 728 Southwest 45th Street is showing the garage door. 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
3: On Southwest 40 Street. Has been rough, so called a 15-year-old daughter ran away from home and left the window in the bathroom. About it, she refused to stay on the phone, but she's going to be a black female, 5'2", 102 pounds, matching her unknown clothing. The caller is 97th location, no medical or mental illness cases, 452.
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2: Hi. The 1020 is phase 2 of the caller is rambling, stating that he is PD and with the KKK and wants to signal 35 women and pull the signal 0 gun on him. He disconnected. It's showing for the snow, even mobile home park. Case is 14633.
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0: How are you, Anthony?
1: 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Morning, Bravo 3. What's on your line?
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2: Hey, Zelina.
3: Good morning. 68 case for Cypress Bay High School, 18600 Vista Park Boulevard, school zone.
2: Uh-huh.

I got a call from a city employee on the beach, hospital said a 20-year-old one East Beach, 51 hours, I was 97.

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1: 10-6 at 0 Palms Elementary.
2: ID 6355.
3: Good morning. 651.
0: 2503. How did we get this 1024?
3: Phase 2.
0: 48. I've got block 9. We're not saying phase 2.
3: I'm sorry, we have. What was your question?
0: The lot number, we also got that from phase 2.
3: I'm not sure how the call taker received the lot number.
0: Try it.
3: 10-4.
2: One. 101. Do you know if you can swing down here for a pipeline, please?
1: I'm sorry, you had a lot of background. What was that?
2: Female unit here. I can swing by for a pat-down, please.
1: Jeff, any time female for a pat-down? Any female?
4: 42, I had
1: 10-4, 51.

0: Excuse me, 68 for Cleveland Clinic, 3100 Western Road. The employee Saeed advised was checking a patient, and the patient walked out. Subject is hooked up to an IV. Subject is Alexander Korn, 52-year-old male. Subject is with his partner and dog. Case number 1157.
1: Alright, copy on that.
0: Copy 71.
1: $1,500.
2: Yeah, 1460.

0: 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Could you show me clearly that Hollywood Hills High School under 1500 hours, ID 99019?
1: I'm 4106 in the morning, 654.
0: Julia 16.
1: Julia 16.
0: 10-8 at Western High School until 1500.
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1: 10-4.

0: problems are resulting from ice cover in the area. Just be advised that Snowbird Haven is a different address from Golden Trio. They're around the same area, but different addresses, but different trail or block numbers. So I'm going to go to Snowbird first, and then I'll go to Golden Trio.
1: So, about you in this area, you advise that they're on the area, but a different address, 10465.

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1: 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I'll be in about Southwest 62nd Ave, Southwest 83rd Street, Harry Elliott, first one.
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4: 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Going to Golden Trail, lot number 9.
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3: 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I need a Foxtrot number, please.
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1: So, unfortunately, you're Somerset Somerset 800 hours at 705 hours. 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
1: Attention 21 Bravo 24, it's a 76 AOA to Cleveland Clinic or AOM to 8 Bravo 1 or Deputy in Westman at 1830 East Oak Knoll Circle. He's requesting you make 1025 with a white male named Alexander Korn, K-O-R-N. He left Cleveland Clinic with an IV still in his arm, and he wants you to 1045 him, case 30079.
0: Good morning.
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0: Ma'am, just confirming in this activity from roll call, and we still have a 13 incident holding in 12-7 zone, 4530 Southwest 54th Street, no additional.
1: Good morning.
0: Yes.
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1: Ending 2337, 2337, Papa. Three, four.

0: 16 at Somerset County South.
1: Somerset County South, 1500, RFP is the front of the police officer.
0: Yeah, 8196 to the lower.
1: Yes, sir. 711.
2: Alpha 34, you ready?
1: Yes, sir. I'm always going off 34.
2: Okay.
1: The 1088 is in the header, and there is our officer safety ready to copy.
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1: Turn on Ethan.
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0: was also bigger acted previously, according to the father, isn't always in the right state of mind. Last update was April 1st of this year.
1: Good morning. Can you show me 10-8 Hollywood Hills High School, 2798 till 1500?
2: Temper 10-6, 713. Good morning.

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2: It's for 600 Blue Heron Drive at the Golden House Tennis Center, 56 with Perry. Car provides a white male, approximately 50 to 60 years of age, nicely wearing orange hoodie with jeans. Has been previously tagged to team for testable for trespassing at the above 1020 and is once again 1097, cases 14639.
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0: 8-4. Is he still there? I can go with him in his vehicle, or he just doesn't have a problem.
2: Well, 11-1065, a 25 vehicle fire.
3: Right.
2: It's a vehicle fire south State Road 7, southbound I-595. This is north of. It's a beige sedan. The caller said that she saw someone getting out of the vehicle. SD is 1039, case 30080.
3: No.
2: 1051, 715.
0: Scotland 31, 10-8.
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0: Karen, unit 405, compliant duty, says subject in a black vehicle not responding, or is downstairs, 51-year-old male, not conscious, breathing status, uncertain, rescue 79, K69239.
1: 12 units, closer.
0: 34 Alpha, 19 yard mount.
2: 19 yard mount.
0: 10-4, was that Bravo 15 or Alpha 15 en route?
2: Alpha.

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0: Well, we're going to school to 1500 is fully at 3117.
1: Opportunity 26, I'm following until 1500 is fully. Juliet, 3117, good morning. I'm calling 5117. 7-9-7. 4307, South West 20th Street. There is Albert and Officer Safety, ready to copy?
0: Got it from the 10. 10-4-7-18. 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
0: 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What is this?
1: So 15 in route and 10 Americans. Are you asking Bravo 16 or Alpha 16?
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1: Not done yet.
0: Bravo 82, you can show me off.
1: Four.
0: Three, four, one. Three, four, one.
1: Three, four, one. Three, four, one. Three, four, one. Three, four, one. Three, four, one. Three, four, one. Three, four, one. Three, four, one. Three, four, one. Three, four, one. Three, four, one. Three, four, one. Three, four, one. Three, four, one. Three, four, one. Three, four, one. Three, four, one. Three, four, one. Three, four, one. Three, four, one. Three, four, one. Three, four, one. Three, four, one. Three, four, one. Three, four, one. Three, four, one. Three, four, one. Three, four, one. Three, four, one. Three, four, one. Three, four, one. Three, four, one. Three, four, one. Three, four, one. Three, four, one. Three, four, one. Three, four, one. Three, four, one. Three, four, one. Three, four, one. Three, four, one. Three, four, one. Three, four, one. Three, four, one. Three, four, one. Three, four, one. Three, four, one. Three, four, one. Three, four, one. Three, four, one. Three, four, one. Three, four, one. Three, four

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0: Metro Street 18 zone, overnight delay. Caller, please say Airbnb owner came into the 1020 and took her items. And a Sentinel 3, no injury. 6119 Pembroke Road approximate in the turn lane. 10 for the hold for now.
1: 10-4.
0: 10-4. And 33 Bravo 16. 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
0: 2900 Bonaventure, Everglades Elementary.

0: You just fell a little on any other units down since Rescue's 97.
1: Rescue's 97 and at 67, 56 Avenue, other units can slow down. Three Bravo 60.
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0: VI.
1: Oh, okay. All right, thank you.
0: Ten four, you're welcome. Delta 11, you're 48 also.
1: Yeah, 10-4. And,
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0: Unicorn 3642.
1: Morning, Eva. My name is Icy, Bravo 19, and pull me a route to the 610.
0: Temper, good morning. I'll show you a route. 10:25.
1: Okay.
0: All right, what's the plan?
2: Oh. 10:08.

0: Good morning, getting a signal for Southwest 55th Street in Flamingo. And then another one at Flamingo and Sterling. The one at Flamingo and Sterling says it's actually on Sterling. That's probably going to be a different one than describe that one. The one I'm sending you right now is the white Hyundai Accent and an Outlander. I don't have a DOT on this one. Although the caller did not know exactly where they were. So, no injuries. Vehicles are blocking traffic, it says. Cases 1014.
1: $497, $727. Oh, it's just him also $497. We don't need any more units up here. If they have about $97, then they can go to A.
0: 10-4. Any other units, 51 on that 67 on 56 Avenue, can go 10-8 at this time.

0: one at Flamingo and Sterling says it's a white Camry that hit a fence. It says west of Flamingo, possibly on Sterling.
1: Seven two.
0: South of 10 4 South 11 West 7 28.

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0: 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What's the case number for the bus driver?
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0: Can I have 2 case numbers for Century Village 68 cases, please? And cover 59. Sorry, thank you.
1: 10-4. 729. At what location?
0: Fairway Elementary.
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1: That's tough one. 733.
0: And I'll advise jurisdiction in a minute. Can you ask for a unit call my phone, please?
1: 16, 10-4.
0: Oh, and it looks like it'll be 12601B, Sterling Road. Sorry.
1: 2300 North 58 Terrace. A resident dog running around. The dog trying to attack him and is barking. A dog. Dog belongs to one of his neighbors. 69245.
2: Do you think anybody have a dog pool?
1: You know, that there was a dog pool? 12,
3: I'll be around.
1: Copy. Jump off an 826, make a decimal middle until 1500 from 1-7-84. What's your
3: 20? 595 at the 95 at the ramp.
1: And do you take signal 4 to 41 zone, the Southwest Ranches?
2: One 1065
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2: Good.
1: Signal 4, no injuries, 12601 Sterling Road, 1056 Eddie. It's a vehicle, white Toyota Camry versus a fence. No injuries. Case 30085 and Cooper City has it also.
0: Good deal.
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1: 98 Golf 46, I had a 901 car when you were headed to this one. And you called down a 4.
0: Silver Acura, one time, State Road 84 and 70 Avenue eastbound at 736. The approximate location is 6119 Pembroke Road. It's going to be for gray HRV versus silver vehicle with posh lights. That was last seen here at 4007. Case is going to be 69242.
2: What's that doing? 10-5-7-36.
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1: 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She's on route.
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1: Fletcher Street, reference to the caller that passed at the Airbnb owner came into the 1020 and took funds. 10-6.
3: Well, you can send me 51 to West Sub Reference Training.
4: They're claiming no injuries. It's definitely going to need to be towed out of here, just to let them know.
2: CAFAR 12601 Sterling Road, CAFAR.
4: Yeah, the car somehow left the roadway and is in the front yard of this property.
2: CAFAR.
1: Main copy. 739.
2: Yeah, that's fine. The dog is back at his house right now. It's not really loose.

0: 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My AC 68 can make 83 an hour.
1: Delta, sorry, excuse me, 16 Delta 28. Copy on the 68. Okay. Four, it's going to be in reference to a plumbing issue at the residence, toilet overflowing. FD is en route to service call. It's at 2580 Pine Island Road. 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Hi.
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0: bro.
1: Please use the language after Spanish 1020 space till the call is disconnected on the transfer with no further. I problem 5789 for my advice.
2: How many units are there?
1: Jeffrey, hold a unit for 10-6.
3: Well, I'm actually pretty close to that. I'll take that first.
1: So, 9-10-4, advisor.

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0: 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Definitely plan across the 94 with 209.
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0: 251, so advise your case is 69250 or 743. Single renal injuries in the turning lane. Call it in a gray HIV versus civil vehicle. The paw stripes near the light. Laughing towards state of 7. They made landline. The advice is going to be Miramar's jurisdiction. Case number 3493.

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0: I'm gonna get a 13 person, any problem.
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0: What?
1: It's going to be a 911, 8717 Southwest 5th Street. It's a Tiffany via Phase 2, 911 open line. There's some shuffling and disconnected. They called back again and says the autistic son fell by accident. Case number is 35494.
0: Going all right?
1: And Rob Lewis.
2: A college and 2-3 on a Kilo Zulu Whiskey November 27 white Toyota one time.
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tag on the property and stole the caller's tag. The caller stated it was a black BMW, unknown full description of the subject, they can only advise that it was males. And the white Bentley is still parked on the property at the complex, still has no tag. 69243 is the case.

0: It says to be eastbound is west of Denver. Hey, probably. On 1050.
1: Boulevard, Southwest A2, Terrace, Florida Tag, Golf, 9626, Mike, on a transport tag on a Dutch, on a Chrysler, 300.

0: 21, go ahead.
1: I located, I'm going to be 6100 block of Pembroke Road eastbound.
0: 10-4, 6100 block of Pembroke Road eastbound. 10-4, 23 Bravo 11, 48.
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0: Copy. Copy any of that. I got most of it. Repeat the vehicle.
2: It was Zulu 31. The second vehicle is a Ford Escape Active. And that one has a Florida tag of Zulu, Zulu, Delta 93. Do not take it, do not tow.
0: The first vehicle, please.
2: The first vehicle is a Ford Focus. It's white in color, and the tag is Zulu Hotel, Victor 70.
0: 26. Good. So, receiving a 39 unknown weapon for landline 2919 Arthur Street. The complainant wants to make a report against the neighbor, advising that she put out food to the side of the road for a squirrel to come out of the street. The neighbor started filming and recording her. 10 for the hold to close the zone. It's 751. Nine attendant, please. Terminal 1, gate Bravo 7, gate Bravo 7.
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0: Terminal 1, gate Bravo 7, reference to an unattended gray duffel with pink straps.
2: Yeah, I'm for this, my first call.
0: 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Freeze.

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4: It's an Fox location of 835 Southwest 8th Street, 56 for Arnondo. Set up VFA 2 mail is relevant about cocaine and mail that has 60 bullets. Subject is Oscar Maximo, all purple. Update that his name is Oscar Mola. Case is 14641.
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0: 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I'm 10-4.
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0: Last time that call, did we make 25? What was the disposition?
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0: Were you in

0: the he was outside singing, and the subject came and pulled the gun on him. Completely his Hispanic male guy in a red shirt and my in his hands.
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0: It's a signal 3, no injuries, 2590 Davy Road, 1056 William. He says that his back is hurting, but he does not want rescue. 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

0: District 2 Gang, you're receiving a 49 holdup for 280 South 23 Terrace. It's a silent arrest from a keypad for a ceramic pro suite from 102 through 103. The key holder wasn't contacted. Attention Bravo 5, 7, and 8, show you 51.
1: It's Bravo 5. I'm going to be 51 from the east side, and I'll advise 151.
2: Sweet,
0: Delta
2: 3. I need J. Juliet. They will be around for the long-term work.
0: 7-1-2-9-4, please. What's up?
1: Yeah, that will be the one.
0: Copy. We want Juliet 12.
3: 10-8 Nova Blanchfield, 1600.
1: Good.
0: It's going to be an audible 19765 Northwest 10th Street. And it came via ADT. It's advising garage carport door. Case number is going to be 35495. 7-4-0. Bravo
1: 6-1.
0: 6-1. 7-4-1. Main fairness, requesting a welfare check. 70-year-old friend hasn't heard from him in a week. Wants to make sure he's okay. I think he's not meant to be stable. Recent medical calls. Unit suspects.
1: Level. Yes, ma'am.
0: Copy. Show you guys 2 Fox 20, 2 Fox 20. Good morning.
1: What are you, good morning as well?
0: Templar. Okay. 285 Sterling Road. Coming in for a convertible burn for Zone 1 West Door. Cases 69256.

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0: for this last time, 210-803.
1: Yeah.
0: Thank you, Enroute. It's 4065 Sterling Road. You're going to 56 with a new Nissan Rogue versus dark green Toyota Corolla. They'll pull over to a over to the Chevron gas station. And the thing about passing vehicles, your request needs to check the area. Time delay of 5 minutes. Case 69259. There is going to be a turning flag of 4227 Lincoln Street. Officers have to take appropriate enforcement actions on call to the location and must complete an incident report for all calls.
2: 14 doesn't want contact.
0: 24.
2: I'll make my mind. I'll move up.
0: Copy. 12-13-10-8.

0: Okay, welcome to the 1097 Air Force. Assaults that occurred at 20 last year. I don't show any extra unit logger on a unit first count 610 for the hold.
1: Bravo
0: 16. 10-4, is a total of vehicle delay landline 513 North 61 Avenue. Complaints request units 45. Reference to approximately 200 and casualties pulling from the middle hospital along with the entrance of the vehicle. She's now at work in Miami. Case is 6125.

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0: I'm sorry, re-advise that location one more time?
1: 4404, Southwest, 160th Ave.
0: Copy, 10-4, 806.

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1: Bravo 41. Can I have a 73 case for 200 South Flamingo Road, 110-6, no time text?

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1: 是你 Box 2 Same traffic。36 Bravo 21 is mentioned on 7005 at 3, 36 Bravo 219.
2: Hello.
1: 7501 District Court, attention Delta 12, 7005 at 3, Dunkin' Donuts. 36 Sabrina Theola. She says 5 minutes delay, a co-worker from Dollar General came to the Dunkin' Donuts where the complainant is, poked the complainant and hit the complainant in the forehead. The sender went back to the Dollar General, black female, Antoinette Woodward, last seen wearing black shirt, black shorts, black shoes, K69261.
3: Okay, no subject on separate equipment.
1: 10-4. Bravo, 219 General.
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0: Tower.
1: Tower, it's North 61 Avenue, Hollywood Boulevard, 56 Lexi and a white Lincoln. 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
0: 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Chris Charles, something.
1: This Charlie 17.
0: Good morning, I'm 10-8, quarter 5780. 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

0: Roger, 198-444. Bravo, just my identification number.
1: All first, number is one. So the 12, I have a 72 for landline, a lost phone. Cover all of it for you. For 2 Blue Heron Drive at the St. Matthew Catholic Church, 56 for late, qualifies a male homeless male that is sleeping on the property on field. Complaints were involved a gate to direct PD. Cases 14643.
0: 2
1: Level 2, right where you turn from level 2 to go to level 3. And 2 level 5, all units 10-4, sir. Copy. Muzzle. It's too hot. The dogs keep trying to take it off. Sorry.
0: 73, traffic.
1: 10-4. Copy outer flag for the outer perimeter.
0: 10-4, thank you.
1: 10-4, 817.
0: Well, she's telling me from 19.
1: 10-4, 10-8, 817. Thanks, Jim.

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1: Yeah, we're not going to see the phone to call certain building, supervisor. It's not any VSO employees have you.
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21. Phone number 21, it's a 31 delayed. 6700 Miramar Parkway, the City of Miramar Motor Service Center, the Finance Department. Transfer from Northern, I guess, 911. The 20-minute delay was transferred. Caller name was Leslie Ann Wright, suspect versus resident, and snatched papers from her hand as touched and left her startled. Victim name is Martha Cardonas.

0: Advising that the subject is GOC, unknown if in a vehicle or on foot. No problem. The case is 3500. Bravo 2-1 en route. Bravo 11, copy the 1094.
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0: Signal 38 verbal 2232, Northwest 120 Avenue. Husband versus wife. Husband locks her out of the house after an argument. Testing full signal 0. Complaint advisor verbal. Both subject at 97. The complaint will be outside. Case number 3501.
1: Somewhere in there.
0: Bravo 71 area, Bravo 72. Copy the 38 verbal.
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0: 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Verbal 2232 Southwest 120 Avenue, husband versus wife, husband locked her out of the house after an argument, all parties are on scene. Case is 3501.
1: Thank you, this one.
0: 825. Last unit is on the race.
1: 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Is one more of those
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0: The complainant wants the unit to call her, advising that she put food on the side of the road for a squirrel to come out of the middle of the street. The neighbor came out running, yelling, and filming her, advising that the subject poisoned raccoons before. 6523, please. 219,
1: I'll take that call.
0: Cross Street, 10-6. Level 10, you can disregard.
2: 7, copy, 8, 10, copy, 9.
0: Copy.
1: Delta 11.
0: Delta 11.
1: We need 10-6 City Hall reference training.
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0: Yes.
1: Thank you for coming in for PNC Bank, 1837 Tyler Street. Securitas is the security company. Advising an audible duress from the walk-up ATM ambush, 692-70 is the case, and there's an inner and outer for Unit 43.

0: So far, I'm getting an update. The caller called back trying to get an ETA. It is 1048 units en route and says the subject is acting erratic. At 829.
1: 4 Albion Rollins, 705.
0: 10-4, 4 Albion 3-8.
1: I'm like a block away from seeing a sleep bank on there.
0: Who's a block away? Okay, 4870. And for Park City West, but Tad won't take it. He's saying, I already said it's a weak constantly. He said that the person across the street threatened to hurt him and his family. Case 30102.
1: So if it's any history of signal 20 from that number.
0: Stand by, I'll check.
1: In the cafeteria, we'll have the front gate open. The security will escort her to the escort her to the cafeteria.
0: Traffic, just one. November 8th.
2: Good morning, I'll be tag. I'll be at Beachside Montessori School till 16:15 hours, drive 1777.
0: Beachside Montessori until 15:15, Traffic, good morning, 8:30.
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1: Where am I going to?
0: This is the year 4120 to 4870, 4120 to 4870. This is fucked up.
1: Thank
0: you. Oh, boy. This is fucked up 14. I guess it says we're warned that another car advising is going to be at the east garage, east side.

0: 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I'm going to be 97 over there in a minute.
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2: For area 1 St. will call, I'm going to stack my 72 also, if that's okay. 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
2: 10-833, is this Foster 42 back?
1: It's on the roadway, so I would need authorization from the building unit to leave campus.
2: Right, that's fine. We'll send you that. 8-507, 1065.
0: Go ahead. No, we're just searching. Can you start, is there a K-9-3? K-9-3 is on the door,
2: 323.
0: Please come out here, back to my vehicle, I'm sure.
2: Share out. Give me a look at that Foxtrot 28.
3: You will, sir.
0: So, 4th, University Drive, 7th, 5th.

0: 310 Fletcher University Drive, you're in the copy 294. This is
1: 2. Romeo, this is November, India 02.
0: Come on.

0: 2-3-1-1, unit is right. 2-3-1-1-5-1. Bye. Can you respond to courtroom 7900 for 1 max? Case number is going to be 397.
1: Hello.

0: I have a 13 person, 6540 Southwest 224. The brother, 21 years of age, has someone in the mother's house without permission. Complainant doesn't know the subject. The mother told him to call PD. The ongoing problem with the brother letting all types of subjects in. Units are 10-6 and a half. I have 416 talking to 8 and 10 2-1 zone advice.
1: Hold it.
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0: Can you respond to courtroom 5870 for one match? Case number is 407.
2: Six folks are the one shot at
0: the knee. This one's at 21, 10, 8, 8:39.
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1: 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Good people for now.
0: And 20?
1: We'll be at the 2400 block of Cushing Street in Hollywood.
0: Jeff, any time checks?
1: 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Thank you.
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1: Go ahead.
0: Signal 73-12421 Miramar Parkway. Black Nissan that is in the middle of the roadway on Miramar Parkway advised that no one is in the vehicle. Call advised that the left turning lane blinking light is on. Possibly eastbound lanes. Case is
1: 3503.
0: 51. 10-4, 10-51, 8:40.
1: Copy 10-97, 8:40. 5-2, 5-1. 10-98, Bravo 5-1, you can disregard. 8:41.
2: Sir, I have a 14, 43, and a 5 stop with 6 for Avenue for the Eddie's collision. The investigator has received an estimated request on their website, but it wasn't a request. It was a link to child support, and he wants to make a report. Is it safe for the dispatcher's own unit?
1: Okay, 10-4, I have some additional 484.
0: Tango 9.

0: Jeopardy. Pool Bravo 11. 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
1: Three, 2023.

0: not conscious, but his pulse is 102 and have flu-like symptoms. They're scheduled to arrive at 9:30, 10:04 to put a timer in. Scheduled for a unit to go 10:97.
1: Yeah, 10:04.
2: Bravo 1, we can advise we're

0: Just 840 one time for a standby 843. Just Foxtrot 43.
1: Copy.
0: Before.
1: What did you?
0: The numbers are 1042.
1: That's a finger.
0: Pretty.

0: Wiley Street. The alarm is the Symphony Suite security for the Gene Kinney residence. Coming in from the entry sensor patio floor, 69279 is the case. The 38.
1: What was the court number?
0: Your court room number is 5780. Tab 4, 721621 North 68th Avenue, 56 Richard Wilson. It says his mother, he had a Baker Act order on his mother, she ran away. Subjects, Latin female, Werta, 73 years old, reddish, mixture of black pants, last seen on foot on 68th, on DOT. Was in the process of being diagnosed, possibly dementia and memory loss. K69281.
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0: Go ahead.
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0: 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Six Foster 20.
1: 497. Bobby 10-6, courtroom 12162.
0: Put it 12162. I'll go ahead and put you on the same case number as Foster 25.

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1: Make sure we use the emergency response and contact with the complaint. 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
0: Bravo 1648.
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0: 这个就是在那照片了。
1: 就对着我就在那 intersection one. Case number is 3506, again, 6174 Pembroke Road. Eastbound lanes, gray Lexus versus the black pickup truck, that's GLA eastbound. Case is 3506.
0: No
1: problem. No problem.Clear side for door 424, upper level.
0: Clear side for I'm also now.
1: Tell us. 6700 Black of La Ternish.
2: I'm sorry. Like 67 at Roosevelt.
1: 67 at Roosevelt. Unit servant.
3: Please just a match, I'll just be about it.
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2: We'll be at 1600 North 67 Terrace.
1: 10 floor, that was 18, 1600 North 67 Terrace with the subject then Delta 1248.
3: The 230 units are out with her?
1: 10 floor, they're at 1600 North 67 Terrace out with her.
3: All right, copy. Do they need to know how it's, room 40?
1: 45.

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1: I'm 045. 14 Bravo 3, that was Bravo or Papa on your last?
0: Bravo 3, that'll be a Bravo. Thank you.
1: No problem. Any other units rising for dispatch? Fox 3 on 26, you're 97 at the courthouse.

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1: 6 Foxtrot 33 is 97.
0: Foxtrot 33, 10 Foxtrot, go ahead and put him on the medical off.
1: 6 Foxtrot 38.
0: 6 Foxtrot 38.
1: Question to 6 Foxtrot 18. Can you attend the room number on the west wing that needs coverage on the 6th floor?
0: Okay, that one is going to be for courtroom 6175.
1: 6 Foxtrot 18 on 97.
0: Six Charlie 103. Okay, stand by this one. 6 Charlie 12.
2: But the Delta Unit, DOD, Delta Unit 48, and also their EMS is responding from the jail.
0: D-Sergeant 48 and 10-9, the last part.
1: 48.
2: Medical personnel from DOD is also responding.
0: Offer. This Charlie.
1: Okay.
0: Stand by this one. This Charlie 103, your turn, race.
3: 10-4, I'm going to need a Foxtrot unit to 5160 for my extradition cases, please.
1: I'm just going to verify with outside to see if there's anything in the system.
4: 10-19-48.
3: Copy.
1: Go ahead.
0: 49 Audible, 4630, Southwest, 151 Terrace. Can be a Vivid at the Hernandez residence. Advising exit, diving motion detector. Case is 3509.
1: Thank you.
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5: Good morning, ma'am. I know this year, so I pulled out at the 68th Ave and 33rd Street.
0: Pretty 87870.
4: Come for 68, Alzheimer's.

0: entrance to a Tesla that tailgated into the community and was not authorized to enter. Possible tag Alpha Charlie Victor Quebec 67. Your case number is going to be 35509.
1: Call me the five men of black male in a hospital gown and jeans and yellow socks was seen wandering in the area. They're requesting units to check the area. 4 minutes time delay. The call is no longer 97. Case is 30106.
2: Philippines are out. 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
0: You want your turn,
3: Ryan? Please, go
0: 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Go ahead.
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3: Just lost 48. You know where
0: it's going to be courtroom 7810, courtroom 7810.
3: What is
0: it? Okay. Subject also tried to remove the statue from the porch. Complainant yelled at the camera. Subject is GOA laughing westbound. Approximately 50-year-old white male with a beard. No further. The complainant is inside of the 1020 at this time. Case number is 3514.
2: Hey, stand by 4900 for 1 minute, please.
0: 48-1 minute. This is Charlie 12.
3: 10-4, you can put the EMS for the jail, 1097, my courtroom, please.
0: 48, I'll let them, I'll add to the comments. Okay. 14 Alpha and en route to the 21 attempt. 23 Delta 1.
5: 23 Delta 1.
0: I still have a 13 feet holding in 2-1 zones.
5: Continue to hold it, and have a unit stand by at Islands and the Parkway, and another unit stand by at Evergreen Drive and the Parkway.
0: Yes.
5: We're going to be going out with them at Island and Miramar Parkway.
0: Bravo 18, you can 22 it. Ten three.
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0: Poirier. There's a phone number for me.
1: 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How far?
2: Target Prince, please. 5870.
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2: 0-1.
1: How far?
0: Cover.
1: How far? For the medical, it's going to be 410. Again, your numbers are 2355.
2: Well, thank you,
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0: I'm going to advise a known subject that was calling her derogatory names and said he would get her. She wants the landline. The West 2-10-6. Bravo 15, are you? 10-4. Bravo 15, are you?
1: Hold that call
0: for me. 26. Sorry. Sir, I need an I. And then, of course.
3: 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Just 1700 hours, so previous unit 10-7.
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0: phase two, receiving an open line with what sounds like girls speaking in the background. I took the call back to mail answer, just kept saying hello. I have a 66-6029 Southwest 39th Street. Call advice is getting discharged from the facility today. They said that you're refusing to give them his point to submit to hospital to stop payment.
1: Honey, 906.
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0: Receiving another 911 from the same 8839 39 North Ocean, 7-8-9.

0: Still trying. Receiving another 911, 3939 North Ocean, same 88, open line movement, where's the call back?
1: Hey, right.
0: Step one.
2: And Tracy, can you just update the cab stating that she does have a cell phone and she does know how to call 911 if she needs us?
0: That's for
3: her. Everyone?
0: Is this Charlie 1?
3: Good morning. Can I go stand by for 2 Max for trial in courtroom 7780, please?
0: 4877802 Max.

0: Okay, Mr. Rao, it's reference to the 521-year-old has someone in the mother's house without permission, doesn't know the subject's mother told him to call PD, has accepted blackmail, became a silver form or a Honda. The mother is 51 and will escalate when she's 97. Case is 3505.
1: That's the one.
0: 7-4.

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1: 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I'm going to get a copy of 72 case. 703 upper level, and you can call me next time.
0: Four, and they're route the 6721 Barragut.
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2: Victor Boyd, 254, your phone is on voicemail. I can see him. He's in the wall.
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1: I was just making a U-turn over here. All right, what I'm going to say.

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5: 21 Zulu 9, attention to Delta 4. It's a signal 3 with injuries at Pine Island and Sterling Road. Cooper City said that it happened on Davy's side. A bicyclist was hit and his leg is hurting. Case 30110 and rescue 1039.
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0: 所以这个是对。
1: Right.
0: 24, I have a 14-146 that was 18th Street landline. The college of SMPD to make landline for legal advice reference should use that the father of her child may be abusing them. And I also have a 13 incident, 92 zone, 370, that was 169 Terrace. Called it by someone's watching him and stealing money from him. Is it 10-4-0?

0: 73-98 X-ray, and that's 67. We classify it for 76-98 HOTEL.
1: Confirm. 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

0: I believe it's called 1040 Western Holdings. It's coming via their voice over internet line. And I'll call back. It rings only. No answer and won't pick up.
1: You're up.
0: 1048 level 3.
2: You're up.
0: 1048.
2: Hey, you can cancel for you. I'll be around. I'm down the street.
0: 8 level 3, you can cancel.
2: In fact, what if my 783? Just hold it up for now. Hold it up.
0: Top 4. 918.
3: 16, 18.
0: 16, so 8, go ahead.
3: This is going to be ours. You can hear me.
0: Top four. And do you need checks there?
4: Top four.
0: 19.

0: 6005. And APAC, do we have an actual business for this building?
1: Just one. I think there are several businesses there. I'm not sure which one is the one that actually called today. Stanley. Okay, so when the 911 came in, it looks like it's coming from the Chase Bank Retail, it says on the 911. Chase Bank Retail?
0: Alright, I'm inside here. Everything's 10-4 so far, if you want to cancel or not.
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2: 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Davey Elementary with Julia 14 is 7025 Southwest 39th Street, 21 Bravo 14. 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

0: Clear through Bravo 5152, copy 30 in progress. 10-4, subject is going to be a white male blue. 10-4, subject is a white male blue shirt, unknown pants, colorless, he's driving a white truck currently in the complainant's side of his backyard. The other said the subject has never requested. Position and association will not give permission to the subject. They use the private tree services.
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1: 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Send for one over to 60. I have a 21 vehicle delay that came in for the Alamo.
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1: America Southwest 67 Avenue, I'm 26. Proceeding possible cardiac arrest reference to a mid-40-year-old female coming from facility Palace at Weston and Zone 8 Rescue Zone out

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1: District.
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3: Oh, 4927.
1: Vehicle was parked in the assigned parking spot with the tag on it. Case is 6573. Thank you, 1212.
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2: 48, have 2 from DJJ from north, from Courthouse Drive to north.
1: 48, I'll be 51. 10-48, 9-28, 3-51, 5-48 and 49. Looks like 48. If you have another extra unit, can you meet us
2: in the flagpole as well? 37. It's
1: 5-37.
2: 48, can you respond with the, Foster unit, the Courthouse Drive, reference to DJJ, Courthouse Drive, 10 North 2 times.
1: Okay,
2: oh, for 9:30.
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2: For a unit that can take a IC trial for courtroom 14160 of us.

0: my sister heard. The previous call for that 1088 just broke down the rest.
1: Hey, bro.
0: Hey, Bravo 930. And I had to check the items in the vehicle when she went back to see if the items were still there. They were gone. So it's going to be more of a 30. On 179.
1: All right, tough girl, set that way. I mean, he's about 75, not us, but...
2: Yeah, that gentleman checked him out, checked himself out of Cleveland Clinic around 7:15 this morning. I was on Cleveland Clinic for that other call where the subject left the ER. My staff said that gentleman checked him out. Checked himself out of the hospital, and that was the clothing he was wearing. They just wanted us to know.
0: Cover 8 Alpha 20. Did you want to get it to respond to this call?
1: Yeah, Temple. Just send somebody just to make sure he's okay. Thank you.
0: 26. 8 Bravo 3 Bravo 5. I'll shoot both of them.
1: 8 Bravo 3. Do you want to advise?
0: Cover 8 Bravo 20.
3: Oh, yes.
0: 9851 Delta 202.
1: What's up today?
0: 10-4. I'm receiving a fallen 3 First Watch 12598 Pine Boulevard. It's in reference to a server that slipped and fell, 45-year-old female, at least responding.
3: 203 on rescue, right?
0: Yep.
1: So,
0: wait. 10-4-9-33. 3-East, how did the mutual welfare able to solve condo? They didn't arrive at rescue, so three people rescued us at the call. Can you advise?
1: Rescue, can you advise?
0: Want to close out 76 as well?
1: Yeah. Time to turn on the light. It's on time check.
0: Caffer, cases 236.
1: Four.
0: Oh, for 934.

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3: I'm going to get 68 Bravo. The guy on the bike didn't want to go with the signal free. There's no injury or damage.
1: 9:36. Oh, 7:28 Bravo flight 65 and on the line. Copy. 9:36. Marking the middle of Hollywood Boulevard, via language on Spanish, black BMW and an old white truck, K69311.
4: He's almost drunk, maroon shirt, black shirt. His name is Steve, 7-8-5.
0: 3-0-50-51, hold my other call aside.
1: I should say Bubble 3, Bubble 5, it's a cell phone, open line, nothing, or Spanish speaker heard in the background. Someone speaking in Spanish. Royal Palm Boulevard, Town Center Boulevard. Can you have an SOS, no internal callback?
2: Just that's all with a maroon shirt, black shorts.
1: White male, 5'8", bald with glasses, multiple strokes, walks as if he signals suit, maroon shirt, black shorts. Name is Steve.
2: Alright, copy.
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1: 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I'm pulling it now.

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0: 3, oxygen code at 3, Bravo. And then, can you pull me a 68 for being at 16400 West State Route 84?
1: For 68?
0: Yeah, I don't know.
1: Do you want 10 fortunes?
0: No, 10 fortunes.
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651 Southwest 67 Avenue, Marlboro Estates Apartments, Apartment 214, 1045 Rebecca at 954-594-7501. She met a man a few months ago. She let him use her vehicle, and he refuses to return it. Case 30118.

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0: 10-4. Bravo 3, case number 421.

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0: 370 Southwest 6th Street for a Jezelin who returned in good health, reference to a previous case. Units are 10-6.
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1: Yes, one, yeah.
0: Thank you.

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Pretty much, right?

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2: Can you give me the dispatch time on that case?

0: for a copy of advisory 51 approximate 7925 true tree latitude and latitude phase 2. Matt Hassel issue 7800 Sheridan. Open line. The movement and voices heard. And return call back to 869325. Phase 2, now on open line, I can hear two males talking. One male heard saying, do you want me to move here? On callback, male answered and disconnected. No callback on the second try. Phase 3, 5, 2, 5.
1: Wrong, thank you. Something on that, 7 minutes.

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0: On. I'll be 10-6 on the 68, 54, and then go, but I'll take time check.
1: You want to do a safe time check?
0: Yeah,
1: copy. 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
0: 8, 1-10-65. 23, Bravo 11. I think the 66, A Alpha. 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
1: 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Your ending is 2370 and 2370.

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1: Father 37. Option
0: 37. Can you respond to courtroom 484-0015? Case number is going to be 424.
1: Okay.
0: Five.

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1: Hold for 956. Stand by, I don't see who you're supposed to get in contact with. Okay, it says Uber driver, Anderson, in a silver Toyota Tacoma, tag of Alpha Sierra Bravo 5 Whiskey. The caller advised the package was never delivered. He's been trying to contact this driver with no success. Okay, this is delayed. Desk unit that can copy a 13 incident, I think it's for landline.
0: I have 151 over to our coming from Western Road in Topless.
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0: 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Zero one two zero.
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0: Over, 10-01. For no injuries at 3501 Davy Road at the main campus parking garage near the simulation building. 1056 Eric, it's a white BMW and an orange Volkswagen, case 30124.
1: Got the
0: form,
1: you
0: sure you can log out? Get the form, 1164, Mr. 1164, Mr. Yes, I have a signal for 3501 Davy Road, the parking garage near the simulation building, no injury. Zulu. Hey, you can disregard.
1: Alright, thank you.
0: 10-8 at 10-02.
1: Foxtrot 13.
0: This is Foxtrot 13.
1: Quick was the expedition case, you can make it Sierra. If you would pull another 68 case for an investigative hearing trial in the same court room later.
2: Police and location.
0: 43, go ahead.
2: Delta Yankee 6-3, Zulu Papa, 1 mile at one time, 10-4.
0: 4-10-50, 10-03. I'm not sure if she's actually already 97. Function 11, are you already 97 at that hour?
1: 54.
0: Okay, you're probably going to 97, no. And I'm sure you're 26 is not the history, but I need to let you know just that there's 718 and 38 and all 18 at this point.
3: Feel free.
0: So, probably say she's fine, she's not there yet. I'll see you anyway.
1: Uh-huh.
0: Here's the name.

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1: Okay. Only Bravo 34 advised he's on view RT-15.
0: Yeah, he's not gonna talk into another unit. 15 Bravo 34. Couple 15 Bravo 34.
1: 40, thanks.
0: 10:04. Are you at traffic court? Ten four, 10:05.

0: 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There's an outer after safety.
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0: Okay, that's a deal. 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Black eyes. I'm sorry, black hair, brown eyes. Subject continues to misuse 911. He advised he has firearms inside the residence. Out of custody created.
1: Hey, thank you.
0: You're welcome to nothing. For 1007. Cluster 11, back to you. Want routine time, Jeff? 10-4. For 1007. 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
2: What's happening? 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
0: 10-4,
1: 10-8. What's happening? Hold up for me.
0: 76.
3: 11, clear and 14 from no one. I'm close to the area. 4009 Johnson Street.
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0: an orphan set 3, blanket 68NR. It's going to be related to case number 069150.
1: Yes, ma'am, I copy. Jump for Kevin. 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Hello, this is

0: Remember for me. Yeah, for this call, I'm here, Bravo. I don't know if you're going to be fast. Happy to see you in a second, okay?
1: Zulu 6,

0: 5 and 12, are you 1097? Or still en route?
1: Hold on.
0: 26. Well,

0: 10-4-11, 31, copy of 22. 31, 34, 7 GS, 22 at 1 7 5 9 8 76 Wayne. Heavy jet watch female sitting at the far, refuses to leave, and she's giving issues to the employees, and they refuse her service. No weapons. She didn't make threats to employees. These numbers going to be 35524. Just 840, plus the land, and at least 7, plus the 6.
1: 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Can you tell me how this 68 area check?
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0: Jennifer. Probably. Pull out as initials later on.
1: You just like a 26 or anything other?
0: 26. Delta 24, officer there. Delta 24, show you 51-10-13 with the units. Just for 37.
1: Thanks.
0: 4-10-13.

0: I'm Charlie 107. May I have an armed deputy in courtroom 6160 for one max in custody, please?
1: One six zero, just bus 14.
2: Six officer 14.
1: 10-4, can you respond to courtroom 6160, reference to one mask, via Fish Charlie 107?
2: Yeah, I'm going to say to the perimeter, just check the dog unit for that, please.
1: Disregard for you, since it's at the perimeter. Just Vostra 22.
3: Officer, 761. You said 5160?
1: That's going to be 6160.
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1: 4859.
3: Divide 429.
1: Rest in sir.
3: 51.
4: 14-15. 7-5, southbound Royal Palm Boulevard, 97.
1: Dumpster on Vertex.
4: 54, thank you.
1: That has an active warrant. The subject is at the business in the far back room down the hall to the right. The operator states they verify with warrant, and the subject's charges are possession of cocaine and drug paraphernalia. I got one east side tenant. I'm just waiting on a 94 event. Thank you, ma'am. Show you 51. And again, units, the subject is on scene, white male, Steve Levy. He's in the business back room down the hall to the right. Need 1441.
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0: Southwest 7th Avenue and Southwest 100th Avenue. Is it Ford Tag, Lima, Tango, Yankee, Alpha, 43, is it Black, Tesla, occupied, London.
1: So proceeding from the 720, is it 7th Street?
0: Southwest 7th and Southwest 100th.
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0: Yes.
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51.

0: cover. And towing and recovery. Complainant Marissa Smith is en route to 10-minute ETA and reported as a lottery seizure. Requesting assistance getting her gold Jeep Liberty at the 1020. The 1020 is requesting to get a tow company to get the vehicle off the lot because it's inoperable. And she said she has gas to put in the vehicle. K69357.
1: No, I'm not going to have a call this one. I'm sorry. I'm telling you.
0: 10-4. Bravo 18 to 8.
1: Do you have a criminal 4 deputy, 56 CBP, upstairs at 10:30, please? Reference an escort.
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1: Nada. 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American 12255 can't get a lane. I'm not sure what the reference is, but let's do this as a call. Just feel that I'm off.
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0: 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Just mark. 23
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0: Hey, talk to Luther Ray Pines for 10-1-5-10-4-4 single 20.
2: Okay.
0: 10-4. Julia, 21, you need to pay some back?
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0: 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I do have Bravo Tom 10-8.

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1: 10 for Australia, Route code. 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

0: Minimize me for 28 zone holes at 30 delay for 28-7. And I have a 73. Number 617 is out of 30 street. A white house and a four door park on the sidewalk. I'm gonna miss.
1: I'm sorry, this radio is not turning.
0: I'm 28 for the 30 delay to hold for 28-7, and then there's 73 in G zone reference to white sedan parked on the sidewalk. Anonymous caller.
1: We have the 30 to hold, and let's see if we have a November or Tango unit for the 73.
0: Three, 4, 7, 5, blade, circle, 50 footprints. Yes, we're trying to the multiplier. It's going to be in south. Yes, of course. It's going to be southwest 11th court. 1-1-0-0, southwest 11th court.
2: There's Michigan, there's over.
0: Well, no, because the lady gave the wrong address, so now they're going.
3: Roger, I'm with the bus driver. I was trying to get the exact location mark right on the corner.
0: 10-5 was in the 11th court. You just realized it's going to be 13100, southwest 11th court.
3: Hey, we're going to have
0: 72 to K6937, and you advise RPC 10-5.

0: Harvey.
1: Thanks, Harvey. One's out of the room. Excuse me, also, it's gonna, if you're gonna set it on 978, it's gonna be Hawthorne C. Hawthorne C. Four.
0: Bobby, she needs a welfare check on her, brother. Possible 32 for it.
2: 05 Southwest 50 Paris, I'm planning on calling now.
0: Okay, thank you, miss.
1: Yes, is this Charlie 106?
0: This is Charlie 106.
1: They needed to call 5574.
2: Attention Bravo 15, Motor 4 is out with a female who said that her brother is making signal 32 threats at 4405 Southwest 66 Terrace, Hispanic male in his 20s. 21 Motor 4, did she say any message?

0: the call taker is going to put in a call for West Park.
1: Yeah, I thought it was city reference. Add it in, please.
0: Jeff.
2: Wrong, 7-4-6.
0: 10-4-7-3-7.
2: I'm sorry.

0: 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On a level 20, it's at Cleveland Clinic.
1: 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Level 21 10 for 10:38 hours. From uniform.
0: And is there a unit that calls that can be 51 also?
2: Hey, Bravo 3 tonight, Bravo. I'll be 21. What?
0: And if there's anybody closer than 9, he's

0: Any with this one. Very nice.
1: I didn't know what is currently 1097. I have number 12 today to West Unit 6.
2: John, lovely.
1: 35 and 16.
0: It might have been the 21 there last week. Double check.
1: I show up previous 27 of this month. Level 12, can you copy?
2: Yeah.
1: And for a level 16. Number 51, what is the previous 21?
0: And show me off that, please.
1: Number 4, the hour premise has for the previous responding.

0: Jennifer, just make it.
1: We're still from Senator Hollywood and the person transferred from the position transported to the city. They have not transported any of the vehicles that are in the colleges of vehicles that are passed to 3 South West Street. So I don't refer it to Westford. In 2905 Sheridan Street at the Holiday Inn, no smoke or flames. A customer is calling it in. Possibly just a reset. FD has the call.
2: FD can advise.
1: 10-4.
2: This is to Buchanan Street. If we have previous 21 there, then go code 3 to that.
3: Hey, Jim. Okay. It was a false alarm. The sensor fell off.
1: That's 10-4. I'm seeing that update now. 10-4. And Delta answer D.
2: 4.
1: I'm getting an update. The caller spoke with his wife, Paulina, saying it was a false alarm. Newly installed sensor fell off. Caller still wants PD to go to the 1020 and then wait this to 97.
2: Code 1.
1: It is code 1. Reference to update for 5451 Buchanan Street. False alarm for the wife on scene. But still wants PD to respond.
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0: available. 10-9 to respond to Terminal 1, Terminal 1 just west of the Allegiant to the counter.
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0: Yeah, Terminal 1 represents Center Bag Allegiant, just west of the Allegiant to the counter.
1: Mm-hmm. I'll find some running.

0: 啊。
1: Number 7, please clear if you could respond to 3180 South Ocean Drive for me.
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0: 20 Bravo 20 is requesting a response to 3180 South Ocean. When you're clear.
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1: One. 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
0: Right, room 2140. Obviously, if they want that way from the hotline. Versus Bravo 9. 2-4-1, can you cancel the Delta unit and just have someone come over so I'll be sent to workshop?
3: We'll have a Foxtrot unit break free.
0: Okay, 2-4-1, Foxtrot 22 minutes here. I'll copy, thank you for it.

0: Jaha, nu får man hjälpa henne.
1: Tack för det. Bravo 21 is 133 Delta 8, Pass Street, North 72 Avenue, eastbound, Bravo 19, can you copy?
2: Thank you, Bravo
1: 11, Pass Street, North 72 Avenue, eastbound, and Pass Street, so the white mail truck had unclosed Yorkshire, something long gun for you from LA. Additional call order. Serve the same maiden, and that was possibly an AR-15, the north side of the street, K69384. And I copy you, sir.
0: Bravo 15, he's an open carrier enthusiast. I made contact with him and didn't fly on it. He's 10-4. Hey, who are you? I haven't called directly, but I'll go to info channel as well.
3: Alpha.
0: 6-5, can I get Prince 4750, please?
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0: 4-4.
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2: 6-2-4. For 25 with the building manager. Also, you can cancel any other units. Everything's 10-4. Can you have a control room advise if it's reset?
0: 6-3-1. 5-1-1-1-1-1-1-1-1-1-1-1-1-1-1-1-1-1-1-1-1-1-1-1-1-1-1-1-1-1-1-1-1-1-1-1-1-1-1-1-1-1-1-1-1-1-1-1-1-1-1-1-1-1-1-1-1-1-1-1-1-1-1-1-1-1-1-1-1-1-1-1-1-1-1-1-1-1-1-1-1-1-1-1-1-1-1-1-1-1-1-1-1-1-1-1-1-1-1-1-1-1-1-1-1-1-1-1-1-1-1-1-1-1-1-1-1-1-1-1-1-1-1-1-1-1-1-1-1-1-1-1-1-1-1-1-1-1-1-1-1-1-1-1-1-1-1-1-1-1-1-1-1-1-1-1-1-1-1-1-1-1-1-1-1-1-1-1-1-1-1-1-1-1-1-1-1-1-1-1-1-1-1-1-1-1-1-1-1-1-1-1-
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4: Over there, is this still on?
0: Last unit, 8-5, I stick on each line.
4: Five, let that unit there, just turn the corner there, and overhead, just turn on.
0: Hold on.
5: Come on. Oh, sir, can I get another 73 for quite a bit?
0: 2-3-5-7-2. Go ahead.
5: There's going to be 2300, so it's kind of safe. All right, big problem.

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1: Bravo 6 or 8 Bravo 7 if you're closer to that Berkeley Holiday Park, if you're coming from the signal 20.
0: Is it 10-20?

0: I went through it. I think they said that the big dragon is going to be 51 now for flea for us. So that's an healthy unit. What do you want to do?
1: Okay, 6-21.
2: Okay, 6-21. Big dragon unit is freed up now, and that 10-6.
1: Just probably verifying if you're right and it is free.
0: They said they're 51.
1: Oh, fine.
2: Okay, we can disregard, we can stand by for the big unit to respond, and they can go in and transport the individual to the facility. Not a problem at all.
1: 10-4, 6-5-3-8-48. You can go ahead and cancel. Yeah. So that's going to be 355-42.
2: Can you tell me to write as 3032? Terminal 3?
1: 10-4, 10-8. Go ahead. I'm sorry, 10-6-4.
2: Thank you. 3 or 10-6-BPA,
1: thank
2: you. 3-0-2-3. Yes, sir. Yeah, the canine will respond low level, terminal 3, weapons clearing the delivery truck.
1: The delivery truck.
0: This is Yang Chu.
1: 3-51, 3-7-9, 3-8-9. 2-3-7-9, 3-8-2-3-7-9.

0: 2-0-2-3-66 check and 2-0-5-0-7-4. 2-4. 10-4 and 4-0-6.
1: 11-6-8 area check. 12-0-0-2-3-2-2-2-2-2-2-2-2-2-2-2-2-2-2-2-2-2-2-2-2-2-2-2-2-2-2-2-2-2-2-2-2-2-2-2-2-2-2-2-2-2-2-2-2-2-2-2-2-2-2-2-2-2-2-2-2-2-2-2-2-2-2-2-2-2-2-2-2-2-2-2-2-2-2-2-2-2-2-2-2-2-2-2-2-2-2-2-2-2-2-2-2-2-2-2-2-2-2-2-2-2-2-2-2-2-2-2-2-2-2-2-2-2-2-2-2-2-2-2-2-2-2-2-2-2-2-2-2-2-2-2-2-2-2-2-2-2-2-2-2-2-2-2-2-2-2-2-2-2-2-2-2-2-2-

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2: 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Can I call a police on him?

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1: 14-4, over.
2: Oh, nice up.

0: Johnny. Just let me know if it happens to be the same caller that keeps calling. And we'll make contact with them and explain a lot of them. Sorry, it's not calling.
1: That's all right. All units, close your traffic for just one dispatcher.

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1: This is Charlie 140.
2: 140-10-4.
0: And that, this is 500. I need 6 Charlie 110. Thanks.
1: Oh, for this is Charlie 110.
3: That's that one thing with, you said by 2, Bravo 19-2-1-10-55, thing at 30 personal weapons, Big Daddy Liquors, yes, I
1: perfect.
3: Any detail in memorial about the buzz? Okay, I think I have, uniform 3546.
0: 5457 itself.
3: I had a, 22 delayed call there.
0: Just how far is it, 10-4?
1: 10-4, 11-03.

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0: Sorry, Bubba, one, you can hold that for a moment.
1: Okay.
2: Okay.

0: Customer 505-18352 Southwest 453, 18352 Southwest 453. It's a voicemail call pad, phase 2, lap phase is 1193. Customer 505-48.
1: What do you think?
0: Thank you. Hey, Hello, Aitner. Can you put me on that party list? Tough, I'll put you on the list.
2: 1108. Hey, Bob,
0: did you come out here? Yes, tough, let me check their status.
2: County, the Everglades people say it's county property as far as where they don't be going.
0: Actually, Battalion Chief 7 went ahead and closed it out. They're sending a tech, or they're saying a tech is an out.
2: All right, double. Thank you.
3: What?
0: It's a signal 69 at 2903 West Orchard Circle. She says that her neighbor's dog was barking at her dog, and her dog broke off the leash and went after the neighbor. Case 30151.
3: What's the new one?
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3: Oh, man, I'm not you, Julia. Thank you.
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0: 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Am I 15, 20, 400, North Douglas? Time for.
5: 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Florida tag, Lima Charlie Delta, Alpha 2-2, on the green Kia SUV 2 times, on 10-4.
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0: Você faz.
1: Object of the attack. This is not a police matter. Make it or not. Thanks.
0: Can't press the navigator nor. I don't even love it.
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0: Do you want to have the? Do you want me to have the unit respond routine or just 66 for the medical?
1: I guess 66. If our risk is already to 10, right?
0: Yes, 10-4, April 1 to me. Physical left on Oaks, possibly northbound. He's GOA a truck, and the call is in a bright Chevy Equinox.
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1: 04M 2523. I have a 13 incident open line at Memorial. Can you copy? Okay. Traffic was cleared. 72 extra. X-ray 3. At 1117. Adams
0: 554-986-3701. Yeah, sorry, somebody might need to get on.
1: I'm sorry, I think it didn't take on the CAD. Are you 1040 right now?
0: Yeah, 1040 now.
1: Okay, thanks. It didn't take on the CAD. Thank you.
0: 597 is Zulu Spy Rescue.
1: I'm sorry, 505-1118.

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0: Airplane, that's check.
1: Halfway. Seahawk, Pines, and Midland, eastbound. DAV, Super Notch, Ram, 270, Lower ETA. Have this on 35540, please. Long Island, 28 November till 2100 hours. 1119.
0: Hey, if you have me, I would only allow it at this 10-20 for me. I was broken up.
1: Bravo, 82-10-4. Is there a unit in the area for 294, Curran Street, I-95, the McDonald's parking lot?
2: We'll follow Andy around on them from Sheridan, 41.
1: Airport. 15-11-20. Let's get a closer unit. Bravo 21-27-11-20.

0: Reese Conica is speeding to go with her to get footage of the accident that happened in the business parking lot. And he's also requested for footage from another business at 10-1005 North Dixie Highway. Unsure what that's in reference to. Children from the police from the black scooter, Asian female, blue and beige cap, purple fortress.
1: C325 and advise us as a girl female, she's counted on breathing.
0: 325-10-4. 8-20-10-48.
1: Just 325.
0: 325-10-4. 8-20.
2: What are you thinking?
0: 11-22.
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0: 19-8-7-97 in the area, 11-22. Canceling parts 11-22. I still have a 10 delay holding for landline, and I'm now getting a signal 14 for 800 North Hills Drive. And 11 zone for landline. The caller wants information regarding community gate cones.
4: The uniform unit in the VID.
0: Task force.

0: not related to White Chestnut. Flavor reads actually on another 66 at 1007 North 16 Highway. I hope you're in any way.
1: Also, just hold that for me. No permission.
0: The fruit holds that other 66 is right next door to 28 West East Colony, says Sarah Angel, at 1007 North 60 at Fresh Academy.
1: Yes, that's not working.
0: That's right. We're still planning for the best, just 2023. Not an awesome view of the radio is completely covered in static, nothing from the call. Okay, 1124.
1: November 5. That'd be November 5. I've rescued this body from the middle. I meant to two sending a male, sitting up for now, conscious and bleeding, scanning sheet, possibly broken leg.
0: Okay, have unit 656 accused and a male at 1125.
2: Alpha Mike Shake comes back to the no vehicle description valid July 2026 out of Miami Beach 3429. Yeah.
1: 26.
2: 10-4.
0: Okay. 22-1.
1: 22-4.
0: We had 13-16 authorization to 9-1 first Southwest 52nd Avenue. Open line of inheritance with the station with one call back, only 1-8 advice.
1: And you're wrong.
0: Hey, Rob, we're going to 6.
1: So you're

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1: Clarification, please.
0: So,

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1: Cat 32.
2: Do you have anybody at Foxtrot Unit 10 that can relieve me at the 6-4 reception on the north point?
1: Foxtrot 38. 21 Tango 114.
3: 10-4-11-27. This is the 21. Blue flag, X-ray, Charlie, X-ray, 178. She went to Honda Civic, occupied one time, and 80 that with me. I'm trying to go to Tax 43. Thank you.
1: Tampa 10-6, 158, 2-0, and passed with follow 80. X-ray, Charlie, X-ray, 178, and you put it on the side at 11-28.

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1: I hear any numbers. 1443. At 1131.
2: Well.
1: Wait a minute.
2: So 1040, please.
1: Clear.
2: Can you make a CCA on the road?
1: Killing? Oh, the previous one, 10-4. And where are you for that? I didn't copy the location.
2: I'm making a CCA.
1: That's fine. Where are you, Mr. One, or did you say 10-42?
2: Yeah, 10-42.
1: 26, 11-32. 8508, copy reference to A68 and Zone 7, the ridge, the ridges. And 8505, copy notes. Since in 8505, it's at the ridges 4250 Pond Ridge Circle, 4250 Pond Ridge Circle. The caller is Raul Vargas. He's advising he's a board president Ram and quotation. Requesting an employee to be escorted off the property, reference 1023, while they leave. And says if you should just go to house, the hazard flag for 4107 Laurel Ridge Circle for a subject of the name of Andrew Griner, white male, 818 of 76, has a history of mental health illness, and has slit his throat, wife, and kids, to burn in the house for a nearby perimeter. Let's see if they can play.
0: I'll be in my
2: post-review
1: list. 10-4, 8-4-5-6.
2: I'm
1: not going to be

I'm on the line with National Transport. I had a pepper.

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2: I apologize, problem.
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0: Yeah, thank you.
1: Delta, can you open up a call for me?
2: Yes, sir.
1: It's going to be a welfare check at 3105 North 36th Avenue. And we're checking on two children, a 15-year-old and an 11-year-old. And whoever is en route, have them give me a call.

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1: 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Case number is going to be 35541. Evan?
2: Hey, John.
1: Go for it, I'm pretty chill.

0: Perfectly.
1: For your head, make this Sierra Mama Asian hour. I'm in
0: room. I'm in, I'm pushing out. Gonna put I-95 in Jordan.
2: You can't pull 7, there's a pressure cleaner, clear, all out, out of nose encoded.
0: Bravo 7.
3: Anything?
0: 1.4. There's no DOT, so far I'm being updated, a black dolphin on a clothing. Passenger, Keith, have you said that clothing? I was 16 to 51. And all units are now being updated. This is a vehicle last seen headed southbound on Park Road. Go with the 20.

0: 9-0 with Maroon. Could you also serve me, Papa, and if you could copy another for me, I would appreciate it.
1: CD42, good morning. That's going to be 3, actually 1446, 1446, both Papa.
0: Papa.
2: Sorry. 3 Papa 6 in 87 area 6 in.

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0: 50.
2: Who's 1020 again, please?
0: 5662 Rodman. Any that you sent for?
2: Okay.
0: Actually, no, I'm getting it over. The caller was wailing on us.
3: Can you get an LMH for you? Sorry. Back on the street, I'm cool.
0: I'm trying to get further into the call if you go away or not.

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1: Four.
0: From the Bronx. Case number is going to be 35545.
2: This is one of us.
0: They were all of us. 5 2 7 8.
2: All right.

0: Yes. R11, are you out with a vehicle or 54?
1: If you could, you pull up the Sheridan Street, but I haven't made it here. I'll pull for a roof.
0: Pulling up to Sheridan, 449.
2: With the victim here?
0: Is there, yeah, with the victim.
1: Not exactly. Tango, like, with 65.
0: 24. I have visual, or are you out with a vehicle?
1: I'm behind it. We're going eastbound on Sheridan from 441.
0: 10-4. Going
3: eastbound.
0: 10-4. 10-4, eastbound on Sheridan from 441 behind the vehicle. Air 10-3. That's a pretty.
2: Copy. Are we out with the victim that wants to press charges?
3: 10-4, we're out on the advice. 10-4, I'm pressing charges and the advice he could. Identify.
2: You know, white Nissan Sentra. The rest of the vehicle has a black spoiler on the back of the vehicle. Black Sentra vehicle's last seen heading. Include the 431 eastbound. And Tiger, Foxtrot, Tango, Mike, with E65. There's still a pursuit vehicle in the Pomona district.
0: Gray Nissan, one time, 595 in Pine Island. 1151.

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0: from the 30 that's holding. So doing it, we're getting 51 for 1805 East Beach at the Starbucks. Somebody advised us 30 was causing problems in the business yesterday's back and they want them to leave. Only one drone unit is 10-8 advised.
1: 7 out of each 51.
0: For you showing 1051, this is a box of 40-50-year-old white male with beard, lacing glasses, black tank top, and leather jeans. Advise he is currently on the patio at this time. 54-0 and it was previously aggressive with employees. Cases 14666.
2: 48.
0: 10-4, that's my dog. There is no 1094.
1: 48, that's about it.
3: That's what I'm saying. Tensine. White Ford, white Kia, pregnant female, K69435.

0: When Zeus is 10 to 97, if she can tell any on injuries?
1: Phillip, I'm 48.
2: 48.
1: Go for it, and Delta 8 back. Subcondo, general burglary. I only have 21 today. I have a 68 to 910 Rodman Street, VIN verification, and, oh, that's all. Activity.
3: 1400 block level of Boulevard, and 209 Charlie Rome Delta.
1: I copy. 1400 block of Hollywood Boulevard on the 550 Boulevard, 755.
4: Bravo, do you have anything else holding in the list?

0: actually, actually 22 that. Bravo 11.
1: Yes.
0: That call, 3800 North Hills Drive, that was actually for landline. It's holding for the uniform unit PID. Copy, 68.
1: What?
0: Temporary.
1: 5036.
0: That's come for a welfare check on a 15-year-old and 11-year-old. Bravo 13, can you respond also?
1: 13, have one around them.
0: Super, and 32 Delta 8.
2: Ma'am.
0: Super, I'm sorry, on that 68th of welfare check, 3105 North 36th Avenue, 2 units are en route. Do you request for one of them to contact you for further 43 on it?
2: Yes, I need one of them to call me.
0: 511.
2: Four, you can show the Foxtrot units tonight from the bike ride, and that will be 51, Tower 68, the continuous 4404 Southwest 160th F.
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0: on property. I see the guest, it's the guest entrance, and subject is blocking the entrance with a construction vehicle. He's a driver. It's a Hispanic male with a soccer jersey on and a headset. Case is 4-1.
1: Good job.
0: California, Bravo 7.
2: Yeah, definitely. We got a bicycle that we'll need to take to the beach.
0: 23 Zulu Strike. 10-4, K-9-1, is your response to the location? 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

0: my surveillance, I'll drive the caller needs a report reference to a missing trash can, and they need to replace it. Case of 1200.
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0: Jason doesn't drive, knowing with that blue jeans, olive, under armor black backpack with gray hair. Doesn't have any abilities against the apartment and had an appointment with the VA in Miami. Case is 457. Okay.
2: Right,
0: 10-4, 1 Bravo, 1 10-8. 10-8, thank you.

0: 2392. 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
1: No, you can hold for a zone unit.
0: 10-4. Ten-4.

0: 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You go.
1: 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Be Bravo. Well, the caller is calling, I guess, for her son. She says the son should be at the hospital. She believes in room 431.

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1: Delta 8. Can we see if the detail unit can make contact with this alleged victim and see if he even wants to talk to us? I mean, his mom's calling on his behalf.
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2: So I'm going to be right over.
0: Yes. And Delta is asking if you can make contact with the subject reference. The mom, who is not on scene, was calling for him. See if he wants to make contact with units for a report. It's a couple weeks delayed, and she says her son should be on the fourth floor, she believes, in room 431. The son's name is Alexander Hernandez, date of birth 6-16-81.
2: For 1205.
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1: Hey, you gonna add you to the 40 list? Okay, I'll put you on the 40 list then. Thank you.
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0: 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Check your CAD reference to our officer safety for 6331 Southwest 35, please. 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Number
1: 12 by 6. 297.
0: Number 21 there.

0: What Father is hearing?
1: 10-4, 12-07. Mainline 2302, North 26th Avenue, Rose was requesting a unit to meet Mainline 4 additional. Advising her stepfather stated that someone came looking for her to serve her papers yesterday, unknown who the person was or what the reference is. 69446 is the case. I don't see any previous for this, Gen 20.
0: No,
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0: That is going to be Foxtrot North 71 Echo, my white 4-3 truck.

0: I'll be out with it at the McDonald's parking lot, 3251 Hollywood Boulevard.
1: 3251 Hollywood Boulevard. Is there a unit for 1094 or 5715, 3251 Hollywood Boulevard?
0: 82, you can make this 17 hard. Better not be rough.

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1: 10-4.
0: Joe DiMaggio, ER, it's 1800.
1: 10-4. It's a 24 in progress, Hollywood Boulevard and Old 26th Avenue. The 43 is the festival for the school that's in the area. And it's secondhand 43 advising of people that are getting rowdy, filming who they believe to be ICE and a civilian. There is county units working with detail in the same area. It may be related. Your case, 6945.
2: That's actually not. It's one area. It's one flat filming DSO.
1: I'm sorry, you just a part of the details, my friend?
2: No, it looks like a traffic stop.
1: My friend, you're looking off. It is a traffic stop for the case that they referenced. Hello?
0: Oh, we're out. Just from the GA?
1: I think so. Reading for a 2-year-old female. That's 26 and 1.

0: 하시세요.
1: I have a 67 trouble breathing for 12346 Myanmar Parkway at the Nicholas Children Urgent Care, room 5, for a 2-year-old female that is conscious and in a respiratory distress. Rescue does have the call. Case 3560.
2: 3510. So I'm getting an update that the Miramar PETA unit left, moved the vehicles to the parking lot at 6103 Hollywood Boulevard, and rescue standing by.
3: Hold on.

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1: 26 on route.
2: The 49 H Hotel and the 68 in Woodard.
1: I copy, sir. And you put your reference to that for your female nothing first report to stress, 5072 call.
2: I'm sorry, is that name?
1: 10-4, 5072 is responding to 67 trouble breathing 12246 Grandma Parkway for the Nicholas Urgent Care, 2-year-old female, that's conscious and in respiratory distress. Rescue does have the call.
2: Thank you. You're
1: welcome. Fox 9, go ahead.

0: We can get back to it and we'll finish it for now. It's been holding for a while.
1: How far? For ongoing harassment from her mother. The header says possibly Fennel 20. I only have 16 tonight.
2: She's a 20. Hold for 2 units.
1: 10-4. Nine 5-4-8-1-7-7-4-0-1. 5-4-8-1-7-7-4-0-1. Gabriella.
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0: 5-1 South Stable 7, show me that 17 on Johnson.
1: Clear for 40. Sorry, 265, a recall for signal 20. It's going to be an audible 501 Northwest 103 Avenue. Advising a panic alarm and a burglar alarm and a medical alarm. FD responding as well. Case number is going to be 35554.

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2: Six up to 2148. On the chicken and cam, receiving a start of 94 with the initial unit. So it's outside 1851.
1: All right, you want me to send an additional unit with you?

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0: It's 4130-06, Wingo Panic.
2: You have a Bravo 4, respond to 1104 South Fed. Can you just make the 68 for now? I was going to meet with Ben.
0: South 51 at 1220.
2: Accidental.
0: All right, copy. 6 Foxtrot 80 to 26 on the 540 burning for Brinks.

Burns is at the 540 building. No shies, because I'm sure they're going to be responding there as well. Next.

0: on a took off with a tag on a GMC and put it on a white pickup truck with black rims. Are they going to be responding to the courthouse drive after?
1: November 3.
0: 33, November 3.
1: Yeah, arrest respond to South Dock, have them come on Harden Street. 50-year-old female, chest pain.
0: 50-year-old female, conscious and breathing with chest pain, rescued to enter off of Mayo Street.
1: Harden Street.
0: Harden Street, that's right. Jeopardy.
1: 12 days tonight, so.
0: Okay. You'll be advised, Julia, sir? Copy, tell me. Yes. 10-4 at 12:23. Set for the Walgreens, male closet on the liquor side of the store, threatening employees and customers. Black male with a gray beard, lasting long black shirt and red shorts, no zeros. He does have an ankle monitor on. Ending numbers are 1452.
1: Four, sir. Four, sir. 5, I'm in advise 151. I'll advise 151.
0: Copy, you'll advise when you're 51. 2 Bravo 826.
1: 4.
0: 1048. Unit standby. Any unit that can clear the Terminal 3 reference of medical. Reference to a flight landing at 12:30 for a 60-year-old male that was unresponsive and nauseous. Thank you. Gate Echo 1, Gate Echo 1 for American Airlines. He's in gate. He's in seat 17 Delta for flight number 2097. Rescue's currently en route.
1: No problem.
0: Thank you. En route.
1: Yeah, 312, I'll be 61 as well.
0: Both units are out. 3 Bravo 50. 50. Call my 73 out, XX ray, and I'll be 51 for that 57 as well. Show you 1051. Temper.
1: Thanks, brother.
0: Temper.

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1: 13.
0: Attention 21 Bravo 11. It's a signal 25 at 5371 Southwest 35 Manor. The call came from Operator Johnson. Says that to make 1025 with Richard, the neighbor is burning bushes in the yard. Case 30186.
1: Good job.
0: 21 Bravo 11.
2: Oh,
0: 1051, 1226.

0: 28 broke 14 zero years.
1: Okay, so it says delay since May 7th is for landline. Advise a victim of a tow truck scam. Advise that he was involved in AS4, and that's in 20 where a tow truck driver showed up and made promises to fix his vehicle at a local shop. Now the business is refusing to release the vehicle to him after it's been declared a total loss in order to collect the fees. 2013 Honda Accord. The name of the business is Impressive Auto Body. 355-57.

0: needed to transfer $20,000 into a crypto account, and she also has some paper to show for this as well. Case 1203.
1: Sorry, out of my home. Come on, just give me a few minutes.
0: That's fine. Sheriff Blair, 8610 Sherman Circle North. Brigade Sheriff's Office Warrant Operator Meeting is requesting units attempt to locate and arrest of Derek Cooper, black male, date of birth February 14, 2005. He is going to be wanted. Correction, he has a warrant reference to a robbery armed, firearm or deadly weapon. And other multiple charges as well. That's listed in the header if you need it. Case is 8566.
1: This is Route 5, if you can show me 51 now.
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0: No problem. Anyone else need a dispatch?

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0: 33 Delta 8. Tamara, I'm getting a 67. I'm getting it as a cardiac respiratory arrest. It says in the header, conscious and breathing. It's 2502 North State Road, Soda, MD now. 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Abnormal EKG, 44-year-old male, conscious breathing, elevated heart rate, rescue 1039. I show units. 6.
1: 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Only drops with 36, please.
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0: the caller stayed out, please, 10-4, 21 Delta 2, the caller said they did not call animal control.
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3: Four Black BMW, 230 I-Series, two-door sedan. 24 Black BMW 230 Series, two-door plate of Juliet Victor Zulu Mike 21, Juliet Victor Zulu Mike 21, and second bolo is going to be Deerfield. Bolo is going to be for a Sentinel 10 2022 Black Sienna Toyota van with prototype of Alpha Uniform 4, actually Alpha Uniform 1 for Lima Echo, Alpha Uniform 1 for Lima Echo, and the bolo is at 1233.
4: I have the long unit, like one on with
3: 48, thanks. Paid $50,000 AM last morning, a bulletproof vest and bomb strapped, carrying AR-15s to his chest. Last seen driving a black Jeep. Will be on the south side of school approximately 15 minutes. Caller advising C4 is placed at the entrance of the school with a group called Tourist Bunnies. 16 Bravo 2.
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3: 10-4, school's going on lockdown. 16 Bravo 15, Delta 28. 10-4. Delta 28.
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0: I'm getting an update on Angela and I of the children. Wants to landline for further information. She wants to know why PD is checking on the children.
4: What do I want to know?
0: 10-4, 12-35.
4: Bravo
0: 7, Bravo 7, 2, signal 68, 2360 East Reserve Way, unit number 305. Caller had an addiction on 236, boyfriend showed up yesterday and threatened to shoot him. Caller advised she was able to break that lease and is moving today. Requested to stand off until the subject day, he is coming back today. Caller advised they have the chance to serve him and papers. Serve him papers in North Carolina. She is currently at a 1020 moving her island and needs an officer for precaution. She knows the subject has a BB gun or a real gun. I know what it is, but it is illegal. Case number 356.
4: You are.
0: 7-1, Route 72.
4: You are.
0: Both of them are at 1236. Switch off to TAC 1. Stand by for a dispatcher. This unit, the advice is here, is 10-3. Now, our DCC checking the cameras. Solving at 19 Terrace and Sterling, St. Robert 1-10-4. You're going to go 97.
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0: 4-1, 6-1-97, and the police traffic, that's on.

0: additional units for the perimeter of the school, please, just so we can get eyes on all angles.
1: Any units that are on anything else, which respond over to the school. 16, Bravo 78, just confirming your... Oh, you're still at Renaissance, Templar?
2: No, I'm Bravo now. She relieved me. She's back on campus on Bravo, and I'll be 51.
1: Templar. Any loaders or any other specialized units that can respond also to the school, we need additional for coverage for the perimeter.
3: I'll be 51 to 90th and Dudley, unless I'm not saying that already.
1: Templar.
4: Okay, that will be, well, one of the main channel for calls.
1: 10-4.
4: 15-2, lockdown is complete, just circulating now.
1: Copy, lockdown is complete at the school. You have children that are jumping the fence on the perimeter fence on the northwest side of the school. Children are jumping the fence on the north side of the perimeter fence, 10-4.
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1: Papa 1-10-4, respond to Cooper City High School. They're getting a bomb threat, and subject is threatening that he is going to 97 soon in a black Jeep, that he has AR-15s. We have the school on lockdown, Cooper City High School.
5: Copy, you're out.
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0: 9800 block of 90,000. 5800 block of 90,000 Avenue, 10-4 Tango 12. Anyone there? Yes, sir. Signal 401 zone for Dania City Hall parking garage, 100 West Dania Beach Boulevard. The third floor across from the commissioner's parking space. The gray 2022 Nissan Altima versus an unknown vehicle, space subject left note. It's actually going to be a 3 delay. Ending numbers are 1454. They're out. 3540.
1: 3540. Computer CCS, I'm walking across 270 yards, 4598 feet, Papa.
0: Your ending numbers are 2399, problem.
1: 16. And show me 10-6 is the best track for a few.
0: Top 43.

0: stolen off of a black Dodge Charger advised the tag is now being used and receiving toll violations. Cases 459.
1: I guess it would be the northwest corner of this one.
0: Copy, 10-1.

0: 16 Delta 2 SOS to command. Just be advised that no other districts or cities are working anything similar at this time. Negative.
1: Oh, you're fine.

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1: Black Chief, no tag information was given.

0: 203.
1: Reference number 74. Can you tell me who you have in the previous call?
0: Let me see. Do you need a 14 case?
2: Several males walking westbound on Sterling in the Sunrise is noticed.
0: X-ray 16 advising several juvenile males walking on which side? What side?
2: They're walking westbound on the south side of Sterling Road.
0: Walking westbound on the south side of the school, several juvenile males, 10-4.
3: Number one, they came off at 90th. I don't know where they came out of, but they came off at 90th.
0: They came off of 90th, 10-4. Your case number is 441.
1: 10-4.
0: 1247.

0: Somebody's on Bravo 19,
1: you're raising? If you make it a 19,
0: that'd be great. Delta 8.
1: Do you need me?
0: Delta 4. I have a 13 incident in approximate location, 3101 North 363. Line is for longitudinal page 2, local line, nothing heard, voice 1, call back, Central West 76.
1: That'll be clear.
0: Number 248.
2: Great.
0: 6157,
1: go ahead. I have the, on camera, I think I have that.
0: 6192, remember again? 5-6-5?
1: 6-7-5.
0: 6-7-5, 10-4.

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0: 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10-4-7-16. 10-4-7-16. 10-4-7-16. 10-4-7-16. 10-4-7-16. 10-4-7-16. 10-4-7-16. 10-4-7-16. 10-4-7-16. 10-4-7-16. 10-4-7-16. 10-4-7-16. 10-4-7-16. 10-4-7-16. 10-4-7-16. 10-4-7-16. 10-4-7-16. 10-4-7-16. 10-4-7-16. 10-4-7-16. 10-4-7-16.

0: It's going to be 500 Gulfstream way at the tower. 500 Gulfstream way at the tower.
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0: go ahead.
1: You said 80 Foxtrot checkpoint, 3 Foxtrot 330, so 1800, can log the unit off.
0: Pepper.

0: Alright, direct them to the marquee gate here right off of Sterling. 197.
1: Are you today or are you on the call at Sam?
0: I see. I'm at 68.
1: All right, so again, 68 on Nova.
0: Hotel 1, thank you.
1: Separate Hotel 1, 1254.
0: So far. So, you there?
1: Never.
2: That's 197.
1: Bravo 2 is the senior lot. 16 Bravo 2, what's your seventh for your location?
0: I'm moving about out right next to the senior lot. Oh, sorry.
1: Main entrance to your south line.
0: Yeah, I'm missing off. 3715,
2: I'm almost 17 on location, looks like this is another vehicle.
1: Stop on, here. Stop on it. I'm on the area, 1255.
0: Six Delta 2-1,
1: go ahead. 10-4, I have a call that just got entered by the desk. A reportee who wants landline with someone who is in charge of the parking garage because he's received bad checks in the mail from the company that runs the courthouse parking garage. The phone number is area code 954-205-0762, 954-205-0762.
0: Hold on.
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1: 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His signal 0, gonna still have bullets once to send them in. 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
1: A 3-2, 10-8 Central.
2: Excuse me, I didn't clear. I'm going to work.
1: Have a Bravo 3-2, I need to declare for 94 for 49 Valentine, 121-30 Washington, unit building 71.
2: Bravo 3-2, I'll advance on that 49.
3: Just one more unit that's responded to the south. Hit the south valley. Rescue there now, but it looks like there's two more cars that may possibly be involved in this.
4: 10-4 is there a unit that can respond on that signal 4 for Bravo 12, possibly?
5: Make this 53 off into your front lane. You can show me around. What do they need?
4: GFI southbound, possibly two more vehicles involved.
3: We're in the express lane there on the golf course side, on the golf course side.
5: One of the tunnels, you can call it pop on.
1: It is just on the southwest corner of the school by the football field. Copy, thanks, Dave.
4: So Jason goes for 100, Honda Beach Boulevard. Now we're open line, heard FEMA posse speaking a different language, check on VFA 2, and unable to call back, it's disconnected 88, advice?
5: Any problem
4: with 1300 hours?

0: Examiners are very short as to the network or the usually still looking for. I don't know if you have any bags, even if you want permission.
1: Yes, there's no one. File 3-4, good for?
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1: Airline 3-135, is there fine, 97 or 51?
3: Yeah, for 13-1. Incident commander's landline, I'll relay the message.
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0: Pepper.
2: Four.
4: Papa, one at command post.
3: Go ahead for command post.
4: Hey, so your perimeter looks good. You can spare one more unit and put them on the northwest corner on 87th Terrace of a cul-de-sac. You should be good to go.
3: So for. Tango 10, do we have a doggy roving that can take that spot?
4: North of 59th Street on 97th Terrace is a cul-de-sac. It will cover the northwest side of the school there.
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0: Go ahead.
2: I need 6 Charlie 128 to 7312.
0: 6 Charlie 128. 10-4. She's 26.
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1: 28 Bravo 7. 714 751 Fairlands Boulevard, Pacific Tanya. Want to report a Black Ford F-150 illegally dumped items near the 1020. The case 14670.
2: 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It's the northwest corner where the cul-de-sac is.

0: Fiona, 66.
1: They made it a 66. Did you want me to change it?
0: Yeah, it's going to be Fort City of Fort Lauderdale. It's going to be an aerial to Fort Lauderdale. He's going to be contacting Fort Lauderdale PD, okay?
1: Oh. All right. Thank you.
2: Well, I'm getting two Western units and two Dame units coming over. When they come over on cell, and you just assign them to any perimeter points any District 16 units are on to free them up. So we'll
1: Copy 10-4. Any problems for them in 8-0-5 or 7-2?

0: 김아버지? 지금 아버지?
1: 대통령님, we're an adult from not 1015. Reference is called from the 57.
0: 네.
2: 나는 하나.
1: 10-4,
3: is on its way in 15 minutes, am I correct on that?
1: So far, the RTCC unit is referring to the Jeeps, the tabs that we ran. 10-4 RTCC?
3: 4.
1: And yes, the original call notes from this person that called in stated that we were out and their ETA was 15 minutes, and that was at 12:33 when we received the call.
3: For the Western guys, really, two of our units, we're going to set two up in the courtyard so whenever we lift, just to start doing it up there.
1: 13-10. Tempor, I know you're still 1051, but when you go 97, relieve 16 Bravo 78 at 9559 Sterling at the south side gate exit.
0: Zulu 6, come for me.
4: Okay.
0: You're 1056.
4: Tempor,
0: 1311.
1: Five Nine Street and 97 Paris.
5: Yeah, 59 Street. 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
1: 59 Street and 97 Paris. 97 Paris.
5: What do you think you're?
1: A probable purchase 60 bonuses for you. Units from you, you can leave. You need to start clearing the courtyard area for the command call.
5: Uniform 174.
1: 174.
5: Long name for now. I'm a vehicle number. I need a breakdown. 18-16-6-5.
1: I have 8 Bravo 5 responding to 16 Bravo 6. What's your call sign going to be? What city are you from?
5: It's supposed to be 16 Bravo 6, but right now it is logged in the uniform number. 178, for me.
1: That's not fair, I copy. 59 Street and 97 Terrace.
5: Thank you. Can you put in some of the rest information we're giving you? Tonight.
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0: Half way Pacific.
2: So 7, 10, 7 on the bus, bro.
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0: 10 for 10 88 13 14. Okay,
3: bye. Oh, you know.
0: I actually work for 13, May, and you start 19.
3: Careful, what is it all in your life?
2: Yeah, 4-0-1, Alamo Boulevard, Amazon, 39, Bravo, Delta, Uniform, India, Chisholm, Delaware, Bravo, and Akron.

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2: 54, what unit was that?
1: Fox shot 15. F-33 Foxtrot 15, you're transporting to 1019.
0: Yep, I'm across the street.
1: Sample Foxtrot 15, pointing to make that line with Delta 8. And Delta 8, back to you, 40, represent the two calls that are pending, the 911 on Sheridan Street, the 13 incident.
3: Please
1: journal 9
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1: And then it reads a little phone on Alabama in the engine 31.
2: Okay, sir. Well, if you got central tied up on these, on that four, I could take, I guess the 13 incident on 363 Alpha.
1: Approximate location 316 North 36 Avenue, correction 36 Street, both of them are not being heard. We still on call back K69-472.
2: Copy, sir, thank you.
1: Okay, she needs.

0: on Orange Grove Drive, complaining versus boyfriend, 1020 via that long open line with yelling. She put the phone down and disconnected. Case is 30197. Thirty-three Bravo 12. The ETA for FHP. They advise that they're passing Hollywood.
1: For cancel check.
2: Thanks for cancel check.
0: Are you still out of, I have you on a call, 11 of course, South Bay. Are you still there?
1: Yeah, well.
0: Catherine. Copy 7, can you copy on two calls?
3: SIU from the school board.
0: This occurred at 736 North 19th Avenue. Calls about his name, his brother's roommate was jumped on him, and he's in rescue. So I'm seeing, and I have signal 10 delayed, 1305 North 19th Avenue. He lives in a street apartment. For the 31. So let's speak with an officer. This case number is 3572.
4: Good morning.
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1: Hello.
0: The last call is Thank you. 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

0: It was a vehicle GOA and a pedestrian. It is a black male, 32 years old, medium build, wearing a hat, full hat, gray shirt, long khaki shorts. He's currently on the beach walking southbound. Guys, any reason to go from the pictures, call to make contact. Case is 69487. Review the address safety. Are in the beach line at the diplomat on the beach.
1: Watch 452.
0: Watch 452.
1: You send me that call. I'm familiar with the guy. He's a 620. I'll take care of it.
0: So far. Is there someone with you?
1: Call the detainer first.
0: I'll show you McKinney line first. Bravo 1 and 2, Penny, first, Bravo 5, 2.
1: Thank you, Penny.
0: So far. 1327. Delta 7, can you copy on a call? Richard.
2: Yes.
0: 1411 South Federal Highway. Second party, caller speaks Spanish. So it was 10 minutes ago, their friend called. Said that there's a known subject who's refusing to allow her to leave. The caller doesn't know the room number. Caller said make contact with the receptionist. Who will escort units to the room? I have a signal 10 delayed, 1305 North 19th Ave. Caller is not there, so they'll leave there at 3 o'clock. Advise on this call? 1500.
1: That sounds like a welfare check for me to hold that. And the second one, that would be NR, so 33 call.
0: Not for 1328.
1: ABC citations issued, NR.
0: 10 for copy, NR. 33 Bravo 12, Bravo 13, to copy of 22, just in case. K6. Case is 30202, and if you can check that, we'll follow safety area.
3: Wait, is Signal 4 occurred, or is she just referring to Signal 4?
0: I don't believe the Signal 4 occurred. It's just stopped in front of her to cause the Signal 4.
3: Wait, if you're presenting Eastbound on Griffin, it's going to be in Hollywood. 76 Echo, and I'll be going along with her.
0: Pepper. Okay. The same. 33 Bravo 13. 1348 for 94.
1: That's all.
0: me and Bahrain copy on a 68 holding check on a left driver.
1: Hey.
4: Question 30.
0: The call is a Lyft driver with a passenger that's refusing to leave. They're going to be in a blue Toyota Corolla. This is second hand via ADP. There's no description of the person that's in the vehicle refusing to leave. Case 69496.
5: Hello.
0: Both innocent, 51 at 1331. Go ahead.
5: I'm going to stand by for an in-custody trial at 14160.
0: Go
4: for that border on the other side of the order right now. I'm trying to scan the area.
0: I need to get us to respond.
3: Julia 70, what's, we've had two people going.
0: Copy.
4: There's 25 underneath the overhang there on the east side.
5: I've got it.
0: That's so far.

0: Hey, dude.
1: 51, 20 Bravo 2. 51. 21, 13, 32.
2: Charlie 3, unit 5840,
1: stand by for a trial. 10-4, 298, Alpha. 1332.
0: 33, Fox 552. That's probably the complainant. You can make it NR.
1: Yeah, for NR, 1333.
0: Yeah, just say on channel if anything transpires, we'll call back. Thank you. Roger,
3: caution. Alpha dispatch, we'll be doing here.
1: Got it,
0: Alpha. 68, 300, North Beach Road.

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2: For copy of the case. For copy of notice update from fire rescue says that it is a signal 31 and they're leaving. I guess rescue is not needed anymore. They're leaving.

0: November 1335. Happy Temple.
1: I'm just going to keep you on the way there. I'll find you a private room.
0: I'm just going to go to the Temple. She Revival 5, National United Government Promises.
1: 27. 37. Yeah, I'm in
0: the area. The area 1337.
1: Wait, copy
0: them. You want to copy a tag?
1: November.
0: Go ahead.
1: It's going to be a Florida in November, Zulu Delta, Whiskey 74.
0: Call back. Case 3573. The tram. Patient, Deco to Anthony Shepard.
1: Thank you.
0: Shepard.

0: 8961 Boulevard, Unit 15, Captain, request welfare check. Phone goes to voicemail. Just going to attempt to reference Margaret Snatchinger. Yes, 85571. Good for it. So, what's going to be for?
1: Good one.
2: 10-4-1339. 448.
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2: the plan
3: of
2: Sterling Road and Southwest 61 out. 10-4-1339.

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1: 3-5-8-2.
0: Yes, ma'am. Can you let me on at Charlie 21 and show me 10-6 at 3 where I can put my vehicle, please?

0: 3-4-10-4. Do you want me to go 10-8 or... Hey, Maya, dispatch
1: command. Good. 8 Bravo 5 3, already relieved Bravo 6, 5 9, and 9 7 Terrace, and I do have 8 Bravo 7 to 97 at the dock right now. We just relieved 7 8.
0: Okay, if there's any calls holding, have them respond to those, please.
1: Okay, well, I have 2 Bravo 5, just 15 Bravo 3 4.

0: Repair signs will be relieved. Cooper City, and let's go to Class 1 for your main process. Clearing up the calls that are pending. There's nothing pending right now. And that's all, please.
1: Yes, ma'am, and that...
0: Copy, sharing wall. Sterling and Southwest 20th Avenue, it's Matthew. Sterling and Southwest 20th Avenue, Matthew. It's a white Buick and a black Dodge Ram truck. Case is 1461.
1: That's fine, I'm just fine. I'm just nervous on the board. We'll be leaving 16 Bravo 3. So I'm at 5-9 and 9-7 Terrace. I was supposed to go 10-7 and 13-8. I'm going to stay on this perimeter, so I'll just stay in my spot and save an extra body.
2: Hey, Bravo 5, I'm trying to make my way over to dinner, okay? Give me a second, please.
0: Relieved right now. Just move it over there shortly. Hold on to your top one.
1: Okay.
2: Are you in that truck?
0: It's 30197. Are you on a truck?
1: Yeah, I'm 2-5. I'm 2-5.
0: 26. Signal 70 animal abuse. Signal 70 animal abuse. On 8-0-0, South Coast, Park Manor, HIV, Cushing Month, 56 Terrace. Airborne, and she wants to have some animal abuse for a horse and another 10 near her. She doesn't know the address on where the horse was at, but maybe she will show the officers when he comes. The horse is being abused. I had a control of courage, and it looks like it needs water. Case is 30205.
1: I'm going to go to the hospital.
0: I will 12-10-5-14. 6-9-5-0-3. 6-9-5-0-3.

0: 2162.
1: The calls that are pending, Kensington and Tash.
0: Oh.
1: 1345. Hi.
0: Fox Rapids, you need to show me the name from Spree, and I'll be one of the call for 158.
1: Yes, call 158.
0: 158. 158.
1: All right, I'll show you clearing.

0: morning in reference to your case that is going to be 448. 448.
1: 448,
0: you're welcome. And 6-6, honey, did you need me to pull you a case for yours in 12162?

0: wait, credit card fraud report as well. Same 88, same 1020.
1: So we have 4111.
0: So we have 4111.
1: I agree with 1098.
0: Tougher. Thanks for that.
1: What's your mobile for?
0: What's your mobile for?
1: Number 68 for 1100 Southeast 20th Street, 54 Texas. Everyone's out of vehicles. They got one of them not being transported to vehicle.
0: 10-4, 21 Delta 448.
2: 54, 10.
0: Everyone is out of the vehicle, one being transported to Memorial Regional.
2: Alright, have one unit from CD Bay call.
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1: 8.
0: 10-4.
2: Six Charlie 31. Yes, please. Hold for Zulu, Bravo.
0: Never. Hold for Zulu, 38.
3: There's somebody clearing that for you. I don't think it's one of those, I call it Billy.
2: It'll be right.
0: I'm sorry, that spot where you are.
2: So.
0: 51, thanks. Give me a moment to log on, please.
2: For this one that's not registered to the school.
1: All right, I'm going to do the same thing.

0: 4527.
1: Thanks for that, Roger, putting.
2: Our black roof, it was unoccupied. We didn't attempt to open the door. We could see there was no persons inside at the time. And it was also one of the Jeeps that was, they advised that had a parking lot approximately 7 a.m. this morning.

0: a white male.
1: Three minutes out.
0: Self-suffering?
2: I said four.
3: Are there any other Zulias tonight that can serve that way?
0: Any additional Zulu units that can respond? 6-1, Charlie? Six, five, 11.
2: Can you give us 6-5-24 is available or any other far south for relief on the 10th floor?
0: Any far south unit available on the 10th floor? Any far south that can relieve the 10th floor?
2: Far south 13, is she going to be 158 or is she going to handle 158?
0: She's in love to handle, so if you want to go to any, you can.
2: I'll respond to the 10th floor for the release then, ma'am.
0: Thank you. Fox 13 around.
4: I need her to know the on so I can serve the restraining order.
0: Alright, Fox 13, should you continuing?
2: Copy that.
0: Should you continuing?
5: Chris 73, DHW 630, Southwest 145, Terrace, Mike 1 to 56, Lady. Great Audi A4 parking at handicap spot. Vehicle running tag Foxtrot Papa Bravo Mike 63. Case 235575. And 4. Delta 203.
0: Thirteen,
6: 53.
0: Go ahead.
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1: Seven six.
2: 30, triple Venus, right?
1: 10-4.
2: Yeah. Yeah, I was just in the Social Security admin at 162 in Pembroke, in code down 5-1. Everything was 10-4 there.
1: 10-4. 3-2-3-4-48. 12-48. 10-4. And 3-1 back. The, that 13 is in the area. That was Pembroke code also, the 162 on Pembroke for St. Mike's Post Office.
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0: 6300 Southwest Defoss Street, Unit B Bravo. 1025 with Christopher Thompson. Their child's mother was supposed to call him back, but he's not gotten a response. He's 97 knocking on the door and getting no answer. Her vehicle is 1097. He stated he's a black man wearing black or white, standing in front of the 1020 and requesting a welfare check. Case 3576.
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3: I will be riding with one unarmed 1012.
0: Three engine
1: running, I don't hear that one.
0: Three engine running, I don't know.

0: Left hand four. Question 6, hang on. VSO units are out on a signal 4 there involving a Buick and a Dodge Ram. It doesn't say if they're involved or not. They're working in ops in that area. I don't think they're involved, but I'm not sure. So it'll be holding unless you guys. Actually, Zulu 16 just logged in, but I don't know if he's rotor TID.
1: Okay.
0: I have the 68 at Richards and the call for lane line to 14.
1: I'm sorry, copy.
0: 10-4, 13-57.
2: Tell them the courtroom number again.
1: Senator Kent is calling us. I believe that his daughter is in the school and he wants an update on the lockdown. Just letting you know about this call.
2: I'm fully, no matter.

0: continues to send out updates on their parent link.
1: Talk to Becca. Goodbye. Can I have a 101 to 8 on the west? How much?
2: 411.
1: Can I have a 101? Yeah, 104 to 8 on the roll of 15. Number 23, 511.

0: Ending 6175, then 6175.
1: 10-4.
0: 10-6. Say that I can make landline with 6501.

0: No.
1: Rules of 54.
0: Alright,
1: Bravo 91. You were trying to race?
2: I'm 97 under Parker, 136.
1: Okay, 10-4. Callers advising that there were two males standing in the doorway to the back of the owners. She advised that they didn't call, but still claiming they were hurt in the door. She wore males that's been wearing a navy blue uniform that's driving a man's van with red on it. Subjects are doorway now left in that's where Plastic Street. Case is 69491.
0: Five,
1: 5533, Zulu 16.
0: Tango, wait, can I get the call up for this? Okay.
3: And 10-4, I can make a 98 Alpha.
1: And copy. I'm going to cancel Central East, 746 North 19th Avenue. For seeing all that one, the brother's roommate was told to him. One of all parties in the pool area, and the other one's in the apartment that he lives in. Case is 69483. Charlie, Tim, Penny, Charlie's picking up on the thing.
0: We'll go to that. Echo X-ray, Blade UQ, and time out of it.
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1: 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K10. 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
0: What do you know for? I'm 672.
2: Tell me 10-8 and you're off your roll call.
0: First, me 10-8, 10-51. Well, 14, followed by what?
3: 68, 8100, I followed over 2000. Good afternoon, Lieutenant, on the road.
0: Good afternoon, if you can switch over to Area 1.
3: Yeah, of course, switch over.
4: Robbery, veteran, 65-year older, resisting without violence.
0: Asheville Southwest 6-4. Complainant is laying out with the client with suicidal ideation. Advised she is being abused by her sister Maria de France. Refusing to give her 1020. Complainant only has a name, white female Frankie de France. 88 is attached. Advised she lives in a trailer park in Davy. And caller was unable to get a possible address. Subject does not know daily was called.
5: Juliet 3-4 on service.
0: Did you copy the 60?
3: Before you can smoke the door inside.
0: 10-4, fortunate sir.
5: Fortunate 7.

0: Quiet Bravo 7, 14 Alpha. Quiet Bravo 7, 14 Alpha, 1407. Alpha. All perimeter units, go ahead and break it down. Again, all units on the perimeter, go ahead and break it down and submit these to the sergeant at command post. 9710 Sterling Road for a debrief. 97 Sterling Road for a debrief. 1408.
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0: Julia 70.
1: The school's going to go to all clear, normal operations, and check with Command 28 to see if they can at least a couple units when they go green to be in the courtyard in presence.
0: Dispatch for command.
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2: 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I see a few pending calls for Cooper City. Any of them do you want me to take off?
1: That channel's on Pack 1 right now. Main channel. This is still from 3 and so on advice further. So far. Tap 4, just checking. I show you landline still on the 66. Are you still on that?
3: Yeah, they're snatching all of them. You can bring out 4-6 now.
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1: 10-4. Tango 11, 16, Tango 12, 56 at the main entrance front of the school.
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0: 10-8-10-6 on a 15 at Charter East. 10-8-0 from the road, so
1: I didn't get to 10-20. I had an issue with my CAD. And until what time?
0: 10-8-0 until 18:30.
2: Seven Alpha, show me 51 to the 13 vehicle.
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3: 7500 block of 595 Kilo Echo November, Foxtrot 68, White Volkswagen, revised 1-5.
1: So far to revised 7500 at 595, 1312. Charlie 3, 1065. 1040. There was a signal 22 delayed, so it's delayed signal 22. Alpha 5 advised that the person was signal 2. So one party was complaining of head pain. They made it a 22 MR.
4: Pardon me, related to this.
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0: 26. Where were you previously? 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
1: Thank you. Good luck for us.
0: You're welcome. Participate. In front of the Bravo, the white Volkswagen, Atlas in a white van. No injuries, blocked in the right lane. Case 35578.
2: Ten four,
0: 10 4, 10 4, 10 4, 10 4, 10 4, 10 4, 10 4, 10 4, 10 4, 10 4, 10 4, 10 4, 10 4, 10 4, 10 4, 10 4, 10 4, 10 4, 10 4, 10 4, 10 4, 10 4, 10 4, 10 4, 10 4, 10 4, 10 4, 10 4, 10 4, 10 4, 10 4, 10 4, 10 4, 10 4, 10 4, 10 4, 10 4, 10 4, 10 4, 10 4, 10 4, 10 4, 10 4, 10 4, 10 4, 10 4, 10 4, 10 4, 10 4, 10 4, 10 4, 10 4, 10 4, 10 4, 10 4, 10 4, 10 4, 10 4, 10 4, 10 4, 10 4, 10 4, 10 4, 10 4, 10 4, 10 4, 10 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
1: 1416. We can afford the delay for 2890 State Road 84 for wheelhouse. Going to be no injuries for true vehicle accident.
0: Uniform 655.
1: Uniform 655.

0: The call's still pending for district judge.
1: Tell me.
2: Charlie, to reference the first 11 stuff that callers said that her friend called her and said that an on subject was refusing to allow her to leave the room. The call came in at 13:24 with a 10-minute time delay, and the sergeants have been aware.
1: There's one for us.
2: 14:18.

0: Oscar 528.
1: Mayflower 68, Mayor Papa.
0: 4. 1418. In the background, no one's on clock time, still is on the 79th, Mr. Joseph.
1: Hold it.
0: 10-4, 1418.

0: 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I'm 10-4.
1: 3358-248-94. I mean, you can go 20.
0: Hey,
2: 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Any Bravo and 10-6 after 3-3. 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
0: I mean, that's not.
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0: an advisor one to request one.
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0: Yeah, it's gonna be Tim Crawl. Can I be tagging my car?
1: 10-4 now.
0: It's gonna be a 4 Fusion. That you can plant in. Next week, probably Charlie 160.
1: 10-4. And do you need an airway case or?
0: No, 54.
1: 26.

0: who no longer lives there. They are packing, but they want an officer to stand by at 68-2201 Southwest 67 Way in 21 Zone via Vivint Security. Rescue's requesting unit reference up to her. On that last one, it's rescue requesting for a forced entry, possible forced entry, 21, F-41 to Native.
1: On 2-1-9, 1-2-1-9. 10-4-16, Bravo 6. 10-37, Matienzo, 16, Bravo 6. 10-4-Papia, the way signal 53 that previous was trying to give you.
2: I just sent me a call, read the cabinet, and I'm going to log in as Bravo 6.
1: Okay. I logged you in already. Do you want me to log you back off?
2: I'm going to log in on my side, just so you can see the notes.
1: 26. I'll show you on case 1016. And the report is at the 19.
2: All right, now 51 to 56 has been maintained as well.
1: 10-4.
2: 8-Juliet-7-1,
0: Charlotte 10-6 on the campus. Southwest 67 Way. A rescue requesting to respond to that location reference, a possible forced entry.
2: Delta 3.
1: 23, Delta 3.
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0: Okay, 10-4. 23, Bravo 5-2. 48 through the Delta unit, clear C-Capital. I'll respond to 94 with Bravo 4-1. 10-4. 10-51-2201, Southwest 67 Way, possible force entry.
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0: 10-4, 1 Bravo 377, 1426. Do another search for a little bit of a later time frame if you need.
2: Yeah, if you don't mind.
0: 26. Come on. 1-10-6.
1: Andrews?
0: Negative, sir.
1: What's the note?
0: 14-27. Contact email at all. That's how. Sorry, 128. 10-4.
1: Three, seven, zero, 10-6, off the average.

0: 16 Delta 2-8, to confirm, do we have any calls pending?
1: 3 Tango 10-10-48. 16 Delta 2-8, negative. There's no calls pending. There are some active calls that are being handled already.
0: Totally, thank you.
1: 10-4. 8 Bravo 1, 8 Bravo 8. I don't show any previous calls for this address. I've checked several years now. Temple Rush United is requesting a 1052 for PD.
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0: Jenny.
1: Hit her vehicle on Friday. The truck is on 97, but the company who owns the truck is there. And I have the car at 1411 South Federal Stowaway.
2: Go for the hold.
1: Central 1428.
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4: 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Attached Tango 9 and Coyote 41.
0: At
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3: 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And 23 Delta 26.
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3: Just go for me, you're 48 on the 3 calls that are pending for the unit, 6-0, 10-4.
5: 10-4. Charlie Ship will be going 10-8 shortly.
3: 10-4. Thank you.
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3: 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I need at least one more unit for Presidio Drive.

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0: the homeowner, he's coming out to the front. 10-4, any units that are assisting, you can go ahead and cancel.
2: 211-1151-107. 11-51-107. Yes, sir. She'll be back around to that, what I was on previous.
0: Counselor, she'll be back to Iris Court, 10-4. A signal 4. Three parks, the mobile home park. Complaint request of 56 of PD, reference signal 22 of our parking space. Subject outside the 1020 with a white male vest and a white shirt. Color refused to provide 843, both parties separate, no longer lane line. Case is 30221.
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0: Steven 7, approaching Washington Street.
1: Okay. I have a 13 person just occurred, 15759 Pines Boulevard at Navy Federal. Complainant Taylor says, two male subjects asking people for things outside the ATM, acting weird. I have been from a 5-2 tonight, Wes. Reference to Signal 4, it's recommending a zone unit and a service aid. Can you copy an additional for a zone unit?
0: 10-4 out.
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1: 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I'll let you can copy your
0: 30 delay. 90, yeah, sorry.
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0: station. It's being called in by, okay, they changed the caller thing now, so originally it sounded like a doctor's facility. They're writing schizo-suicidal homicidal patient, born in 1963, and I mean, he's not violent, sitting on Sakura's landlord and then walk in front of a train. He's currently by himself in room 25.
1: Yeah, go over the 94.
0: 94.

0: 700 block of West Beach.
1: Thanks. And it also?
0: No, he made contact. We're 10-4. Thank you. I'll be 10-8.
1: 10-4. Zulu 6, as soon as we get one available, 10-4. Alright, any Foxtrot units going 10-8 that can take that last request, 10-4 for an escort?

0: Okay, 10-4. Everybody delayed for the 71 on 10-4. We didn't do that for, so they have video evidence, though, of us.
1: Tell me 51 with that light corner.
0: Chef, I'm 51 with that light 1440.
2: Me too, 11 times 6 off camera.
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0: 10:40, Charlie Shift, should be going 10-8.
1: Okay, 10-4. And just for you, 43, I don't have a Charlie Shift lineup as of yet.
0: 10-4, we'll be sending over shortly.
1: 10-4, 1442.
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0: Maybe he's not violent. Yeah, but they don't have big rat paperwork. He said that he wants to kill his landlord and then walk in front of a tree, and he's currently by himself in room 25. Case is 14670. Sorry, Rod 17.
1: I'm just coming out.
0: 7-4. We're going to turn around on 14-4-3.

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0: 800 Southeast 28th Street.
1: Bravo 1, 1065, signal 4, no injuries. And Tony. Sheridan Street and Solano Avenue, near the entrance of Montero Community. It occurred in this town just east of Solano. It's a 10-minute time delay, no injuries, a gray Honda Civic and a white Corolla. It says that they're blocking, they're not blocking traffic, sorry. Not blocking.
2: Yeah.
0: Alpha, we're going to be in front of our gate 5, Alpha 5.
1: Yeah, for sure.

0: Were you going to take it?
1: Well, I'll take it.
0: Station Bravo 1, you can go to an 8 motor if anybody's going to take it.
2: Thank you. Thank you. Hey, Bravo 9, arrival.
0: I'm sorry, Bravo 9, 10-4, 14-37.
3: 5-2, we're back in the city.
0: 5-4. Temper Street, the Duan 185 Scott Street on the Sentinel 4. And also, there is an outer officer safety for your 23.
1: Are you late to work?
0: Go ahead.
1: Yes, ma'am. You show me an 8 and 10 7. Have a good one now.
0: You can bring up.
1: Can you put me a 17 case number at 25 West Lake Drive and go to Bravo? I'll take the case number whenever you're ready.
0: One.
1: They should be going to 8.
0: Okay, 10-4.
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0: 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Can you log me in at Shiny 41? You're out to the 42.
1: Okay, I had you in the 10-6 status as your uniform unit. I just logged you off. Go ahead and log yourself on, and then I'll put you en route to the 43. And 23 Bravo 11, 10-48 at 10-8.
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0: Charlie 42.
1: Charlie 42.
0: I'm not involved with the jet, but you can show me 51 with 41 to the 43.
1: Okay, Tuffer. I should 51 to the 43. And still standing by for Charlie 41 to log on.
2: Charlie 11, you can
1: show me about the 43. Charlie 11 and route to the 43, 10-4. And any Spanish speaking unit attending on the air that can assist the Zulu Space out at Southwest 122 Way at Pembroke Road in 71 zone. Ten four, thank you. 10-4, 10-6, 14-49.
3: Thank you.
2: 246-3-4-7-5-6-1-23-5072.
1: Thank you, thank you, so much. 10-4, 10-6-2-19. 10-4-6-34. He's out of town, but now he's back home. Realized your address is 21. Case is 1472. Four
4: 649. 600 block of Andrews.

0: And can you show T-121 out with me?
1: Wait,
0: what was that? What am I going to show? 3-7-1097-1450. You guys, he called, you
1: made landline contact with him? No, they call back reference to 1052, they're asking for EPA.
0: About 2 minutes.
1: Come on.
2: Hi, I'm just sending that West Valley stuff. That's actually G6 for that pop-up. That's actually an intelligence. I got it.

0: 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Otherwise.
1: Uniform 575. G Sherman 10-8 and India 47 in attachment to all of Charlie 11 calls, please.
2: And I'm sure you guys, India who?
1: 47.
2: India 47 and you're with Charlie 11, 10-4.
3: Here,
2: 8-4. Renee Bravo, I'll show you if you can go on to the 13 incident. Open line would talk in the background, 1020 of phase 2. I'm not sure if you have a call that takes us 30217. Is that a common 94?
1: 7-1-6. I'm sorry, I'm almost, almost 97.
2: Come on. Six Bravo 3 as an Alpha on a 68 possible Baker.
1: 48, so the Alpha. Thank you, man. Appreciate it.
2: You're welcome. 4253.
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1: Cover. 1454.
2: Bravo 1, I can take it. Is there any 43 on the student? Because I'm not seeing any in the notes.
1: Temper. They just put it in. I'll assign it to you, Temper.
2: Well.
1: Is there a unit that can copy 74 for 16 Bravo 1 for welfare check in zone 2? Roommate removed. She doesn't. She's being verbally aggressive, and the roommate is not 1097. They do own this Mozilla gun in the house, but it is not being used as a threat. Case 3577. Number 10 is 2325, case for 1094.
0: That's what I'm up.
1: Shall I use this temp for?
0: I'm sure I won't get it.
1: 14 for 2. 10 for 10 8.

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1: Copy. Stern out to 24. Tower 5, Russian. Eddie will reassess the clearance. Copy for 50, 12, Rocky North, Ushba, NG. 5 rescues in a row.
2: Oh, help code it. 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
1: 10-4. April, all you code is the previous call, 10-4.
2: 10-4.

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And India 47, are you on scene at the 43?

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1: 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Three India 47 of us.
2: Yes.
1: 7 9 for a lost envelope package. The reporter Kelly would like a call back at 3386 Southwest 30th Avenue, Texas 1474.

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2: 27,
3: 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Again. Okay. Okay. Okay.
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0: left their clothing next to his vehicle after being aggressive with him. Passing wearing a green neon shirt, khaki pants. She's on foot eastbound inside the plaza. She was being verbally abusive and walked into his space. Case number is 3589.
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1: Okay.
0: 6-1.
3: I apologize. I didn't know it was going to be Charlie 8-2.
0: Okay. Let me take you off because I show you as 81. I'll lock this one off and you can lock yourself on at 82.
3: Okay.
0: 10-4. 15-02.
1: Can I get a 4-2 for 10-2?
0: 10-4.
1: Hey, if you don't want to show me 10-8.
0: I'll show you 10-8 at 15-02. Right now, 21 deltas. Can I offer you?
1: Can I offer you?
0: 10-4.

0: Trevor?
1: Timmy 3, Dorothy.
0: 04, Joe Papas.
2: Three one. Yes, sir.
0: 7-4. It's good to know. Phone number 11.
2: 7-15-05.
0: From the field 10-6 on the 4, your time is going off.
3: Got it.
0: 10-4, 10-8. 15-06.

0: seen going northbound on Sunshine Boulevard, occupied by a black man with a beard.
1: Do we have a time delay?
0: It appears that it happened between 2:30 and 2:40 p.m.
1: 10-4,
0: 10-4, could she tell if there were dark tints, or when she says there was a lot of damage to the vehicle, can she elaborate on that?
2: Probably 21, nothing specific, no mention of tints.
0: 26.
1: 1507. Silver 2006, Chrysler 300, advised he was kicked out of the house. L.A. will report a 6-0 gun on him. This happened last week. Requesting to stand by while he picks up his belongings. Case is 30218. 21, how are you reaching? You're very muffled. Are you okay?
3: Yep, I'm okay.
1: 10-4, 10-07.
4: It might have been a customer just saying Tyler and they're saying May 25th, looks like they'll take landline, but it might have been another customer.
3: Okay, let me make landline and I'll give you a quota.
4: Therefore, we can wait.

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0: 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Any 10-8 unit for the road?
1: 2-5-1-10.
0: Excuse me, 3-4, what location?
1: 172.
0: Not at this time.
1: All right, you can open the wall for me, and show me 10-6 for the trucks.
0: 10-4. 1809. Case number with the same person, which it looks like 6509 may have spoken with them on May 5th. They put in the call notes that the person was very uncooperative and disconnected during the call.
1: You have 54 injuries.
0: 54 injuries.
1: Alright, 10-4 to 11.
0: 10-4. 15-10. And your 48, I'm still pending the 30 delayed for a Zulu unit and the 14 and 41 zone. 10-4.
1: So let's go ahead and start that, the 5 zone unit to that 14 and 4 zone.
0: Okay, 10-4. 23, Charlie, 5-1, 25-2, 10-65.
1: Uniform 3588, copy 15.
0: 3588.
1: Lakes of Emerald Hills to 1700.
0: So 1800?
1: 17.
0: 10-4, 1700 at 1511.
1: I'll just turn it around.
0: 10-5, she's 10-51, Charlie, 5-1, copy.
2: 4-1-51.
0: 10-5, 10-51, 15-11. 23, Charlie, 4-1, 10-4.
1: 10-4.
0: Units are 10-4, 15-11.
1: I'm still on it. We're going to go on the street.
3: 1411 South Fair, you're going to be on Miley Street. Where on Miley are you?
1: I think it's 1733.
3: 1733 Miley Street. Do you need time checks?
1: 1743 and, yes,
3: 1743, so far. Is 6 and 10 there as well? Also, all three units, 1097, I'll place you on a timer. 15-4.

0: Kilo 12, or am I canceling him? Controller 97 at 4784, Hits Grove Way, 4784, Hits Grove Way for school zone. Again, the report is by Animal Control, County Juvenile Fight Investigation. The homeowner is being very uncooperative. Will not let her do her job. They're asking for a routine code 1, no further. The report is going to be at the front gate of the community. Officer Miller, no further. Case is 1054. Can I get a routine, please?
1: 16, Robert 78, I heard that way from the area of Cooper City High.
0: No, for sure, thank you.
2: This is about 5-6-1.
0: 15-14.
3: A69551. Hello. Tough order. And it says the back of the parking lot in the grass next to a fenced in area where the pond is. Charlie, 13.
1: Yeah.
3: Do you want Delta 6-2-48?
4: 5-2-3. Washington Street, North Florida Tag, hot shot, Bill Golf, November 3-0-1-4. How's the vote?
3: 5100 Washington, unit 5094.
2: Very
3: 10-4, Charlie 11, unit 48, 13, subverting.
4: I'm sorry.
3: 10-4, 15-15. 1-5 South, it's 52nd Avenue at the Holy Witch Apartments. I'm being invited to warrant out for his daughter, a 38-year-old female, who is currently 1097. Only one unit is 10-8 advice.
1: Where is Starmont, 1094?
3: Come into level 12, hence
2: 5-85.
3: 51. 10-51 to 3215 Southwest 52nd Avenue is Holy Mitch Apartments. Unit 2156 with Rodney. The daughter has charges of violation of court orders and failure to appear via Marchman Act and is currently 1097. The subject is unaware of the call. This is a black female, last year wearing a long black dress with white stripes, and subject is currently on foot. Case is 6592.

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0: 23 India 5-1.
1: 10-4. ID 5-3-7-8. Can you attach me on the Charlie 1-1 call?
0: Charlie 1-1. 10-4. 15, 17. The 30 in Boston, NR, the call on Earth Park Road, NR, and what other ones did you advise?
2: 30 on North 29th Ave is going to be RPG. And I'm 561 on the 53. All five ways for you to that.
3: Washington 441 southbound Lane, south of 410 Kilo Uniform Tango Lima 21 42 around 4 10 4 out of 94.
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0: 10-4, I show both in 751 to the signal 14 KCD, 3586. Okay, user 10-6.
4: Ten four, signal four,
0: Orange Drive, westbound turnpike, east of signal 4, no injuries, gray Chevy Equinox, there's a white Hyundai Santa Fe, cases 30234.

0: 7-year-old female, 54 flathead, 54 marks and bruises. History of 38, officer safety, there being a white Chevy Impala, and is requesting units of 45-151. Case is 464.
1: Model 3 on out.
0: Previous signal 18 for that. Turn 20. In progress, 4238 Hollywood Boulevard, electric tie 213 zone. And after that left Saturday and quit, the owner called and asked that someone get their stuff. They're now at the 1020 making threats to the owner to open the door. I only have Charlie 16 tonight. And you pay the fees. Now comes the season to let him get his belongings. 56 complaint outside the business. Latin male, last night, gray shirt, dark pants. Case is
1: 30223.
0: 76 echo. 1521. I'll be waiting on the inferno. Give me a call.
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0: 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Being at Hollywood Boulevard.
1: Thank you.
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4256. Point 3 Delta 26. Confirm your 48 on two calls that are pending. The 30 delayed for a Zulu and a 4 in 91 zone. 10-4. Ping 20 summit.

0: 710 Kelvin at 3042, show me 10 angles, 3010.
1: Clifford. So he wants the unit to respond. Zero units respond, please go out to 5 zero units, Timmy. 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
0: 10-4.
3: 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It happened on Friday, and the caller wants the unit to respond for a report delayed by signal 52, counterfeit.
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0: had grace for like a very long time. For Zag will be Mike 00 X-ray 49. And I'm gonna let Group Tank have 94.
1: 2322 to Boulevard, Mike Zulu Zulu X-ray 49 on a gray scooter one time. Charlie 10-94. The caller from 1825 Street is recalling. All right, your notes matter. I advise the Delta unit. She said if you can call the caller again and re-advise, and then call her as well. Call Delta 17. Thank you. 1531.
0: Charlie 6.
1: 3 Charlie 6.
0: 6, I'm 97. There's no vehicles in the parking lot. That's the description. I'm going to try and make one of them.
1: 1531.

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4: Charlie 6. Make contact with the caller. He doesn't need police assistance anymore. He can make this an hour thing.
1: Somewhere in our city. Charlie 5. 5-10. 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
1: How about 13 incident 5801 West Waterford Drive, phase 2, female call 911 said an address, unable to hear the address for the desk, and then the caller hung up. No answer on call back 2 times. Units are 10-6, and I also have a signal 784. It's going to be at 10550 State Road 84. It's in reference to a previous case. Caller wants police to return back to turn in bullets. They went to the wrong lot number. Have I?
0: We're still on the hang up. Hold your.
1: Time for.
0: Johnson.
1: 16, I'm 16, Cut 3, 51. Blue Cadillac 2013 model at the Hollywood currency.

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4: Delta 303.
5: 301, go for it.
4: 49 residential fire alarm 13115 Northwest 13th Street. Saying a smoke detector alarm. Caller saying everything was okay but was not able to provide proper code SD. It's 48 for 44 zone.
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4: 10-4. Charlie 5-3, good.
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0: Okay. 0-8-8 at 15-30.

0: 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Call ball, 10-4.
1: 7-0.
0: This is 3-1. Caller says she last saw her boyfriend at that location. She dropped him off there on Sunday. She last spoke with him via text message last night. She's there now, and his phone and belongings were left in the room. She wants to make a report.
1: Probably not.
0: Charlie
1: 13. Open security 067-700 and it's 19.
0: Is there anyone's a reference to key 067-770?
1: 1-700.

0: 6-4-8,
1: go ahead. Sorry, go from 5870, you're leaving the Fox Tower Center.
0: Sorry, you said
1: 6870,
0: 10-4? Oh, 5870. Is that the 6 Foxtrot 41?
1: No.
0: That was case 407. I'll put you on it with them.

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1: Cover. Shot 7330 E5 West of 75, seeing metal and roadway. Vehicles are moving around. So I got passerby.
0: Oh, we're out.
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0: 10-4-98-07, top on 573, 98-07-573 for AA, second half X-ray unit. For a white male, about 5 years of age, with me playing on the roadway with another white female, dark hair, 8 to 9 years of age, no further. It's anonymous, if you can circulate the area when possible. Case is 1056.
1: Oh.
0: Army colored pants and wear flip flops. 22 to 25 years of age. He's sitting down in front of the store, begging and yelling. Case 1.2. I'll have a look at the officer, Casey.
2: Copy
0: 51, please. Copy. Separate attention, 8594 for 51, near the south of Fulton Meadows, 945 Meadows Boulevard. White male, green, strong, gray shorts, gray hat, 5'9", medium build, about 21 years of age. He's at the community pool, sitting by the bike rack. They run him off the property. He's refusing to leave no further. This is 1228.
1: Hey, let me get out with one.
0: Dribble.
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2: Number 5801 West Waterford Drive. Just want to be a face system of all 911 submitted address. Unable to hear the address. Good evening, disconnected. 1020 via phase 2, checking rapid, which is 5801 as well. Case is 3023. Check question about from Plantation. Can you look in copy 94?
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0: Therefore, area is clear. I'll be putting cannons and be done.
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0: That level's full set.
1: Well, this is my case number here, please.
0: 10-4, your case. This is 35592.
2: It's 9-2. I'll be covering the relief in 1156 on the 11th floor.
0: Right, teeing 12 off of one. Southwest 155. All so far.
2: Definitely.
0: I have a 13 incident for approximate location at 6731 Johnson Street. Phase 2, open line, talking heard, and a signal 40. Reference to someone busted out the vehicle windows using a weight unit for intensive control.
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0: 10-4-8-3, fire truck forward.
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0: We have a 13 incident at six approximate location, 6731 Johnson Street is the open line, and a 40 grenade at 6401 Coolidge Street. Reference to a busted out window. Unit 10-6 info.
4: Yep. 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
0: 10-4,
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0: 1-9, copy, 10-8, yes, sir. 10-4, Charlie, 1-0.
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0: Last unit, bed advice, 10-50.
4: 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I'm going to use for myself and possible 17, 6400, and all of the work. So it's

0: 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Just saying, I heard a loud bang. 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
2: 3101, India 51 and 91. Civic 17550, Southwest 542 Street, 42nd Street, in Mickleton 25 with Maribel from the HOA. She's stating there's a trespasser on a black scooter that entered through the back. He's been told previously not to enter there. Black male with a big beard and a scooter with glasses and neon holder. Black and blue pants, blue shirt. Case 3597.

The car was not on scene, second party. There's a gun in the house because she said that the mother does not have the gun out. Case is going to be 69583.

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1: 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Charlie, 7-1 or 7-6?
2: Breathing 10-4, she just had surgery.
1: Okay, 10-4. Is there an apartment number?
2: 10, unit number 310.
1: 310, 10-4.
0: Any 3 completed, and I'll give you the 10-20 in a sec.
1: So far, go ahead.
0: We are ACA, 3476 South University, Florida Tag, Kilo, Foxtrot, Julia, X-ray 88, it's going to be a silver Santa Fe, and you can make it a Julia one. And both units shifting onto the 16th.
1: 10-4, 15-55. 29th. One of the involved parties was arrested. Same thing, prostitute to her and her daughter. It was the 17-year-old that was arrested.
0: Thank you.
1: You're welcome. 15-55.

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1: What's the call of the holder, ma'am?
0: Two calls and I'm getting 049 coming in right now.
1: What calls have been holding the longest?
0: The 38 Bravo, Carson, the 4-miner, since 1507, 38 Bravo, 1526.
1: All the units are tested?
0: 10-4. The 4 and 5 zone units on the east side available.
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0: Charlie 62, 61, 65, 31, delayed. Time for 5000 Southwest 207 Terrace. Saying a caller advised boy put hands on her daughter at school. Very angry now, threatening the staff, arguing, not answering the desk. They're trying to get additional. Case 35, 6.
1: Ten of eight, Charlie.
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1: 10-4. Yeah, 4.

0: Okay. So we're doing an angel for 105 one time. I'll let it know.
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2: 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Should we go to the first one?

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1: 10-4.
2: 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Good night.
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2: Now, they're advised that the roll was known at 25 River Fire. So, what's the time response to the signal 400, please?
1: 23 is 10.
3: Fingerprints 5840.
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1: Six Fox 40, go ahead.
0: Yes, ma'am. My phone, call me back at the show me 10-8-7. I'm going. 10-4,
1: good night. What is the name of the business?
0: I think it was called Beauty by her firm.
1: Beauty by, and you're cutting off. Beauty by.
2: The name of the business is going to be Riviera Point Corporate Center.
1: Riviera Point Corporate Center?
2: Corporate Center.

0: 2717, where I copy that. And just confirming again, it's going to be the correct 1020 is going to be 2750 Southwest 145 Avenue in suite number 310, 310. 10-4?
1: Valerie, I have a adult black female 1015. And those guests will be standing by with the 15.
0: 23 kilo 17, you have an adult 1015?
1: That's my black female 1015. And just some of those guests will be standing by with them.
0: Okay, 10-4. So right now we pulled the 67 cases, all related?
1: 10-4, it's all related. Can you give me the case and every reference at all?
0: Okay, 10-4. Stand by just so I can put it all in the same case.

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5: Travis, 61, go over.
2: It's going to be 3435 Foxcroft Road. You're making 25 with Clinica. She's stating that she is with Henderson Mobile Health. And they're requesting a vapor act for a client who's making signal 32 threats, advising that he would choke or stab himself. The subject is a 10-year-old male. They didn't provide the name or any other information on this juvenile. They want you to 56 with the caller in a white Ford Explorer, and they're advising that Baker Ford advise that they're 10-6 and to have local handle.
3: 10-6-1-6-1-6-1-6-1-6-1-6-1-6-1-6-1-6-1-6-1-6-1-6-1-6-1-6-1-6-1-6-1-6-1-6-1-6-1-6-1-6-1-6-1-6-1-6-1-6-1-6-1-6-1-6-1-6-1-6-1-6-1-6-1-6-1-6-1-6-1-6-1-6-1-6-1-6-1-6-1-6-1-6-1-6-1-6-1-6-1-6-1-6-1-6-1-6-1-6-1-6-1-6-1-6-1-6-1-6-1-6-1-6-1-6-1-6-1-6-1-6-1-6-1-6-1-6-1-6-1-6-1-6-1-6-1-6-1-6-1-6-1-6-1-6-1-6-1-6-1-6-1-6-1-6-1-6-1-6-1-6-1-6-1-6-1-6-1-6-1-6-1-6-1-6-1-6-1-6-1-6-1-6-1-6-1-6-1-6
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3: 4-1, copy to the door attacks when you're ready. 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
1: Tempor, go ahead with the second time.
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3: Bravo, Mike 9-2, Delta X-ray, to come back to a white Beamer.

number 29 on both tags. 28 is coming back. Bravo Foxtrot 5, White November Zulu, on a white 2016 Toyota truck. It is registered to this resident, this residential name out of Vermont, current 26. And the second tag is 5429, the 2018 white BMW, also registered to this residential name, Barry, and resident G1020, has a current 27. Ten four.

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1: 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Case is 14686.
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0: Copy.

0: behind the tire. I'll show you. DCM Rodman, Delta Uniform 560, Charlie on a cyber truck. Is the tire correct?
1: What?
0: Tough one. Charlie 9, I'm 48, you're 51. So I'm not sure that they told you a case. Did you need a case number, or are you referring to the voter unit's case number?
1: I'm referring to their case number.
0: Okay, 10-4.
1: Charlie 81.

0: drop off of Alpha Mike because I feel black on the order 2020 out of Hollywood. Saying expired. Person. Valid. January 2020. 5429.
1: J504,
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1: Was it 16-92?
0: Sterling Road. Reference to a parcel delivery truck versus a 2003 white Toyota Camry that's GOA. Last they had a 11 pound Sterling.
2: 10-41.
0: Okay, Charlie 81, actually 51. 23, Charlie 101.
2: 10-41.
0: 10-43, after the 94 for the 67 fall injury, 5000 Southwest 163 Avenue.

0: I'll continue on service there, Roger.
1: Okay, 10-5-3, 10-51, 16-20. Cover just for Martin to the gray Hyundai. Question gray Honda, four-door hatchback, tint. Marshall Todd with the number 5 with the black smoke driver, maybe smoke 57 at 3:48. 3:40 of the Lazio is passing by. Left and headed towards Sterling Road area. If you can just circle away. Case of 10-61, no one wants contact. Thank you. Thanks, anyone.

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3: They're in the area apparently. Have a clothing, and their boyfriend said she has a friend that's not talking to the subjects now. Look at the serial number to confirm that with her. That's all I have. The units are still sentenced on the other four. Just FYI, 10-4.
4: 4-8. Show them the first mail.
3: 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Thank you.

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1: 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You can make it up to 10-8.
0: Too far, RPT 10-8. 1622. 1033 Charlie 11. Was there a call out for that signal 12? Circle off of that signal 12.
2: He's probably back on it.
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1: Hello.
0: Single Sergeant Vickers, Heritage Street, North 38 Avenue, 54 Injuries, Unit 310. Unit says the will, Unit 310-6, Capital. What did you say, 48?
1: 48.
0: Capital.
2: Copy.
0: That's tough one. 33 Charlie 81.
1: Tower around there and the boulevard.
0: That's far. 1625.
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0: March 2028 to 1626.
2: Thank you.
0: No problem. No problem at all. 1626.
3: I just freed you from it to close that other case, so I'll have you tending now. You want to go back on that, or tending?
1: No, I'm clear. I'll just be cut.
3: 1526.
1: Very nice. This is Jake on your case for 100 Summer Drive. You can show me our way to Gulf 29.

I have a female requesting fire rescue by door 313. She's in a Jeep Grand Cherokee gray in color, and it's in reference to a high-risk pregnancy. She just wants to get checked out.

0: 53 on Uplift, 45 is RPT. And my friend's at 30 on Garfield, the caller wants a 56. I'll be testing climber on the 53 on male.
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0: I don't want to be
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2: So we're 23 Charlie 71.
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2: 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And 5, 6, 20, West of Sierra Tag is 1054.
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1: Yeah, can you have 213 deputy respond to a woman's bathroom reference on a tenant tag?
0: 3 miles, 3-2.
2: Public 52 on Richmond. Woman's bathroom.
1: Yeah, 10-4 by the flashback gates.
0: Flashback gate, bathroom. It's on 5 temperature. 8-4-94 with 8-5. Outside unsecured site. PVD to check the area. There's no name and it's coming from a disconnected 911 cell phone. 77 unit 6 have 81 and Charlie 91 to me. Of us.
2: Blue Powers and Nova, Florida Side 48, Foxtrot, Sierra Lima Charlie, it's a silver accord.
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2: I'm 48.
0: Time for. And 23 Delta 26 back.
2: Yeah,
0: I'm also receiving a 68 welfare check for 12826 Southwest 50th Court. The caller Tracy is stating that she's unable to reach her husband, who was supposed to leave for work, and he's not answering her calls, and he's never done this before. She wants a welfare check unit for 6 of us.
2: 4-0 for now. 10-4,
0: 1635. Charlie 5.
3: I'm coming up to this 52 RPT, and you just want me to make a landline to the 72.
0: 10-4, 1635. Fire rescue dashing must respond. Nothing to the same person for the direct hit for a fall detection. That is on his knees by the couch, and he needs someone else to get him up at this time. Based on the direct hit, looks like that he previously did have a firearm for this David. Schaffler has since been removed. There's no other weapons inside the home. I guess they were also removed by his son. 8770 Southwest 56 place again for fire rescue code 1. Case is 1062. From that 13 incident to attention, to 16, a copy of 58. The 68 for 103 Briarwood Circle, 103 Briarwood Circle. The caller is requesting a welfare check on their neighbors, Anthony and Connie Lorio, at this 1020. Caller has not heard from them in a few days. Also advised that there is a foul smell and flies coming from the 1020. We also received a call from Pine Fire Rescue in reference to the same 43, reference to welfare check, case is 69609.
2: All right, call on your phone, 65 Johnson.
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0: 10-4, I'll be 10-8 from 11156, and I'm going to be 10-6 in 10160.
1: I'll update it.
2: Charlie 14. One available, can I have one more unit response to 68? Routine, I'm 10-4.
1: Oh, Charlie 11, copy, I'll show you 51. Shoot that 5209 Jackson Street.
2: Right.
3: Mega?
0: If you have a unit available, can you have them swing by the Wendy's off of Pines University? There's a homeless man requesting to speak to officer. He's fine. He just would like to speak to the officer. He's sitting right in front of the Wendy's, has on a green shirt right now.
3: Negative.
1: All right, 10-4.
3: Not at this time.
1: Okay, no problem. I'll just show you in courtroom 874 verdict. And do I need to send another unit to you?
3: 10-4.
1: All right, stand by. Let me find someone.
3: Foxtrot 4-9, I got about 20 minutes left. I can send it away if you know.
1: Alright, 6 Fox 4-9 has got about 20 minutes left on his. He can be en route to you, if you can wait.
4: Brown 5, I'm moving any shots.
1: Good job, sir. Tiffany. At 2nd 1020, which is 801 Northwest 7th Street, case is 14689. Down.
5: WSCP 2020 Smart Pembroke Pines, valid October 2026, 5429.
1: Bravo 4. Somebody 42 Bravo, Southwest 16th Street. We're still out talking. Call her by. She can't rest with her baby. It's anonymous female. Case 1483, and take a look at the officer safety.
2: 4.
5: Ooh, 5-1 again.
6: I'm sending from Florida. Maybe 10-8 now is Charlie. 3-5, I'm Morgan, I know.
5: 10-4, 1341.
1: What is it, 3?
6: 28, Bravo 2.
1: Oh, okay, 10-4, 10-8, 10-1, 6-4-2. And a 67 hemorrhage on the 8th of April. And a 7, 1642.

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2: Number 10 UB Bravo. 10-4, 10-50, Miramar Boulevard, Everglades Drive, northbound, and 24 Tier Street, 251, 1094.
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0: I am all right with that call.
1: Yeah, fine.
2: I'm 716, I'm 32 Charlie 6. Nine South Federal Highway, Unit 601-D6, Supra with DCF. She'll be in a Grand Court escape, 3-year-old allegation, sexual molestation, unknown officer safety concerns, K69619.
0: Charlie 6?
2: 51. Just listen. Top 4.
0: Or I'll just update the chat notes on this one, thank you, and I'll be in after that 16 as well.
2: Oncoming traffic to cut off and then went southbound on 168th Ave. I only have Charlie 101, it's in 91 Zender Bus.
1: Sure.

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1: 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Have a 911 approximate location, 6450 Allen Street, 911 hang up, voice alarm, call back unit to check 6 of us.
0: Come here, Rob.
1: Not any problem. 1648. So for tonight, Lima, and I shall proceed to route to the 37. With Charlie 515-24.
2: That's one, ma'am. Thank you.
1: 10-4. 6849.
3: Anyone, someone like that, if you...

0: This is 3440 Southwest 39th Avenue. Caller provided 1020 and said she needed help before she started screaming at someone in Creole in the background. On call back, she started speaking to Des before screaming at someone in the background again. Case is 466. Shumble leader 751-1650.
1: North 44 Ave and Johnson.
0: Civil Transport North 44 Ave and Johnson Street, 1650.

0: Roger, clear.
1: Okay,
0: 5-3. Hey, 3-0, can you copy that?
1: Go for it.
0: 1851 North Road.
1: ICMC.
2: Can you get something?
1: Okay. 79 delay 4745 Southwest Montfort Avenue. Advise the father of a patient made threats on the phone over overpricing services. He made threats that if they did not return his money, that he will come to the office. Cases 3025. Come in at signal 53 and was needed to try to make 1025 with the suspect. So I'm going to try 106 device. Send for Charlie 73.
0: Send me Charlie 14's call, please. I'm sorry. Can call it course, one action advice.
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1: 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Just south of Bimmer Boulevard, 10-4.
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0: Yeah. Okay, well.
3: 10-4.
0: Sorry, 9855, I'll be sending it as the airport on 15, Terminal 1. We fought about 110, Charlie checkpoint. So far, 22-30 hours.
3: Lieutenant. 25-4 on the server.
0: This is 1-10-6, a lot of traffic.
3: Pepper, 10-6.
0: How are you doing?
3: Yeah.
0: You can reference this case to 34553, code 053, and show me how to run it.
2: I'm 2-5.
1: 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District 3, motor 22, copy on the signal 3.
2: Good.
1: 3519 Southwest 2 Avenue for Southwest Cargo. A black Silverado pickup that was hit, advised he viewed the camera and saw a 26-foot white box truck that hit the vehicle around 12:25 hours and left, ending as 2427. Time 497, 1657.

0: We'll just have no problem. Thank you.
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1: Having. Charlie 19 is requesting for Charlie 21 to stand by on at 68 and make landline with him.
2: At that point.
1: 10-60-50.

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1: 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It's a BMW SUV. She's telling me she can't drive and take this while she can't move the car.
2: I don't need

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3: Motor 5.
1: 23, motor 5.
3: You saw me on the 23?
1: No, they included the call.
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4: Charlie 5-2. Charlie 5-2. Uniform
5: 52-7. Okay, 10-4, thank you. 1703. Charlie
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0: Take it, sir. Has a current 27 tag.

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0: Signal 14, 43228 Hollywood Boulevard, reference to an RV emptying its tank all over the road in the alleyway. Company doesn't want a 56, units are 10-6 and less.
1: You said does not want a 56?
0: That's 10-4. Case cooperate best. So we're just trying to confirm Derek and 7 for the day. The motor 6 is Belong. Motor 1 is Holloway. And motor 3 is Gonzalez.
1: Single 1, you can show all 10-7.
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1: Okay, 10-4. 10-4, thank you. And I'm trying to raise Yankee 81 as well, Gutierrez. A styrofoam plate of food on her. She wants to be checked out. Called her by his husband, went to the VA club, and then he drinks for 8 hours straight, and he's abusive. He's not 97. Color is bedridden. Cases 302-66.
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1: David, I'm going to do this response location, 611 Southwest 133rd. Speak to Spanish speaker, requesting a translator, disconnected, immediately attempting callback. 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
1: 7-4-6. Okay, to your call. Can you send me, I'll wait for the
0: call. Oakwood Boulevard, 3215 Oakwood Boulevard, is going to be at Mueller's Steel House. It's an audible panic from the office. Case is 69644.
1: 24 or 51.
0: 51. Both units are 51 and 17-12. 33 Charlie 4 units, field 10-4.

0: 10 4.
1: Center, 17 13. Read, complainant wants 10 4, wants a 56. Purpose is backpack being stolen and then someone, an unknown subject, flattening his tires at 6770 Garfield Street. 686596 Taft Street, complainant versus business.
0: Been holding longer.
1: 10 4.
0: What's 32? With some rose? 98 problem.

0: Good evening. I'll be on signal 15 at Daniel 20 to 11 p.m. Thank you.
1: You're welcome.

0: Snuck out the back staircase with an IV in her arm, history of signal 57 use. Her baby is in the NICU, gave birth on Sunday, and DCF was at the hospital doing an investigation. Nurses are requesting points out the outcome. Case is 30268.
1: And then it's a court date, day 1 of the 45 of a yes, 10-6.
2: Awesome, Justin.
1: 10-4, 17-16.
3: Try 3-5-3.
1: 3-5 again.
3: Yeah, the test procedure south of, I guess, the boulevard on Flamingo, Florida, Saturday, November 5, Echo, Mike 4-3 on a white-ish BMW.
1: 10-4, 10-60, Flamingo and Pines, south of Plaza 94.
3: Yeah, all right.
1: 10-4.
0: Rescue,
4: 17-17.
0: I don't send my dispatch.
5: That's fine. 9-10-97.
4: 17-17. Hey, you can slow down the visual. This is going to be an hour.
5: That's fine. All units 10-97 and 10-8 and R.
1: That was in January 2027.
5: Oh, it says 53, possibly a 66.
4: Mm-hmm.
5: 2115 Polk Street, it's going to be for landline over boat rental, page 69645.
0: Copy and route to subway.
5: You were ready to go back to ET.
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1: Walmart utilizing fraudulent PVC card. As we aware, this incident has been occurring throughout the Walmarts in the county. A white CMC van, California tag, temp, Echo Delta 48 Bravo 94.
4: Okay.
5: At the Walmart utilizing a fraudulent EBT card, units be aware this incident has been occurring throughout Walmarts in the county. Any executive 25 advised, clearing at 1720 hours.
0: Touchdown unit 1023 to 1065 and Bolo reference to a 53 delayed suspect with the authority of Lauderdale Lakes. Three 001 North State Road 7. The countywide Bolo reference to a subject license driving a white van, Savannah, GMC. The California tag of Echo Delta 48 Bravo 94. Subject was last seen driving the vehicle observed inside the Walmart utilizing a fraudulent EBT card. Units be aware this incident has been occurring throughout Walmarts in the county. And a Bolo at 1045. And a Bolo at 1721. Copy a countywide Bolo authority of Lauderdale Lakes P. This is going to be a reference to a signal 53 occurring in the city of Lauderdale Lakes at the Walmart 3001 North State Road 7. The reference to a white man, Savannah, GMC, California, Tic Tac, Echo Delta 48 Bravo 94. Evidence of the subject I think driving the vehicle was a fraudulent EBT card. Units be aware the incident has occurring throughout Walmart in the county in the borough.

0: 3 Alpha 3 1.
1: Highway 51, 1019, Rutgers BW, sir. 15
0: at 1722 hours. Control at 14601 South 59th Street. This is from the alarm company Vivint. They're advising of a residential alarm. Also saying that they spoke with a subject on site who could not advise the proper passcode. I only have one unit available if you can advise.
1: 10-4-4.
0: 10-4-4 at 1726.
2: Hey, two. You can show me tonight, and I can be in love from the website.
0: Charlie 8 2 10 4 10 8 en route, and Charlie 8 1 if you can copy the 94.
1: Mother's advising the fire rescue society to each other than they haven't.
0: 10 4.
3: Charlie 12, it was left in the living room.

Booking is wrong, and also the above stairs associate name Raul Hernandez at the site. Dave wrong, passcode. Minutes around 1723.

0: 23 Charlie 81 and 82, be advised the alarm company has updated it canceled, so I guess canceled the alarm.
1: November 9.
0: November 9, both units.

0: 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Time for 297, 1725.
1: Thank
0: you, Charlie 11. 10-410, 20. 11, Sheridan, and 37, 16. 16. Just a letter, 48 on that, 76, just order.
2: 52, 1065, 51, 1065, 40,
3: just occurred,
2: Sheridan, 196. Good. Sheridan and 196th Avenue, radar Hispanic male, seen in, hit on a red ATV, westbound. They have 20, I guess it was Highway 27, one with a white shirt, black shorts. I'm trying to verify what was signal 40, I'm waiting for a response case of 35634. Looks like they're still updating.
0: Signal 4, 1625 North 07, 54 any injury, the blue Toyota Corolla, red Ford sedan. Blocking the entrance to the shop, cases 69634.
4: I'll be in front of City Hall on Royal Palm here. Florida tag 07 Echo, Lima Foxtrot Lima, that's a blue Mustang, occupied one time.
0: Copy, well, Miss. 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
4: 48 for the tag.
0: One more copy, 1728.

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1: How far left shoulder?
0: The far left shoulder, 10-4.
2: I'm blocking anyways.
0: 8 Alpha 6 9.
2: Are we blocking any lanes?
0: Are you blocking any lanes?
1: No, no, we're on the shoulder.
0: That's 10-4. So just confirming, cancel FHV.
1: I'm not really sure who's supposed to write it. It's going to be FHV if it's
0: 10-4. Wes has said it's still write it up. Okay, no problem. Thank you.

0: Checkpoint. Charlie 8, I was heading out to Home Depot. 3401 Oakland Boulevard. The caller wants to be met at the main entrance. He's the LPE person. He's advising white male brown shirt wearing a blue hat. Uncooperative. Case is going to be 6.
1: Another 68.
0: Signal 51.
2: Where?
0: 17550 Southwest 42 Street at Mirabella. 1025 at the Gatehouse. Caller stated there's a Hispanic male with a construction vest that is on the property, signal 51. He entered through the back entry in a black pickup truck, and he is currently parked on 172 Avenue. Case 3617.
2: 751.
0: 10-5-8-10-51,
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0: 10-51, 1094. 1730. Uniform, Copper 5, let me 10-8-10-6, back on my show. How about you? You're very low on volume. Try it again. Is honesty?
3: $8.14 is going to be around to that. What is the exact 1020 of the 74?
0: So far, it's going to be 75 southbound, the off-ramp at Griffin Road.
3: 48.
0: Oh, left shoulder.

0: Lenovo, I'm talking, ready to back on. I'm Charlie 13, 10-8, no unit for 94, sir.
1: You coming up on the business?
0: Pull your truck open.
1: Off now.
0: Sir, that's a good sir.
1: What do you
0: have? I have a 25 vehicle fire, 390 North, US Highway 27. Transferred from FHP, caller from Miami-Dade, and not responded. I have no further FD-79. And a 73 just occurred, 18503 Pines Boulevard, comprehensive psychiatric care, 62 zone. 5 minute delay, caller says a 12-year-old who has been bay corrected in the past. Getting physically aggressive with the caller. She says the subject is calming down, but she did grab the caller's arm. The West units are 10-6.
2: 1-4-3, I can be route to 38.
0: Is there a unit for 1094 on 38-2503 Pine?
1: Route.
0: Charlie 61, Charlie 1051, and Melton 301.

0: What's that vehicle fire?
1: This is 45. You're going to have to ask me advice for now.
2: So 16, you make this 3 OPT and 1051 773, you can cancel trail units.
0: 10-4-24-248, you can go to me.
3: And I thank you.
0: Nice.
2: Awesome, thanks.
0: Delta 13, we have 56 for landline. Madison and Dixie, the caller and the mechanic, he wants to make a report. The teammate in the bathroom, no further case, 1233, make landline.
2: 10-4-7-8-6.
0: 10-4-7-8-40. We're picking, they have a digital copy of the three children, 56 caller, advising the active injunction against the children's mother. Caller has a woman at each day, the mother of the children. Case 1492, also look at the officer safety.
4: 2-1 for Joanne.
3: Criteria, and I made contact again with the caller. This is going to be a 68 NR.
0: 10-4, 68 NR. And I'll show you to give me a line reference to Madison and Dixie.
3: So this is a pickup order?
0: Yeah, emergency pickup order.

0: There is a white female in a black shirt, black pants. She was outside crying, possibly needs some assistance. She's stopping in the middle of the road. He's advising she's walking back and forth on US-1. The case is going to be 69654.
1: 51.
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0: 10-4, 1740 charge.
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0: 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There's outside assumption to the 1020 from the neighbor's case is 30276.
3: Really, I said the area of the room is very simple.
0: 10-497 in the area.
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0: 10-4.

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1: 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Do you want me to do time checks or cancel them?
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3: 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I'm going to 7 with Charlie.
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2: Charlie 9 1747 1746 2 46 25 and 7. Okay, I'm just getting another call about that. I'll show you out there. 5, I'm sorry, 48 also. 10-4. So this is going to be out with her at around minute 7. We're saying she's probably on signal 57. I'm 48, just advising you to be updated 10-12.
0: Southwest 173.
1: 4556 Southwest 173.
0: Yes, ma'am.
1: References case 1747. Unit 48.
0: 48.
1: 1748.
3: And I'm going to get rid of supplement on the status case number and then be out.

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1: 10-4.
0: Recorded at 710 Southwest Monte Carlo Terrace.

0: Fuerza 7 a 749.
1: Location, 3501 Johnson Street, Memorial. There was a 911 hang up. 1020 was via voice over internet, and the second one is a rapid SOS as 3005 Johnson Street, with nothing heard, open line, no answer on callback, 4043.
2: Do we have a detail yet?

0: door to door telling the neighbors that her daughter is keeping her against her will. Call a question to talk to her. Case is 30277. Else related to that previous call.
1: 24, 21, 21, 21, 21, 21, 21, 21, 21, 21, 21, 21, 21, 21, 21, 21, 21, 21, 21, 21, 21, 21, 21, 21, 21, 21, 21, 21, 21, 21, I'll be going 10-7 shortly.
0: Okay, so 6870 has a verdict watch?
1: Negative. 5870. And if they come back with a verdict, the trial unit will call for a standby.
0: Okay, alright, 10-4. Seven fifty-one. 16 Delta 10. For reference to signal 25 electrical hazard.
1: Sorry, I cut you off. 10-9-2.
0: So, receiving an electrical hazard call 10612 Indian Trail and 1603 zone. The transformer that's working, SDS 1051 events.

0: 16 Alpha 3 4 Tempor 10612 Indian Trace, 10612 Indian Trace. The 15-year-old Tristan that's advising a transformer is sparked. FDs are mount 1752.
1: Terminal 5, what does it sound like for you? 5190, sorry, mileage is 249.
2: And 594, it'd be a single 30, not a 30.
0: Okay.

0: 1792.
1: You're from 1962. I mean, that's 3031, 703, please.
0: 1753. On the transformer, there's no smoke, no steam, no smoke or flames visible. And, nothing, no power line down.
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0: 4-17-53.

0: Romeo Papa Victor Lima 27 on Gray BMW one time.
1: Tonight, 4 for Charlie, 80.
0: Wow, just one.
1: 4, 1754.

0: Right.
1: Victor Dispatch, Anthony?
2: Yep, there's Tenny. Go ahead.
1: Pepper, can you have 6 Foxtrot 80 respond back to teletype?
2: 6 Foxtrot 80, go back to teletype.
0: So.
2: And I'm sorry, back to 6 Charlie 14, you said you needed a standby for a verdict in which courtroom?
0: Florida, Sierra, India, Romeo, Romeo 37, back to a, like a gray or gunmetal color, kind of interesting thing.
3: I'm 4. And gray Ford truck, 2007. Number plan is valid December
0: 2026, 5429. 48. The vehicle is unoccupied, so I'm going to try to make contact with the vehicle owner.
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2: And for at 12309 Pembroke Road at Genesis Care, Advanced Fire Security, advising Zone 4 and 3, doesn't specify what it is. Case is 35641, 35641.
0: Give me one, I'll pass.
2: Okay, last. But 18-1.
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1: 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Thank you, Loco.
0: Number 15 at Western High School. I'll be here for 2.5 hours, and I'll be around the auditorium area of the school.
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1: 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Can you log me on please? 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
2: I'm just in Washington, the Food Mart. For the tag, Lima, Papa, Delta, Zulu, 1-8, Black Infinity. 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
0: Cafe, Infinity, 4-5-6, Washington.

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3: 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Good night. Thank you for 7.

0: due to delayed 753 Northwest 3rd Court, Unit Bravo. Payment via Spanish language line, female caller yelling in background. Female complaint of property and neighbors, and they advised that it's the neighbor and had his parking space due to trash in the spot. But the female went back into her residence. Case is 14694.
1: I'm going to show myself
0: in 2 now. 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

0: 401 Northwest 85th Street in Tamarack with an adult male, 10-12, 54 times.
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1: Northwest 85th
0: Street, 10-4. 7401 Northwest 85th Street, 10-4.
1: Okay, thank you.
2: Go ahead with it.
3: 2020 Taylor, Unit 1C, Charlie. Caller's got an on subject. Took his vehicle without permission. He was house sitting for the caller. Said he damaged the vehicle and left it in Miami. The caller had the vehicle towed back to 2020 Taylor Street. He asked the subject his friend's information. The friend is not 1097, so the caller wants to make a report. Review the officer's safety. Case 69648.
2: Wow.
3: 18 times.

0: Hey, this is number for 72 please. 1020 is going to be 1350 Hollywood Boulevard. And can you show me on it? I'll have a fixed test.
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0: All right, this, I'm going to roll call. I'll be 15 minutes early.

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0: Yes, sir. 1816.
2: Ten 4, 4, 4, 4, 4, 4, 4, 4, 4, 4, 4, 4, 4, 4, 4, 4, 4, 4, 4, 4, 4, 4, 4, 4, 4, 4, 4, 4, 4, 4, 4, 4, 4, 4, 4, 4, 4, 4, 4, 4, 4, 4, 4, 4, 4, 4, 4, 4, 4, 4, 4, 4, 4, 4, 4, 4, 4, 4, 4, 4, 4, 4, 4, 4, 4, 4, 4, 4, 4, 4, 4, 4, 4, 4, 4, 4, 4, 4, 4, 4, 4, 4, 4, 4, 4, 4, 4, 4, 4, 4, 4, 4, 4, 4, 4, 4, 4, 4, 4, 4, 4, 4, 4, 4, 4, 4, 4, 4, 4, 4, 4, 4, 4, 4, 4, 4, 4, 4, 4, 4, 4, 4, 4, 4, 4,

0: 69647.
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0: 33 Delta 13. Signal 22, Hollywood Boulevard, South 26th Avenue. Caller says, subject standing in the middle of the road, being a nuisance. She's afraid he's going to get hit by a car. Appears to be on signal 57, and I got two more additional calls. One caller said he was stepping in a traffic, stopping cars and flipping people off. The Central East Unit 210-6.
1: All right, we have any yeast tonight?
0: Charlie 5, Tiffith Newman, 33 Charlie. Was your test over there?
1: So I was close to 100.
0: So far.

0: I will. Thanks for Dark Sands. Or Hawaiian shirt. It's Sandra G. Rodriguez, date of birth 12/7/2002. Previous sergeant, 28-16, did advise to, for the unit to make my line to the police department first before going 1051. Ten four, showing you 10-6, man line. 18-20. Five zero Southwest 14th Street. Gabrielle is calling reference to your previous case from earlier today, case 3597. For the caller wants a landline. She needs a unit to assist her. She never received the link to upload the evidence for her previous case. This case number 3623. Number 10-6 landline. 1821.
1: What was the case number for that 68 we just were on?
2: 1492. Probably until 2200.
0: September 1822. Highway.
2: 10-4.
0: 51, 1822. 10-4.

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1: 12197.
2: Alpha 4, is there?
3: Go ahead.
2: So, I'm gonna show you today. Are you ID 6389?
3: 10-4, I'm
2: long gone.
3: Yeah, okay.
2: Your radio came up
3: low tonight? 10-4, I'm long gone.
2: 24.
0: Ten.
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0: Uniform 1461, it's a white SUV, should be in the parking lot, road, so the signal's coming in, I believe.
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1: Hi, 3 Delta 6.
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1: Twenty-three Delta Six, not coming across again.
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0: 21-1365. It's a signal 3 delay by Griffin Road in South State Road 7. And our French 2 is waiting for a cake previously hit bicyclist. 51 injuries, vehicle sped off, caller has 443. Do have attack, 43, 40 minutes, Hongwin has photo evidence. Case is 30280, if you can check camera, South 15 area.
1: Go.
2: 7-4, 18-26. Right, what happened?
0: 9-4-7-8-18-26. Way at first watch and data point. Try a commercial burglary coming from the kitchen door, case 1497.
2: Go ahead, 4-51.
0: And I'm sorry, did you want time check for you guys, 54?
2: 54.
0: I copy to 54. You do the same, good night.
3: Charlie 4
1: again.
3: 10-8-4-3.
1: 10-4, 18-27.
0: For an
4: audible? Yeah,
0: 51. 7-4, 2 Alpha 2 generating. One time.
1: What's going on?
0: 8-2-20.
1: Three, four, 4-2. Okay, well, 3-4, 10-8 now.
3: This is, you're going to be a 68, and I've tried making contact multiple times with negative results. And can you reopen case 2605-069-008.
0: I'm sorry, my pad is slow. I didn't get that case number. You want me to reopen tonight?
3: It's going to be 2605-069-008.
0: Copy.
3: And you can show me out at 1238 Polk with Kilo 25. It's going to be uniform number 3338.
0: Original case, was it a 53 from 1211 North Turf?
3: Yes, ma'am. And you can show us 10-6 on it, and you can 54 check, please.
1: Hold it, see if we get anything else.
0: Copy. 18-9.

0: Can I?
1: Sir, how old is Rafael again, please?
2: 15 years old.
1: 15?
2: 15-year-old, and he has a tendency of a 10-year-old.
1: Copy. Thank you. Call what you want.
2: You can log me on, I think, X-ray
1: 2? X-ray 2 is number.
2: You know, the center, sure. Sorry, sir, guys. Verify, this is Signal 370 in 2. Do we already have a 5 minutes call for Kelly?
1: I have my flight to raise a heel 10-6. I'm leaving 16 Delta 10 lock. 60 Delta
3: 28.
1: 16
3: Delta.
1: Yes, there is a auditory issue for, with him as a 3 delay. I spoke with 340 John. He is not involved, and he thinks he never witnessed anything, only because he saw a vehicle leave the area at high rate of speed that was possibly involved in the signal 3. He's saying it occurred at 90th and Griffin, but apparently the vehicle actually pulled into 5007 Southwest 93 Avenue, but again, he's not involved, and he didn't witness anything. He only thinks the vehicle is involved in the signal 3.
2: What do you all reference? District 16 Sergeant 48, that is BSO Colonel Tienga, who is calling this call for service.
1: 16
3: Delta 10. 48. You show us any from local dispatches.
1: Copy, that's fine. Can I have this call, please?
4: For our native units, that's on 1033, that can copy 1094, Spanish speaker.
5: So you can show me that very near us.
4: Charlie 5274. Pressure is diverging 1051, 1832. And confirm you are a Spanish speaker, 10-4.
5: 54.
4: That was 10-4 or 1050?
5: 1054.
4: Okay, I need a Spanish speaker that can respond as well.
5: You said 1090 Bravo, 6 Bravo 3. I'm sorry,
4: Bravo 3 to 9. You said 1090 Bravo?
5: Yes, 10-4. Do you show anything else for me?
4: Negative.
5: 10-8 in the west, so thank you.
4: 10-4, Shane, 10-8 at 1833.
0: Peter, sign for me. And open up another 19 for St. 1020, please.
4: 10-4, 1830.
3: Yeah, the CCTV cameras on Griffin, see if we can spot something.

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1: Extra 9-1, 10 for 10-8, thank you. 8-34. Task 4, 1934, 33 Delta 17.
2: 12-13.
1: 10-4, I have a 662047 Thomas Street. The complainant says he purchased a vehicle and then they're changing the price on him. He's standing by outside the 10-3 unit 2-10-6.
2: 10-4.
1: 8-35. Hey, Alpha 2, I think 10-4.
2: 10-4. And he's a known 20, so I just need contact with him.
1: 10-4 unit that can respond for Charlie 5 outside of the library. Which unit was that?
3: Charlie 6 has been updated. This is going to be a 66 NR. I can be now.
1: 10-4, what's her unit that? Can't come through out with him. Yeah, your call that you pulled yourself this time and went off on it. I'll just show you 10-6.
4: He's a car on a white vehicle, white 300 that was seen possibly in the area overheating, heavy front end damage, has a full title, Pop Whiskey Hotel Tango, Foxtrot 37, PWHT, Foxtrot 37. Heavy front end damage, the vehicle seen smoking, leaving the area, heading towards 5007 Southwest 93 Avenue. You can check out the dealers, please.
3: Thank you, 6-0-12, can you have, actually, never mind, Rescue's 97.
1: Okay, 10-4.
5: 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Delta
2: 303. I'll be 51 shortly to the Yankee units.
1: Yeah, I don't, I guess you're on that pack channel, so I have no idea where, so just let me know when you're about, where you're going to. 1837.
2: 3 mile 195.
1: 10-4. 1838.
3: Yeah. Let me turn in an area of Charlie 4.
1: 1838.
6: 32 Charlie 8-10-4.
3: Yeah, I guess
6: so. 10-4. 1838. The last hit that I have for it was at 1820 hours southbound, 4900 we're turning the camera right now to see if he's seeing you.
1: 4900 on you, having a 10-4. 16-4-12, copy on that, I'm putting the calls, we'll just need to see. 10-4, sir, it's going to be problem with C-Tango, Foxtrot 37, PWT, F-37, last in 18-20, southbound from the 4900 block of 90th Avenue, I'll put in the call for you.
2: Oh, yeah.
1: 10-4.
6: Alright, and RTCC, just run the 23 as well. I have it at 1532, at that same location, we're going northbound, the hood was not damaged, and then 18 hours, it hit at the

0: 1700 block of Griffin Road going west, and it has the heavy front end damage. It looks like it was going pretty fast.
1: Yeah, that's important. Thank you.
2: Pretty, 312. Yeah, send me, like, at least one more unit. I've been going to Griffin, check the area, see anybody. Davies, we can have seen a four or something like that.
1: Yeah, Pepper. Can we come over there in the area and I need to go Griffin in the meantime?
3: Six Alpha Six, Roger.
1: Copy.
2: Can you turn off the caller? I tried to find that it has like an automated message saying that it can't receive calls at this time.
1: Okay, man.
3: Yeah, I'm looking for this person. Is there a description?
4: Let me see, 22 Buffalo Wild Wings, 11155 Pines Boulevard. 56 with the Angela, seeing a rowdy couple, left without ping, found a black Nissan, first Foxtrot Juliet, November, Delta 24, white female blonde hair, heavy set, 4-year-old floral shirt, and white male heavy set, concerned, very intoxicated, seeing last name westbound on Pines, complaint for 056, case 35619.
2: That's it.
1: 10-4. Delta 43, the corporate dealer tag, they're saying it's Romeo Papa Whiskey, Delta 3-2. 10-4?
2: Alright, so you, and can you check the, in the past 2 hours, has anybody received a signal 3 in the area?
1: Yeah, I said if I'm checking already. 10-4.
4: Charlie 41, Alton 4.
1: 4. Case is going to be 69698. And review the officer's safety for the DNA side. My vehicle. 1844. Charlie 6-1, 10-4.
3: 6124.
5: 24,
3: 1844. All right, Mary, you show me tonight.
5: 10-4, should I have with you have the other calls?
2: 10-4.
5: 8-10-40. Wilson, can you advise?
3: What about in just one?
5: Okay, 10-4. 1844. I'm total.
2: First level.
5: 1845. Booking. 1845.
2: I think you know four at the end of it.
5: Tougher.
3: Okay.
5: 10-1. Again, I double check with Central over the South District to see if anybody has anything involved in this vehicle. I'm still waiting for a response back. 10-4.
2: 10-4, thank you.
5: No problem. 16 Echo 14, yes, sir.
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5: No problem. 1846. I'm going to throw it to the call if you guys just want out now. Zoning unit, there's only one available, advise.
2: Over 94.
5: 10-4, 1846.
2: 20-5, over 51.
5: 20-5, there's no 10-9 for a moment.
2: 10-4.
5: There's 73, sure you 51. And 34 on any weapons? 10 there. The one available was asking wearing a red shirt and the colored pants and ran towards the bridge. The white female was asking wearing a black shirt and is still at the resort. They know each other, but unknown is Signal 38 related. Case is 14698.
2: Okay.
5: 1847. Reference to the CSC sales exit door. Case is 30281.
3: That's what's
5: next. No, Charlie, one six.
2: The lower level between Terminal 2 and Terminal 3 is going to be a silver Audi. 14 Echo Golf Bravo Hotel. It's a Audi Q3, unknown occupants.
5: 2-3-5-94, lower levels between terminal 2 and 3. It's a rally. Sway is showing as a lat launch phase 2. They could hear, it's an open line, they could hear males arguing, shouting obscenities, one of the males saying, call them, and then another saying something about hitting him. This is the landline standing by for the K3628. 10-4, 1051, 23, Charlie, 82, for 1094.
3: No.
5: 10-4, 1051. So the call taker just put a note in here saying it might be possibly four related. They're staying at the gas station at Red Road and Marksway. They're trying to get further. 10-4. We should be in the 1051.
6: I just want you to show me a route. You can follow the 1098 also.
5: Seven, sir.
4: Yeah?
6: Give me 2 case 4, code out 68. just real honest. You're going to
1: again, you know, back reference this vehicle possibly involving a signal three, just to clarify, again, it was possibly going to be a white Chrysler, Florida Tiger, Papa, Whiskey Tango, Foxtrot 37. We don't have any description of the parties in the vehicle. He said, again, at 1532, the vehicle was seen at this location, 90th and Griffin, with the hood had no damage at all, and then at 1818, the vehicle was seen in the 8700 block at Griffin Road, heading westbound at a high rate of speed, with heavy front-end damage. No further. 1850 hours. And no response back either for the surrounding districts for central and south sectors, just units 43. 16 Delta 1048 as well.
2: 48.
1: For service.
2: Yeah.
1: And Alpha 6, go ahead.
2: Go to 98 Alpha.
1: Yeah, for sure. He's a pick.
7: Now for 1650 green. Charlie 6-1-10-4.
3: 1854.
7: 10-4, main, 10-6, 1851.
8: Well, no, I just made landline with the caller. He confirmed it's 6850 Green Street. You can see the location on the cat of Soul Solid Rock.
4: This 141 Avenue. Saying son having a seizure, they're having a big day agent. FD is 1039 for a 421.
9: Alright, rescue advice on the 67 for now, and 10-4 to 53.
4: 10-4, 1851.
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7: 79. The complainant was the 56. 10-4, showing 51 to 37 Cactus Avenue,
8: 1832. 42.
4: Number 13 and 7 Pembroke Gardens at 527 Southwest 145 Terrace. Angelica passerby advised they got a 1020 via common place. 3 minute delay, Latin female banging her head against the steering wheel, hitting the window and throwing her phone around in a white Nissan Altima. Saw the tag of 91 Delta Alpha India India as headed, I guess, in the mall. Be a passerby, case 35653.
3: 10-4-4-1-51-94.
1: 10-4. Black shoes, Nike store?
3: 10-4, wearing all blue.
1: Got it.
3: Blue shorts.
1: Got it, thank you. 10-4.
3: Right.
1: What?
3: 10-4, can I get some available units to circulate the area? There's a quarantined mom. It should be around the area of the resort.
7: Signal 12, 8842-7-84 at the public. See a Jose. Caller advised driver was driving reckless. Caller advised the subject cut off two people and drove on opposite sides of the road to cut off other people and then went into the Pine Ridge Drive. Fly driver utility. left type with the tag of hotel uniform Charlie Mike 12, followed by if he lost sight of the subject. Case is 30285.
10: This is in Elizabeth.
7: 51 to advise, 248, 10-8. 1854. Sure, it's 3000 Southwest 32 Street for West Park, case 468.
10: 74.
7: 74, 1854.
11: 2098, and where did they say the and this is last name, and it goes in description.
10: Fuck, how many units have it all?
7: Have 40 units.
11: A female is there.
7: This female is a white female in a black shirt, and she is at the resort.

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2: I went Quail Rouge Drive. Do you have a copy on that?
3: 48, do we have anyone heading?
2: We're going to have units at that 10-4. You guys circulating through Field 8 right now. The unit's asking for assistance for all the other units to circulate, and then once they're done with that, working them to the audible. Is that 10-4? That's fine, thank you. The other thing is clear on the system for the 8, please. MVT activation. 28 Tango 3, 1037 Guerrera.
4: My mistake. I apologize.
1: 10-4, restate your MVT. Air 10-8, 1837. 28 Alpha 497. I'm going to roll to the 13 incident, not to the 22.
4: 26. So you have 51 to the...
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5: Let me turn 50 at 6-1 in Sheridan. X-ray 1-7, uniform pop. I'll be a silver Audi. I'm 10-4.
0: 10-4-6-1 to Sheridan. 10-54-10-29, those right. 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
5: Thank you. I'm 10-4. I'll be on top of that.
0: You're welcome, AC-15. Any other secondary copy to respond to this 67 injury? Approximate location 3167 North 56 Avenue.
1: Well, I can be on the You can make this kind of thing better. Oh, I can never.
0: 10-3-17 NR, Australian route, and 2011 Australian route as well. Okay.
3: 25.
0: Charlie 5-4, 2700 the Boulevard, 2700 Hollywood Boulevard. Supposed to be in the parking lot of Kidney Care. College passerby. Okay, I guess there's only one vehicle involved. There's a male that hit the curb and is dead.

0: Transform. So for just reporting, we're getting a signal full with injuries by 7 and Flagler Street. I'm not sure if it's reference to your call.
1: Yeah, 10-4. Looks like the vehicles involved in the 4 on Pembroke fled and then got into another 4 on 5-7 with Flagler. Like I have a unit. Yeah, fire rescue is bleeding heavily from the
2: yeah.
0: 10-4, fire rescue does have the call.
3: Is this the same problem for the 38?
4: That's a 36, huh?
0: 54, you're being the same color.
5: Incident, State Hospital, 800 East Cypress, female rounding. How about security coming to arrest and having leisure time with her family for 2-1 zone, you're here to respond or negative? 10-4.
1: So reference is for, it was a blue Mustang and a black Honda that they got into a 4. The blue Mustang fled and the black Honda chasing. And I guess they got into a signal 4 where they're on 5-7 and Flagler.
0: Flagler Street,
1: you're
0: good.
6: 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Charlie.
7: Six five Victor Bravo Echo Quebec. That's the black Highlander Elantra.
6: Sorry, put me in the slider first.
0: Five
7: second pair is going to be 04 Echo Delta November Sierra.
5: Ten 497-41 for Buckingham J. Juliet, a Maryland at 954-483-55. Actually, my hair 88. 10-4-5, last 4 is 5555, saying a smell of marijuana, and she sent $1,800 to someone, and wants my line, case is 35655.
8: Okay. Just occurred with the weapon. I think we at the Family Dollar, 633 Pembroke Road. Caller stated subject had a single zero. They left the line open. Nothing heard in the background. Voicemail on callback.
6: Bye. You have rescue coming to 57 and Flagler. All right, copy. Just moving this. We have a Seneca plot on this. The guy's left on. He's got a pretty good maceration to the left block.
9: Seneca
8: 5, 1905. Subject had a single zero, left line open, not responding to the desk, disconnected, voicemail on callback. I'll be glad once to get further.
1: Northwest 6 Terrace, 10 Court. Fletcher Street, South 2 Court Terrace. Fletcher Street, South 2 Fifth Avenue.
8: 10-4, near you.

0: get the copy. I'll fly 7th Avenue and 10 Court.
1: 1.
0: And unit 4, Northwest 6 Terrace and 10 Court.
2: Can you see if there's a fire truck unit available that can just come help me out with the cage? Either that or a 50s unit.
0: Any 50s unit or fire truck unit with a cage that can assist fight at 62 and Washington for Tango 8. And for unit 4, copy East West 25 Avenue.
3: I don't think I can take it, but we're coming from the east in heavy traffic. It's going to be a while.
0: That's a 10-4. We're still trying to make my line to get additional after signs.
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5: I was very sure that you have any
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1: Alright, I'm just outside right now. I'm just going to wait for my 94 to...
0: Okay, 10-4, the air 10-3, chill 10-94, right?
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6: Just for reference, there's a lot of 1013 over here, so it's probably not really just walking out in the street.
0: Place here. 04 Echo Delta November Sierra. Second one is going to be a Black Hyundai Elantra, 6-5 Victor Bravo Echo Quebec.
4: Okay, looks like somebody already put the information in here.
6: The 68 code 46 and the 66 and the 30 both go out 44.
0: Yep. 2010-3, stay outside for 20 Delta
1: 8. Sorry, I'm here.
7: Here, 10-7.
0: Delta 9, put in.
4: Okay.
0: Okay, ma'am, if you can look in line with family.
1: Come to it.
0: X-ray 28, you can go ahead and cancel that.
3: Okay, do the name 25.
0: 2010-3.
7: I'm E 25 with my ears here. Everything's 10-4, the alarm is just going off.
0: 10-4. 2009.
1: Okay. 20-9-10-48,
0: reference the updates.
1: 10-4, is everybody 10-25 with the original car?
0: 20-10-3.
1: 10-3, go.
0: Are you 10-5 with the original caller? I don't have a caller's name. All I have is the information that I gave.
7: They're trying to translate. They don't speak English. I'm speaking to my ear through the phone. And there's advising that there's a guy that came over here, possible to do us a 30. Well, they didn't see no gun. He saw a gun, but he didn't have a gun.
8: 20
7: Delta 9, 10 for you. 46 seconds. 10-4
8: and 2801, do you still need the box or cancel the box?
7: You can cancel the box,
8: man.
7: Thank you.
8: 10-4, attention all units, just go ahead and cancel the box for 20-1801.
9: 10-4,
8: 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Arresting the customer, keeps harassing them. 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Charlie 11 is the rental.
9: Awesome, thank you.
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10: Uniform 3399.
8: Getting 391 hang-ups, nothing heard, and no room numbers given in that memorial. 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
10: 10-4-9.
8: 10-4.
7: He's possible wearing a black backpack. We're not sure if he had a gun inside his bag. He attempted to, I don't know, to get something out. I don't know, to scare or... We just have units circulating the area.
8: 10-4, units circulate the area for a black male wearing all black hoodie, carrying a black backpack. Right, officer, 10-4. For the now, I've seen their DOA complaint 156 out of 1020. I don't have a DOT. It's a black SUV, Delta 26, please.
9: Roger.
8: Java 66 at 8572 Southwest 23/4. College states need to follow her for her letter, made her remove her phone number from the gate. 10-4 to hold.
9: 26 at 10-4.
8: Copy. Delta 20. Or excuse me, at the Regis, there occurred 7-6 and Sheridan, no injuries. The answer is 7-6 and rules. Four, that's reference to 4 or 5, just go to it.
9: 10-8.
8: Summer. Okay, I'll go ahead and make a note of it. Stand by.
11: Surf Charlie 14, 10-7, don't get that.
0: Thank you, sir.
12: I'm voicemail call back. I said 1044, 1048 on the call, Sonny.
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11: One officer.
12: 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One officer, go ahead.
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13: 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Are you at
12: 68B, Bravo
15: 1917? That was loud background. You need beer? We're talking about what's the 5 voice component?
12: Copy.
15: Or delayed signal 38, number hold desk. Yeah, whatever.
12: 2297-1918. 21
16: Juliet 16.
12: Thanks a lot. 5 and 8. Go ahead. So our text 5429 comes back on a 2011 Ford Black Nissan out of Lake.
11: 48, thank you.
12: Frost, Frost. Frost, 5-9.
11: So, can you show me back on that call with Alpha 3?
12: District 12, Delta 10.
11: Okay.
12: Travel.
13: So I'm on 597.
12: Sapphire. District 12, Delta 10, copy one. Sapphire. Delta 20, copy.
13: Sorry, 10-9.
12: 19 of the blackmail, 10-15 reference violation of injunction.
13: Yeah.
12: Phase 2, it came from a disconnect to 88. 10-4 to hold for further, or you want me to put it?
13: You can hold it, please. Thank you.
12: You're welcome.
11: 73 for 600 Tumble Drive, go to the next right, please.
12: Come back. District 12, Alpha 7, 1251 or 97?
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12: 10-4?

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3: 10-4 en route. And the other party might be on scene. Another, a passerby called in, so there were two vehicles on scene. Two burgundy vehicles.
1: Copy.
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0: Sigma 15 at the port. I'll be at terminal 21 until 2300 hours, and you can log me in as 14 Foxtrot 21.
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2: Before on a car, is 1390. 10-4. Hello, 13. Terminal 16 for CPIS 901 South Bed and a 10 delayed 1740 pole, Unit 10-6. 10-4. 10-4.

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3: 16 gigabyte is fine with it.
0: 下话。
3: Just put it on the tag.
0: 下话哥。
3: For the tag 91 Bravo, you back Delta, Romeo, she tells me, bring it up.
0: 下话下面。Turn off the 2, what's your 1020?It's coming back as an unconfirmed signal 10 for a Nissan Altima 4-door green color.
3: North Federal Highway, I'll have you back.
0: I'm sorry, I cut you off. You're going to be on North Federal Highway and where?
3: 425 North Federal Highway is going to be on occupied.
0: 425 North Federal Highway, 10-4, you're looking to respond, 1094?
3: Yeah, I'm going to.
0: I'm going to respond, 3948?
4: Oh, no, I'm going to.
0: 20,942. 20,942, you're 10-5 with an unoccupied signal 10 at 425 North Federal Highway for a gray 4-door Nissan Altima. 20,3 and 20,4 are also responding.
3: 24. 1925. I want to sit on it. I think it's unoccupied,
0: so I'll already be out of it. 20,2 is already 10-5 with it.
3: Close it down on your problem, please.
0: You want me to put it out or leave it open just in case?
3: Put it out on your problem. Thank you.
0: 10-4. 20-3, 20-4, you can disregard for 20-2.

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0: East 3 Avenue and 3rd Street.
2: East 3 Avenue and 3rd Street, 10 4, you time check?
0: You can call your officer, say Bravo.
2: That's a 10 4 to 98, 60, AV Bravo, 1926.
3: Curry, Miami, but needs to make contact with the hospital. Who's K638?
0: So he's with more.
3: So far, the car is going to be in Black Ford Fusion.
0: 10-4. Charlie 91, 98, people are waiting, show me 51 to that. 4-4-1.
3: 10-4.
0: Charlie, I'm going to 2-1.
3: 10-4, 2-1, and Sherman. And is this reference to 66?
0: In reference to CAD and the 66.
3: 10-4, you know that copy 94, 2-1, and Sherman?
0: Where is 10-4, you know?
3: 48. It was rescue 3-1.
0: Thank you.
3: Charlie 4,
0: 10-4. Yeah, 10-4, cancel checks down, cancel anyone else coming here.
3: 10-4, 5-10-8.
0: 48. Park, walk, and talk, upper level, turn home on. Go to Papa, please.
2: Copy.
0: Go ahead. 10-4.

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1: Can you start fire rescue over here in reference to transporting my 1015 to the VSO main?
0: I get terminal drive. Maybe open line, people talking, and what's the call back?
1: Well, let's see if we got anything else.

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1: 10-4.
0: 10-4. Weather systems. Approximate location 13466 Northwest 8th Street. Something to be a phase 2 open line. Can't have a disconnect at 88. Case is going to be 662.
1: Good one. I have a voice.
0: How far you have a voice? Message over time. I'm sorry.

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1: On a refait.
0: Allez, bravo.
1: Ça va, on a fait tout les temps.
2: Oh, c'est bon. Un copy, c'est bien sûr, c'est bon.
3: Et là,
2: c'est bon, on a plus mal. Ok, c'est bon. Et là, c'est bon, un copy, c'est bien sûr. Just be advised, it's going to be 92011 in a circle. Then advise his neighbor just grabbed and punched him, refusing rescue. 1054-00. Parties are separated at their own residence. 1056 complaint at the second 1020. Neighbor lives at the first where it occurred. And the second 1020 is 918 Lavender Circle.
1: Coming
4: out the 5-7 fire.
1: That's a 10-4 and clean it off with 2. You're advising you still 1097. What is it, 10-4?
3: 10-4, I'm waiting for 5 to recover the vehicle.
1: 10-4.
5: Do you want to have anything on a blue Honda parked in front of door 113?
1: The airport, if they know anything about a blue Honda parked in front of door 113?
5: Three, four. Could someone bring me a ticket, please? Because that's in that mind, the one that I do have.
1: Can anybody bring to Lieutenant a ticket book?
0: Any code 44, I'll be 10-6 on next.
1: How far?
0: Can I have 18? Show me out with them.
1: Copy.
0: No, that's 97.
1: 7.
5: Where's that zero unit at?
1: You should be in front of door 113.
5: 10-4, I'll be 5-1.
1: Okay. Signal 69 at 18210 Southwest 60 Street, Sussex and Jose. Caller advising two bit bulls in his yard. Have them contained and they're friendly. Case 30287. Come back.
0: For the 5 months, sorry.
1: Alright, also 5-97, 1936.
5: I'll go get mine.
1: 3-10,
5: 3-8-D-5-18
1: is en route to you.
5: Oh, 10-4, I'll be standing by. You want me to call the
1: tag? Go ahead with the tag.
5: Florida tag, 9-5, Bravo Whiskey Romeo Zulu. 9-5, Bravo Whiskey Romeo Zulu.
1: Okay. Charlie 5-1, also in front. 10-4, Charlie 84.
3: Yeah, 4 and up.
1: 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X-ray 20.
4: This is when they go ahead.
1: 10-4, get in front of 1070 to 425 North Federal Highway, and from your reference, it's near that gray Ford or Nissan Altima.
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1: Yeah, 10-4, thank you.
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0: Telephone. Delta 20.
1: Delta 20, go ahead.
0: So I said, I'm still holding the authority to lead at GameStop, and the CSO is requesting someone at 1019 for a 68 unit 0-10-6.
3: Receiving a signal flow of injuries from Northwest Fortune, North Flamingo Road, southbound just south by the hospital, 2032, 2034, special attention. Just 0-1-2-6-5. Receiving for Northwest Fortune, North Flamingo Road, southbound just north of, advising by the hospital. Looks like it's going to be a white Jeep. Call 43, have fire, have a call, cases
1: 660.
0: Sound for Charlie Greenberg.
1: Hello.
0: Sounds nice.
1: Sorry, I'm one on my cell.
0: East of the 12.
4: Can you show me 1040, please?
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0: 10.
1: 4829, Southwest 24th Terrace. It's going to be a river store in attempt to locate, and 12-6 will be with me.
0: What
1: happened? Level 6. Traffic 6. Number 75 to 79, off 66 cycle. I will be in Rotterdam. I'm
0: sorry.
4: That's right, go ahead.
0: 10-4. The correct location for that 1070 is 424 North Federal Highway. 1046, units to copy 1094, 300 block of South Federal, just north of.
1: South Federal will be 51.
0: Turn off the 7, 10-4, 1051, 1941.

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1: Copy 397 air.
0: Okay. 13.
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0: 4.
3: Hello,
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0: So we are out to, county team with a 1015 left now.
3: 10-4.
4: Good.
1: 2150 Southwest 136 Ave at the Monarch Lakes Park. It's a black Lexus. He's parked inside the park. Case 639.
0: 3.
1: 3, go ahead.
0: Can you give me for the previous case? I will be doing a supplement. Myself and 7 will be on the down one.
3: Pepper.
1: 2-3-10.
0: Careful, he gets a 6.
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0: 5-4 and up.
3: 5-4-51. 2-1, can you copy a 22 North landline?
6: 12-1, go ahead.
3: Yes, sir, with Jennifer. It's going to be at 313-510-7107, 313-510-7107. We have friends with an ongoing issue with a barking dog on a balcony. Two buildings east of her, 10-20.
6: 10-4, show me that, man.
3: Okay.
0: Good.
1: It's going to be a 73 for 8,000 Pines Boulevard at the Wendy. Via Raquel, advising 10 minutes ago, saw a fade that dog in the right turning lane. I think it's going to be holding up the traffic. Cases 35666. Unfortunately, no.
3: Caller's advising friend is going through a lot, possibly thinking of committing suicide. He texted the caller saying, I'm walking into the sunset. I'll see you on the other side. Any of this is clear?
7: Can I make grandma with the caller have him step out?
3: Of course.
0: New Bravo, and then reference the PWT that I have opened. You can code that, P Bravo.
3: 10-4.
1: Northwest 141st Ave. This is via Colleen. She was threatened by a behavioral attack at the location. Unit 56 arrest.
0: No problem.
3: I'm receiving a 911 hang up. It's coming in via phase 2, approximate location, 2238 Atlantic Shores Boulevard. There's no answer on call back 2 times, and there's no history on that phone number, right?
0: Hey, bro.
8: 10492 46.
1: I've been advising that patients are denying injuries or just requesting PD episodes.
9: I advise no injuries.
1: 10-4, no injuries, they're just requesting PD.
9: Call the ground, thank you, Ray.
1: Delta 33, 48.
10: On the 54 and injuries.
1: 10-4, 54 and injuries. Continue the units or hold for Zulus?
10: Yeah, the Zulus is in place right now.
1: 10-4, he's on a 3. And I have that other 4 that's holding up.
10: You can start the zone unit right now.
1: 10-4, Charlie 3248.
9: 51, just advising the ground for rolling.
1: I'm sorry, 10-8.
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1: Officer is calling in Court of Bravo and associated to case number 1366, Dismal. And you can show us tonight.
0: 10-4.
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0: South Federal on
4: Halliwell
0: Beach Boulevard.
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0: Federal,
5: 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After 10-4, 1949. 1-5, this is from Marcus, from
6: 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I've had an argument with a subject reference feeding raccoons, so they're no longer 97. She wants to talk to PD reference in her signal 51, KN666.
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7: 10-45, Dr. Steiner. 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Try 1179-7-10-4.
4: 171.
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1: Good.
0: Receiving a 79 in lead for 1724 Southwest 16th Street. And 1045 is going to be off with the next West making threat. So for the hold for this.
1: Hold for.
2: Silver Ram pickup occupied one time.
0: Uniform 94.
2: 5-3 Griffin 441.
0: 10-4. Early 19, 10-20.
2: I'm 197.
0: 10-4.
3: India 320 and 98 Alpha.
1: 9-4 that I recently coded. Can you just make it a 14 Alpha?
0: Sure. I'm at 30 off of Fed. Can you have it on it?
2: 51.
4: I want to see if I can talk to the owner and to get the dog to stop barking.
3: Hello.
0: 405 Northeast 2nd Street. There's going to be a trespasser in the lobby, main lobby. Black female, black top, blue shirt, wearing blue shorts, and it's a white female with a white dress. They're doing some kind of a photo shoot or a video shoot. They're requesting their removal.
3: Building is 51.
0: 3-10, 10-4. 2-5, units 10-4.
2: 10-4.
0: Okay. Alright, copy. 3-15.
2: Three
0: 10-4. Right.
2: 34 off of 315. Sam, you might want to check
0: records.
3: I want which one for?
0: 1955.
3: 56 trip.
2: One six.
0: 10-4-38 verbal at 3400 Davy Road. 56 in Ashton. 16-year-old company versus mother. It's verbal. Bus CD was 97 at the first location earlier today, and now mother told him to get out the 1020. Caller is now at 6050 Southwest 24 Place in front of Building 9 on foot wearing a blue shirt, green and blue shorts, case 30288. 84,000 Johnson Street, Whiteside Lake. The anonymous caller, reference two white male subjects wearing black clothing, 54 singles, you're seen fishing on private property. Want them removed. Cases 5670.
2: No.
0: I'll show you about Charlie 52.
2: Oh. Northwest 3rd Avenue, Northwest 3rd Street. 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
1: It's going to be a 22 for JetBlue Golf 3 upper level. It's going to be a customer being all compliant. No description. He's going to be by the aircraft door refusing to get off.
2: 10-4, let me route. You said Golf 3?
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3: Yeah, 12,
1: 34. Start for India, 347 on the
2: 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I can be routed at 38 off of A Street. 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
1: Alright, time for.
3: Ten seven.
1: Ten seven. Coming in for 840 West Indian Beach Boulevard, Unit 311. He's going to be referring to his medication that went missing. He wants the report.
4: 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It's in reference to a customer that's being very loud and causing a scene inside of the store. 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A male and a female possibly having a dispute in the background. We don't have anything further, and I'm still looking at the history. Only have 4 and 7 available limits.
3: First level.
4: Temple 20
3: on the west.
4: Both of these calls are on the west.
3: Okay, go ahead with the
4: 22. Reference Z22, it's going to be at 1055 West Hollandale Beach Boulevard. It's going to be at the Winn-Dixie. We're in contact with the manager, Andrea. It's in reference to a customer that's causing a 22, white male, blue hat, Hawaiian shirt.